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0: 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ekasa wo John 4 7 and no kind from 7 to 29 no and also yebehu ewo ho na ye hu se so winning eye obia ejuma Christo ni bia sede se ese se oye so winner entimpacho ye mie twasam no enko eye 1 Peter chapter 2 verse 21 na obia no akan amame
2: 1 Peter chapter 2
0: verse 21
2: and I read verse 21 for to these you were called because Christ also suffered for us leaving us an example that you should follow his steps. I read it again.
0: Mm-hmm.
2: For to these you were called because Christ also suffered for us leaving us an example that you should follow his steps.
0: Chinese na ye na obo din efremo efri se Christo nso ehunu amane emamo ejamo enhweso se muni nanamo echi so enti no na che se Yesu Christo ebeye so winning ede ye example se yenhwe nanamo na yenhwia no ode ayenhweso ama yen all believers enti so winning akasa akrayie no eye every believer a responsibility se Uben who radia if you are born again, you are born again to win souls for Christ. And I say to win a soul into the kingdom of God. Enti sanity na yashan so so apostle so noa wamu Yesu Christo from omni Yesu beye jumano. Womu nyina no womu so so omu ye so win a jumani bi. Yashe ya Philip na oye evangelist. And also so he encountered with the Ethiopian Enoch. Ah, na and also so etre so winning our day or kasa chain Ethiopian Enoch when he was reading the book of Isaiah. Ah, na one tia see no. Oh he ain't you know the no the unconcon the direct no so unko na unko chre chre asemnumu enchre Ethiopian Enoch. Ain't and also so eye one of the so winner. Eye enhweso edema me no ene emai enti enye evangelism eyi evangelist fo nkwa ana eye omanya asemo no nemo eye a christofo nyina asede se yeye so winning ye winning souls into the kingdom of God enti yesha eye act chapter 16 no verse 23 to 34 Paul and Silas woman so because of this enti they were imprisoned. And also, se wunyam bre, na oken kanya, ube hu. 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It is a command. It is Matthew 28, verse 19 to 20. Mesra monkai mami.
2: Matthew 28, verse 29, verse 29.
0: Verse 19 to 20.
2: Matthew 28:19 to 20. Go therefore and make disciples of all the nations, baptizing them in the name of the Father and of the Son and of the Holy Spirit, teaching them to observe all things that I have commanded you. And lo, I am with you always, even to the end of age. Amen.
0: Amen. 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And our command, he has given us the command to go out and preach the gospel to the world. And here, we are say Christo ni bia, o commander, nyankopon, e diamayen. enti enya evangelist for kwa said ye eye Christo ni bia asade ye na Mark 16 chapter 15 to 18 onso so ekan
2: Mark 16:15 and 18.
0: Mark 16:15.
2: And he said to them, go into all the world and preach the gospel to every creature. He who believes and is baptized will be saved, but he who does not believe will be condemned.
0: Monko wi ase nyina enko ka asempa no enkyre abode nyina de wagidie na obona su na obenya de ogidie na obono esu no obegye no nkwa na de onyi nie no obebu no fo enti anuanom wei eya command enti wei 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Christ that is the gospel so enti anuanom enti the work of an evangelist no e your calling anyame afre nipa no a ope se odi nipa no edi juma bi enti evangelist no de ono na nyame soma no ana oma no 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And I know you're different from so winning, you know. 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Number 3, his burial, the burial of Jesus Christ. Number 4, the resurrection of Jesus. And number 5, the ascension of Jesus Christ. Number 6, and the second coming of Jesus Christ. And he said, ma wo preach no and center on these things. His trial and kwakran a lot of preaching. Well, Anna, his crucifixion, no, and also a broad message. Ube to me the 1 year kura a preachy. Anna, his burial, and then his resurrection. Oh, we sorry, and then ne mkro ye, and then ne maye. E hope and ye di preachy wa bontin. Yen for she and preachy bio. Because one day be a cantamanto. Na mami bi eso evangelist, no preachy fa e tight, huh? And I me approach a woman, no, and I me catch and say, Yeah, I'm pretty tight. Ewo public because among the Christians in Pono, be bring it tight, no. Any, and this say, "Oko pretty way wa bontia." O create problem. 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Now, me and Frost evangelist, no, asuma wa. 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Enko preach it tight wa. 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because me preaching center on this. Enti adia bako womni say I have been trained. Mako a lot of seminars. Enti no minim ya chira me dia menka. Na ebinomo they are called but they have not been trained. Enti no so kwa bibia no oka. Enti wa wote sa no go back to your church. Na kwa training ne ya nchira. Well, because when the problem they say evangelist, you know, one more some churches has appointed their evangelist. Okay. Say evangelist no nihao. Swong o nihao. Church ne guide. No. But whereby ya wa church are appointed so your evangelist. Now one kasa nyamia fro now for individual ten. No. E one of problems in nyina no and one church evangelist if one o many problem. Na mumun individual dia no eh wona problems no wo mu create a lot of problems ewo abontini behaviors pia enye so enti number 2 ba ma, number 1 no ma u preaching and center on Jesus Christ number 2 evangelists can work nyankopo bible mu me hu e bia mo be kan chira me de me nyanwi me hu ba bia ya tro bible mu say evangelist ni wo kwan so ye atuma. So, evangelist, ube to me a year chuma. And on the last week, na make us say, I just say, nyanko poa kachira was say, papa si mesie, mami si mesie, and fa unsa winye, huna mwa jume biya, and onko. But se nyamen ka ye dia, as I say, uye chuma. Because, sorry evangelist in a church and appointing them. Wanu ni hawo. Church no be tuyaneka. Church no be sheno.
2: Yeah.
0: But wuna church no appointe wo. Wuna usi nyami afro. 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
2: 3 verse 6
0: 6 to 12
2: but now that Timothy has come to us from you and brought us good news of your faith and love and that you always have good remembrance of us, greatly desiring to see us, as we also to see you.
0: Oh, Therefore, Me say first.
2: Thessalonians 3, 6, 2.
0: No. Second.
2: Second.
0: Me a mistake.
2: Second Thessalonians second. 3, 6. And I read. But we command you, brethren, in the name of our Lord Jesus Christ,
0: yeah,
2: that you withdraw from every brother who works disorderly and not according to the tradition which he received from us. For you yourself know how you ought to follow us, for we were not disorderly among you, nor did we eat anyone's bread free of charge, but worked with labor and toil night and day, that we might not be a burden to any of you, not because we do not have authority, but to make ourselves an example of how you should follow us. For even when we were with you, we commanded you this: if anyone will not work, neither shall he eat. For we hear that there are some who walk among you in a disorderly manner, not working at all, but are busybodies. Now those who are such, we command and exhort through our Lord Jesus Christ that they work in quietness and eat their own bread. That's verse 12.
0: Okay, indeed. May so make time tree. Tree no say, and I know you are somewhere ready. Yes, Christo Demo say, Montumo and Fru and we be our number sabasa. Now only at the same hour, Yano Yen China, Eswano. Now more money must say, as a set mushiayan. If he say ya nya ya hon basa basa e wo mu mu. 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
0: 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So you will be a Juma. Any nice as I was sorry in term. Now go preachy, don't broadcast. Yes. Oh, you don't broadcast. We are what was and what Jaria you be beer and to walk on a quan so no. No way preachy. We are walk of a car quite Juma. Say, you are well Juma, the advantage. And over to me a preachy. Nine cra, a bobby and nine. Now what be beer will shop and 80 cra, what be beer will shop. So

0: me of a worker. No, I yeah, now, yes, and then I'm too sure, Pumo, I'm too whom we say, and unto win ya, Juma. Paul is say, na one person, your mom person, your ben ante basa basa. Now for evangelist, Ostres Risica, Sana Bible kind. Sir, Ojidini Ostres Risica. So, David is say, my ya krami ho, Tininia, Nasaf was Restra dear.
1: Okay.
0: Amen.
1: Amen. Yeah, that's. Yeah. Benajay,
2: Daddy,
1: Kabir.
2: The topic is very powerful, pa. Now, mommy, what can I say? Be a abuami, pa. Because I learned this lesson not long ago. I got to know, say, the gospel is for the public.
0: Yeah.
2: In our doctrine, is for the church members.
0: That is it.
2: But most people know when they go out for evangelism, know they preach doctrine. Because omo nsua de enti no omo ko out no ma ko preach doctrine. Be one no so for no be eh your competition. And I say eh your argument.
0: Argument. Yeah.
2: That's one thing I miss here and how much he pa. And the one thing I've also said in this the evangelism no is for everybody. Whether a prophet, whether a pastor, everybody, we are called to win souls. The Bible let us understand, say, do biara na se epunu biara ewo hono onyame betimi bie ba epunu ba ko bi wo ha onyame entimi bie eno na ye ni pa kuma puno enti o si I stand at the door and knock. If you open unto me, I will come in. Which means one thing that God cannot do ni se obeko se ono aye kwa ko bi ni souls. So God is expecting us that now that we are saved, to go out there and save others. Now that we have seen the light, we go out there to portray the light to others. We have a lot of churches going down, mommy. They are going down because almost evangelism is a thing of the past. It is say social media ba obie hu Yesu. It is a womba sorry at nefie. And because of that, churches are going down. Because there is no evangelist. I'll bet me I'll call out, say, I'm going to win souls. I'm going to save somebody. I'm going to do this. Mommy, most of the gifts I received in ministry, now I got them for evangelism. There was a time I was praying to God, say, God, give me the prophetic. And I said, one day, Mr. Me, who will be a met me a boy in the day, and I said, be sir. And mommy, lucky for me, you know, me, she a lady be. And what, Jamestown. And I'm friends, say, hello, gifty. I have to say, and I'm the MC, you know. And I say, oh, me person me nene kanya me asem. And I say, no, your friend of comfort, your friend of gifty. But gifty, now my bono, e ye ni papa, ni ex-girlfriend, na ni papa pe na asem pa. 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
0: Okay.
2: Inti ye ti ni bo sa de no, or see because of that, inti obe di me cha kwa sorry.
3: Wow.
2: Adi ti ye na lady yi di me cha kwa sorry.
0: Amen.
2: I was really surprised.
0: Amen.
2: Which means, mami, say we are able to stay committed to God.
0: Yeah.
2: Everything we are looking for, God will give it to us. The Bible say in Matthew 6, or say, seek ye the kingdom of God and its righteousness, and any other things shall be added unto you. And one thing that is surprising me is that upon all these things, no mommy, we are not taking charge of it. And Matthew 24, now you can't, you know, or see, a day of accountability came. That the master came to ask them, said, the talent I gave it to you, what did you use it for? Talent na media man with the head and scam media man with the head. Maybe you your own might not be sicker, but maybe a aduma chedie. Maybe with the enye aduma chedie, but maybe we on your mama exposure and for be bringing area. Bibi biara wa make it so say with the winning souls with the chia akra about Jesus Christ or any no more. When you mention on your case,
0: amen, amen, amen. And to yourself, Josiah.
3: Mercy. Hallelujah.
0: Amen.
3: Those are very powerful submissions. Monsieur Adebebre. Now subject way is very, very delicate to Almighty God on Wankasa. So every believer or genuine Odinya Miechino. So subject way are very, very important to that believer. Because Monsieur the whole life of Jesus Christ is about this subject of soul winning. They

na Yesu ebaye. It's about souls, nothing else. Why is Jesus even building his church? It's about souls. The business of Jesus Christ is the business of souls. Or he just came to do the business of souls. In the teachings now, on my, from the parable of the talent, no, I see it say, no, it is about souls. In the, on my talent, on my OB 5, on my OB 2, on my OB 1, our church, we say, 5, no, stands for the fivefold ministry. Maybe you are somebody, you operate in all the fivefold ministry. It's a good gift. Obi Oho operate in 2, Obi Oho operate in 1. But when you read the NIV, it talks about that they used it to trade and they invested the money or the talent and they got more. So it is expected, say, Senyame Amawadu Machedia, S.O. Yeden, God needs profit out of it. Now, what is that trading? That trading is the trade of souls. Because we are seeing where it's a marketplace. Mm-hmm. Both God and the devil are trading something. Commodity and a product are trading. Material commodities. And your phone, and your cars, and your, that is not what God and the devil is trading. What God and the devil is trading for are souls. Nyami hia okra. Saasu na Satan so e hia okra. Inti, dia obe wini okra no. He has traded well. So God has put in the capacity and ability in the hands of men. Mm-hmm. So obe using them as channels and agents so that he can draw many into his kingdom. Mm. The same way the devil also uses men as agents to draw people to his kingdom. So these particular people, no, they traded with it.

0: to the kingdom of God. It should draw a soul back to God. That is why God gave us gifts. God gave us talent. Obi obe fi so oni talent because obe no want to say they are omoman or talent bako. Because they gave you one talent, that talent does not look powerful. And looky say like it be a prophetic gift or be a name say it looks powerful or healing gift. It looks so obvious. Maybe that talent that you have a talent just to talk. Talking is also a talent, but people don't know. Into we fi say oh me dem mean me nim hwee dia minimal say me kasa, so you don't see kasa say a talent, but it is also a talent for you to be able to talk. Obi or oyemu won't mean kasa, but nyame am out that one talent, you know, don't bury it, use it to work. Paul told Timothy in Timothy chapter 2 Timothy or so, or catch and say 4 verse I think 3 or 5 say do the work of an evangelist. The work in the kingdom is the evangelism. That is the main work. Jesus, epese, yeah, yeah. So, a jumana, a one yami jumamuno, and no ne soul winning, no. It is a one year soul winning, na, and then yami jumano, onye jumano, a jumana, a one jumanumuno, and then any soul winning. Paul said, do the work of an evangelist. So, the evangelism is the main work, is the work in the ministry. So we are saying na ye de ho ye den e ka ho na ye adwuma no. So it doesn't matter whether you are a pastor, a church member or what. This particular work no is for every Christian, and we are expected that in all spheres anabebia ye be nya ye ho bia no, we have to do the work of an evangelist. Now sorry to add this last one, enye only church nkwana obeti ma aye de aye soul winning. The soul winning is supposed to be outside there. Yeah. Into a talent and yamede ama ebia, it's not even a talent of prophetic gift or part of the written talent. Yeah. It's a talent of where you are even working. Maybe you are a footballer. Where you are working, your pastor can never have the opportunity to meet those footballers. Mm. But you over there, you have the opportunity to meet them. So use that talent, use that opportunity to preach to the footballers over there. And dry evangelism or more, Western small. We share girl be also now your Muslims, it's our big Christian. How? Amazing Lord say Oyakodano or Tashe Jesus film. Passion of Christ. Yeah. I also touch. I say, wow. So the movie is winning, has won a Muslim. Mm.
1: Wow.
0: Which she had Christian friends who did not preach to her, but not show movie keke. No, my man and papa a Muslim, but they didn't know. Or she was looking, watching the movie, and then through that she was touched at how Jesus could sacrifice his life for us. And through that she became born again, and then she was following her Christian friends to go and worship. I was so tired. So you can be a movie star. Use your that ability of drama to win souls. Don't only use it to get money or to get influence and fame, and that is all. Yeah. No, exchange it to get souls into the kingdom of God.
2: Amen. Amen. Amen. Let me say, evangelism, no, ya no far. Meaning, say evangelism is a movement work.
1: It's a movement work.
2: Yes.
1: Yeah.
2: But us as a Siano, bebre na wanya jeha wakao. Obejina was I preached 10 years and one would
1: jina. Done in business.
2: And on anti, is it proper evangelism?
1: No. It's a go ye to all the world.
2: Yes. A movement. A movement. Yantina faakun. Obikura jehafa, okwa no be pamon. Sometimes you may call a market. Yeah, me call market center. Be a numere non mu fiana, and you may attach me some in call Kanya measum. Until me call market center. Na me call bayer 4 to 30 months at that time now, more be packet. Timmy preachy. Me shall say some preachy per machine be a sisio, a wana, be a copper or my sum machine, no, ye did it. It is a semi free. 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
1: oh
2: which means o pamome

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0: Yesu kra ko village.
1: Yesu ko villages. 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
0: offering abey focus more than the message.
1: Yes, abey focus more than the message. 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Me who say no BM fee me. 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Se be ya daachi ayesu beba ubenya down kwa. 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
0: obia ko seho
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0: And it came to pass at the end of the seventh day.
1: Ezekiel 3:16-17.
0: Yeah.
1: Okay.
0: And it came to pass at the end of 7 days that the word of the Lord came unto me, saying, Son of man, I have made thee a watchman unto the house of Israel.
1: Okay.
0: Therefore, hear the word at my mouth, and give them warning from me. When I say unto the wicked, thou shalt surely die, and thou givest him not warning, nor speakest to warn the wicked from his wicked way, to save his life, the same wicked man shall die in his iniquity, but his blood will I require at thy hand.
1: Okay. 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Na won so so amedi Yesu echi no won hwe ye hwe de won so ye
2: John
0: 30
1: John chapter 1 verse 39 to 46.
0: Okay. He said unto them, come and see. They came and saw where he dwelt, and abode with him that day, for it was about the 10th hour. One of the two which heard John speak and followed him was Andrew, Peter Simon's brother. He first finded his own brother Simon, and said unto him, we have found the Messiah, which is being interpreted the Christ. And he brought him to Jesus. And when Jesus beheld him, he said, thou art Simon, the son of Jonah. Thou shalt be called Cephas, which is interpreted a stone. The day following, Jesus could go forth into Galilee, and findeth Philip, and said unto him, follow me. And Philip was of Bethsaida, the city of Andrew and Peter. Philip findeth Nathanael, and said unto him, we have found him of whom Moses in the law, the prophet, and the prophets did write, Jesus of Nazareth, the son of David, the son of Joseph. And Nathanael said unto him, can there any good thing come out of Nazareth? Philip said unto him, come and see.
1: Okay,
3: Come and see.
1: So man patch your country in on that.
2: John chapter 1 verse 39, Evan. 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
0: Daniel 12:3 And they that be wise shall shine as the brightness of the firmament. Mm. 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
2: Amen.
1: 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I like so for apostle Nyameche.
3: Yeah.
1: This man the way ya we see cause or shame I'm ranting cross obia munko munko. 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I say me when is the Mabu is a him for Africa. Say Ochi. What must the way a papa o see Ochi. 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
2: Kula.
1: Nipa yenche u. 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Now as I say about you know, now once one will say, I'm a buyer, you know, my family, my life, I'm a dear grow. Now I'm a baby, be a male ready. And then I will ya male ready. Mini a bar. Mini a bema. 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And then I will ya male ready. So for then, yeah, ya male ready. Yeah, the idea of chef form. 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What the idea of chef form? Romans chapter 12, or can who ask them? First Peter chapter 4, or can who ask them? Inti ninyi na ano ya momo dense ya momo dense wo talent biya nyamidi ama ubiya ano faye juma wo gift nyamidi ama ono faye juma faye juma entren tren so ni musa medi ama unfo unko nkwansa
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0: on this as awful. And Pani Afena me quiet still to say. It is awful cotoy drill, done a cotoy drill, mekot. Maybe I'm now on concourse and no more drone. Manum, but Holy Spirit, a yin pani and inina, a free mekong. Oh,
1: just come a pretty view.
0: Yeah. Oh, oh, my breath, oh, my, yeah, kawa no atom. And he make soon cry. Wow, pretty. And the world say now, so what charges are over corner? Me come across a me womb, ube short tie. Now so in slow. A radical. Say, a bad near day, a crystal bejo. And he in slow. Amen.
2: Amen. Nyame enshira mo. Modi be back home, mon febin kauna.
1: There are mommy kaya nona.
2: Okay.
1: Me oh, anyway. So to advise no, obe kwa bompae.
0: Yeah.
1: U preachi we so na oba bompae. Because, he said, the way Apostle Kayano, or say, I'm sending you as sheep
0: among the of wolves.
1: It's not a safe place out there.
0: Yeah.
1: It's a safe place into a bonfire. Now, a warfare empire, a cover on protection.
0: Yeah.
1: Oba, o preach, we are oba baka, pray again. Men found a trial, so I could preach keke, but it's a warfare.
0: Yeah, warfare.
1: Because Accra, if you say Satan in same, it's a war. Intime final trasa. Okay.
2: Okay, Dana J.
3: Daddy.
2: Febi Kahwena, Yemye Lai Noma, Iti for Kakra Nafi, Yen Santo Aso.
3: In the Mamia Casa Pan.
2: Sentina.
3: Enra,
2: not in a Bible, who are weakening out the Bible, who
3: are.
0: Ajuma, ya frame womb. Name pe. Wow, me pe, manage your home, fisse radia frame room. So, and an amen can say, also say, binunya talent in you, and ya won't come enemy talent. So, at a prophetic woho, we woho, teaching kakra, a womb, now so so no, dear metamono, eye evangel, there were no partner wa frame womb. So, at ya say, hey, ain't you use your talent very well? Use ni ye. Na no na do be ko wanim hwe me ka wo ya so nkwa me nka wo wa me ho emi bi mi ko preachi wo ba bi me ba kwan so me ba na me te voice say you will never miss heaven.
1: Wow.
0: I tell you. Wow. Na me eti me to no I'm the most happiest woman because me kai say hon konkwa ka jira me say you will never miss heaven na mani je me ho keke.
1: Wow.
0: Yes. Intimate says, yeah, so yes, auntie, may ya me near my true town, many daho, me position me, ye, now, unconquered council, a bebum, sanity, and to position we ye, having tea, and a year bro, and the unknown position we ye, said the bay, I die, yes, subebano, heaven, ube kobi. Why, a whole death, femme, come as I'm say, ya, hey, ya. And dying and a tian kwani adi having showed your gold in your kwananto also.
1: Good.
0: Your kwananto gold. Gold.
1: No,
0: yes.
1: No,
0: gold. And done your gold. Now men son or DSC. Won't pay way. Won't pass over a white garment. Now ni yes to bet now for akum. Won't pay way.
2: A male being that I was a heaven be anywhere, yes, should be any who. Sanko phoning in a homo your cotic.
3: Yeah.
2: Sanko phoning in a. Woman, naming yammy. Woman, naming yammy. And Timo be not thou. A more be not thou. Say, and the woman, a heaven be and what you should be and what they are. And you're not Bible, nay, a more can, a woman can kind cora. Na I so treat that home, my woman. Woman, Cassa de Bumbi Huno. Ain't he, yes, row, my mutia, yammy shramo. Yammy shramo, Ebusiania, sorry, and there. And a Sunday be I at the brow, Sunday be I at the brow, and ti nyame on shra be bre na on count. Me be me lie at the amount na so my men o akasa. Over to me afraye.
0: So the opposite do homa Christon swa o fra now talent no when you suni ya ye no be bomb pie e be a hunsu wo mwa ye no be bomb pie and ti mobile fret number.
2: Yes. 0302216561 0302216562 0302216561 0302216562

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1: Pacho, your friend is Ignatius.
0: Pacho, you.
1: University of Education, when you buy.
0: You. Pacho, young person.
1: Okay, Pacho. And I am actually the message in a very, very, very powerful.
0: Yeah, that's
1: and it. Indeed, I am not quick. If you want my talent, you know, which means it will be. But sometimes, I am not young person. You are not getting the opportunity. Sometimes, let me say, may be a good when it comes to singing. And I'm an angry way, just not a day in a night. And I am a cry. The cojone, your friend say, praise and worship team back in the SHS. But it will be my may say, may die. Because Obekoreza that the following week. Now, before 4 years, then I buy my wild Korea's album. Then my own. In this idea, we say, we will be not unu akuma. Obeka say, I don't know, we are not proud to be die. In this, and my mame, Mrs. Sam, say, may die, Reyes after the call. And I'm a 5 different way. But in Yamia, don't. I bring between the year one of the famous guy on campus and a bad known to us, then I'm a dinner here. You can see the Mokan and no creeper and no creep. And see, there's also many a man almost some more talent to be Sam, almost some friend near the man and uncle Poya. They are one after home winning any day. Even grass and that, and see, but I'm a family, but for two, uncle Poon Shram.
0: You know, I mean, Shram, so why? 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
1: okay
0: nyame nshira Zero three zero two two one six five six two. 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
0: You, Pacho Yankasa.
1: You, Pacho Masa, Mokana, Atoma Kuma Sopa.
0: Amen.
1: Amen.
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1: 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And I will be preach what came. So, TV, you know, radio correction. And I made damage, made damage at the man, and I'm a man correction. And so, I should make him not say, ah. We are suffering. Let me see. Oh, no, catch him, say. I know, Obi, I catch him, say, me, you're suffering pain. Let me see, Daddy. No, sir, on the name, catch us away, you're suffering. I know, but you go. More shop, me, a human, a perfecting TV. 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Osan Bechum third time. No see Bibia can say on your makasa. No by Oban no say a branch. Winning so we are so full. Na Obia catch him paying some years of one. Nam so Obia kibiachem nachi. 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Bibi has been to say, me yourself. And by would you or her, Monkai me. Aye. 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

0: 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Okay, but Joanna, was she? Hello. Okay.
1: Hello.
0: Yes, me pacho uwaso kasa.
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2: Asa Ferrade, Michel Din Concron, and Munyam, a bomb pire ma, me mammy. 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A rade and kaho, na on shouting, we yesu demo. And I'm a vampire. 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
1: Mary.
2: Hello?

0: Oda wo yari afre. 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Hello.
1: Hello.
0: Yes.
1: Yeah. Yes, after we didn't come.
0: Anka wa anka san so so.
1: Yeah, can I jam at me? Because I think we will be here.
0: Okay.
1: Open it. Maybe any other one. In Seattle. 2009, I'm going to go to the phone. I've been to Santana. Any or software skin, only you with him. And now, many will say, Miss Abel Food, the staff of Quincy 92. The Shadi or the Edward was a mess for Macadam. It is Mr. Mumbum Pai Mammy. Why?
2: For any more go home for your bomb pie at my papa at the corner for more.
0: Jesus
2: Christ. Who me be around my dear question for more?
0: Jesus Christ.
2: Me be yesterday at Crashano.
0: The Jesus Christ to dinner.
2: Me to me no, ever yesterday mo. Me be yesterday mo just sending you my way yesterday mo.
0: Wabasa.
2: Ever then me bump for you some papa in crown or home. Me be
0: here
2: at 2 years to my job way yesterday mo. Yes to my turn into Joyarisa. Yes to my turn into Joyarisa. Yes to my turn into Joyarisa. Yes to my turn into Joyarisa. Yes to my turn into Joyarisa. Yes to
0: Amen. 0302216561 0302216561

0: Hello? Hello?
1: Hello?
0: Yes, Yankasa.
2: Okay.
0: Also bet me afresh, I also yaria, Ukraine yari, we in a yari woman yaria. Juma say be a hawa. Once so friend, I am umpire. Hello?
3: Hello.
0: Yes, Mpacho Wine will feed you soon.
3: John Coffee, Wama I cook it down.
0: Hey John. Kase. Hello. Hello.
4: Hello.
0: Yes, Yankasa.
5: Amen.
0: Hello.
6: Hello.
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0: 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In the name of the Lord Jesus. Lift your voice and bless the Lord. 0302216561. 0302216562. In the name of Jesus. Every infirmity. Oh Jesus. 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
0: 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Joshua chapter 1 verse 3 Patrick King Kaimami. 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
1: I'm a man. I'm a man. I'm a man. I'm a man. I'm a man. I'm a man. I'm a man. I'm a man. I'm a man. I'm a man. I'm a man. I'm a man. I'm a man. I'm a man. I'm a man. I'm a man. I'm a man. I'm a man. I'm a man. I'm a man. I'm a man. I'm a man. I'm a man. I'm a man. I'm a man. I'm a man. I'm a man. I'm a man. I'm a man. I'm a man. I'm a man. I'm a man. I'm a man. I'm a man. I'm a man. I'm a man. I'm a man. I'm a man. I'm a man. I'm a man. I'm a man. I'm a man. I'm a man. I'm a man. I'm a man. I'm a man. I'm a man. I'm a man. I'm a man. I'm a man. I'm a man. I'm a man. I'm a man. I'm a man. I'm a man. I'm a man. I'm a man. I'm a man. I'm a man. I'm a man. I'm a man. I'm a man. I'm a man.

In the name of the Lord Jesus Christ. Over Yusuf, Fawun Sakaya May, Fawun Sakaya May, Fawun Sakaya May, Fawun Sakaya May. Already GMA right, already GMA right, already GMA right, already GMA right. I want some to know you, I want some to know you, I want some to know you, I want some to know you, where you should be. In the name of the Lord Jesus, man, la la la, la la la, la la la, la la la, la la la, la la la, la la la, la la la, la la la, la la la, la la la, la la la, la la la, la la la, la la la, la la la, la 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

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I rather do on why. I rather more massum do in us. I rather some of free in the why. Oh, Jesus. 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

0: NTA BA line on 0302216561 0302216562. 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
1: Hello.
0: Yes, madam.
1: What's that about your friend is there?
0: Mm-hmm.
1: About your member. About when I'm in a sorry, no go in and coping to go. This is what I social media for Adana, Janiana, or Shenedi Moyenti. 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
0: I'm more a bemum, what?
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0: 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Luke chapter 11 verse 15 he say he came to his senses arade mani nimra na ho so mo mani mra mo ho so arade ji won kura mo manya wodia mo manya wodia e wo yesu din mo amen. 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
2: Hello, Prof. Nyamia Sumbi Nkama.
0: Enka wa Nka San Susupa.
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3: Yes, I tried. 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
0: or your bar now, Bema.
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4: Hello.
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0: 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Yes, sir. 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Okay. 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
0: Okay. So bansu a number no. Okay. What are friend? Anointed Great Chapel and then Yamiadon. Very sorry, I'm not paying. This week, you have 3 days fasting and praying. Wednesday, Thursday, and Friday. From next week, Sunday, the service will be 2 services. Anopa na enwubren so so ya san so aye

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Bodjas station, wana, si Bodjas station, Benya, Jerry Vaca. Of Uncle Jerry, you see Jerry by Hwana. In the name of Jesus, every infirmity is gone. So we see a station. Every and I say, Estate Junction, Estate Junction. We see Estate Junction, one. 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

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Of as a quote, a court farmer wants to sign a mission. Oh, Mammy Cote, Yamisha. Mammy Emilia Bonsu Jans, Yamisha. As you say, Wuku, New Hope School, East Legon, Yamisha. Chief Inspector Kojo Pra, Chief Nyame Onshira. 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Monday will come up. Be Bibi, I should be on your ninja. 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So, Tia Yamin Shra, Mr. Beneza, Amos, also, so Yamin Shra, who eat it. 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

0: 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Long coming in our Mr. Cruz. Counterman to Yamin Shra, Uncle Ambo Homba. 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
1: And you are so good. 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
0: Be a dark command to be a Radin Yanin in our way.
1: You are so mighty.
0: You are the answer. You do be see her. To any mea sorry, or dear my yes. 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
1: God is our refuge.
0: Yami Ushra,
1: a very present help
0: was our cause. Gossip or leave him.
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0: Mr. Emmanuel Amoa, so for Emmanuel Amoa, who was whom Gossip or living bread. 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

0: Pancho Bebre, Monfan Chay, and said technical issues with tea and Edley and CB Eber. The Bible reading, no, Esaros chapter 20, verse 1 to 8. Esaros chapter 20, verse 1 to 8. Ayima Francis Kabompa de Radia Seneko.
1: Adinina sitting for ene anopeuma yadawase. 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And I'm a pay a show in the moonyam. And a day a bomb pay a show, so what's some any a day bro, ma, from Amy. 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

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And a Bishop of War, Accra West and so Bishop Yahushua and Sir. 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
0: yako ah okay okay
1: Jude 1 to 9 so from verse 1 to 9
0: I would have can 9 from verse 9 no?
1: From verse 9 so Jude 9 it says that but when the archangel Michael contending with the devil was disputing about the body of Moses.
0: Ete Moses ewu ye no. Na bonsam pesa nko ko fa Moses funu. Yesu mo jan kan bo ye ni.
1: Amen.
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1: All right, so he did not presume to pronounce a blasphemous judgment but said
0: was it Michael anka ebusese bia antia se chan eh.
1: But he said, the Lord rebuke him.
2: Amen.
0: Amen.
2: Amen.
0: Amen.
2: Verse
0: 10.
1: But these people blasphemed all that they do.
0: Na sa anko fo wo mu die waka die.
1: All that they do not understand, and they are destroyed by all that they like unreasoning animals.
0: Now,

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1: I understand instinctively. Woe to them.
0: Now, what's the one year?
1: For they walked in the way of Cain.
0: If you said, well, for Cain, a question.
1: And abandoned themselves for the sake of gain.
0: Now, and for Swanty, what the one who acquired Bileam and Ada SMMU.
1: Yeah, gain to Balaam's arrow and perished in Korah's rebellion.
0: Now, I hear Korah. It is half only etiatia and what tea or nyangupon asem will be timi kase babru and yanukure and rana mi pichi ewa adente yenase. 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
0: 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And I'm say and ya Bible la and kay nimse and attend and yangupon the boo nipa. 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
1: That's right.
0: Etina wu ane do akwoche do ka chire Adam se de tiem na mi ufrie na emu ena abesan akọ. When you move free, I'll be some lady and you won't be any eddy. It's in the nipa, it's some of you as I did. Now the team on Abbasanko. It is the Osibabro and the Coreno. We are a funny Nebaco. Yes, so we are so that you futuro. What are they and so on? Why are they? Why are they here? Praise God.
1: Hallelujah.
0: Pacha Yanque.
1: Verse 12. These are hidden reefs at your love feast.
0: Ye no mu any mu e didi awo mo and kikaye was it ye num eye mudo edidi mu
1: kikaye
0: and kikaye
1: as they feast with you without fear.
0: Wanim e didi na wan fere adie
1: shepherds feeding themselves.
0: Wayen won
1: what waterless clouds.
0: Waya emrunkum a ensuo enim
1: swept along by winds.
0: Enframa atwetwe echinchini.
1: Fruitless trees in the late autumn.
0: Enua a eso ahai no apre.
1: Twice dead uprooted.
0: Ah eniaba. Wild ewu emprenu.
1: Ita. Wild waves of the sea casting up the foam of their own shame.
0: Ah, nini etutu asroche ah ehuru ah epu epu epu on ara.
1: Wandering stars for whom the gloom of utter darkness has been reserved forever.
0: But epu on any wanara one anywe ego and sonoma ah echinchini ah wadi esum kabi esie ama one da odie sema won da to aso kakra.
1: Verse 14. It was also about these that Enoch the seventh from Adam prophesied saying
0: yen mo ana Enoch nso a woto Adam eso enso no ehye enkom adito eho se
1: behold the Lord comes with 10,000 of his holy ones.
0: She erade ene na hote for empimpim eba
1: to execute judgment on all and to convince all the ungodly of all their deeds of ungodliness that they have committed in such an ungodly way.
0: Abebu won nyina aten na wobu won mu emumuyofo enyina aten. 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What's about the poor and what thing? Young Quay.
1: Godliness, that they have committed in such an ungodly way, and of all the harsh things that ungodly sinners have spoken against him.
0: And he said, and the boy for Mumuyo for and someone, one Acadiatian in over Babi Bosa.
1: Sir, 16. These are grumblers, malcontents, following their own sinful desires. They are loud mouth boosters, showing favoritism to gain advantage.
0: Was it Yenum Aye? And we mean for Yona for I would di one ara one akono HD na one ano eka akunkusem na emfasuo enti wadefe defe inipa. Amen.
1: Amen.
2: Amen.
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1: Yeah.
0: Eh. Edu da mumu koso. Was it Eurade atemu eba? Praise God.
1: Hallelujah.
0: Ya go pon bo nipa se ye be somo no. Isaiah chapter 43 verse 7 no. Isaiah 43 verse 7.
1: Isaiah 43 verse 7. Isaiah 43 verse 7. Obiara obo mi din frè no.
0: Obo mi din frè
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0: Eto obo nyam gupo din frè no. 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
1: Menyuno no na me yo.
0: Na menyuno no e na me yo no. 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And I'm your no. So it in you and when you go pondi. So did not tell. So praise no. So someone was if you can open your mouth and mention the name of God now. The reason why God created you is to glorify Him. This is why I said when you are who are home as it is 0302-216-561. 0302. Francisca said, "Then as well, Bray."
1: Yo. Oh, baby. Yeah, well, Facebook. Now, I'm on check it. I'm on Bray.
0: What's your name?
3: Yeah, hope you see my mama. Yeah, busy.
0: No. Where are you now?
3: Be on my holidays.
0: My holidays. And yeah, well, Facebook, you do better my check Facebook na what your contribution be so abba. Reverend Ejewusu, Reverend Ejewusu. Facebook, Reverend Ejewusu. And the Bible reading, you know, SRO chapter 20, verse 1 to 8. Esaros trendy verse 1 to 8. Obia Baswana.
4: Hello.
0: Hello.
4: With you. Hello.
0: Hello.
4: Hello.
0: Mesum Eurade.
4: Let me see for you now.
0: Of course, I'm not going to say for you. Okay, I'm going
4: to say for you.
0: Okay, you too.
4: I'm going to say madam. I'm going to say for you. I'm going to say for you. I'm going to say for you. I'm going to say for you. I'm going to say for you. Exodus chapter 20 verse 1 to 8. Yeah.
0: Yanko.
4: Exodus chapter 20.
0: 20.
4: Verse 1.
0: 1 to 8.
4: 1 to 8. So I'm not saying. This is what I worry. At the now when you are busy, we are not the Nina. ni Elena Wendy Eleka Nuwala wa leta ninyine ejin yentere tenkapo anyine la tante wen yena agum nipo kanye bolok atukuro anezi ya wongozu ya se tenzu 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
0: 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What you saying? 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
2: That's when I'm here to move.
0: Okay.
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7: there? Yo, that's it. 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
7: Eh?
0: President said the Chrome Casa and the Gonjano.
7: Why?
0: Jimmy, yes, it would
7: be Gonja.
0: Uberman and Yajano paper, so I can't the Chrome Casa by Oberbot and Samama, Yamisha. I Oso. Hello,
8: Eja Usu.
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0: Facebook ro.
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8: Uradi afi se wa boy ni na ho ban. 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
0: Amen.
8: I can't be so funny now. So we are that the mommy man, mommy, Yiri, I'm Sabre Moon crying. So I'm in council. The army. It's your
0: own.
8: Yo,
0: Radio. Also, I could define.
8: You got your mother crying, my name was Voter Region.
0: Voter Region. Okay, there's so Grobeso.
8: You were Chume Afedo.
0: Chume Afedo. Chume Afedo. Okay, ready and come be brave. Why?
8: And carry me now.
0: Yeah, that's a pa. Hello.
9: Hello.
0: Mesumo ready.
9: My name is Ifuning now.
0: Of course, I can say for you, but so can I say?
9: Over wisdom.
0: And I want to say?
9: The war, I don't know.
0: Okay.
9: And say, anyway, now, me bra, Papa Nukaino. Then I'm verse 4, no. I want to assume me some copy and I or no or say a no copy a do and say obiati some correction or share hoy.
0: I will not cause a copy a do. I'm
9: going to say a no or can be before who are home.
0: Okay, that's a pa. I was a new public tease. I woke up, Chrome Casabacas will be in tea. And do I say, the Okaino, Eka, I want to attract Sono, and me and Sanko see it. And I was a Ben, me and Sanko see a nine. And you know, now or any him. And that's it for your correction. Hello.
10: Hello, Papa.
0: Mesumo Radi. Verini.
10: That's what I
0: said. Esther, and I want to say. Okay, Oba Kaka Sabe. Okay, Mpacho, you're okay.
10: I'm telling you, many a radi we now coupon one, you resume as I said, so, in quite a few mono. In ya and yamifo flow and coming home. In your Uhuni Biara and Nadi Adia, a war room, a war or so, and Nadi, a war as I said so, a war a firm and Nadi, a war in Sumo. The war, as I say, incestual, a biara infa. In Kotoon, na in Sumo, a numino. Name, a radi winyan coupon. The winyan coupon in Kunfua, itchia, a janum, a mumuyo, a soka, nefa, a mam, itchia, a ma.
0: A butter can ye,
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0: na asenka ewurade that's
12: there will submit a one come at your pan.
0: Eh, so I will number. I have friend. I have friend. I will number.
12: And then I'll go for a drum. Mensa, I come.
0: Yeah, that's it.
12: Michia, Ubibia, Michia.
13: Hello.
0: Hello. Mesum Eradi.
13: Give me fear for now.
0: Mr. Bimpon, and you do chat to
13: one of my brethren.
0: Over,
13: papa.
0: Yeah, they have just said to my boom.
13: Tuma, Naya, the Casabi, and the Messima Casabi. I'm Casaludo, or Mocasaludo. Making country, Exodus, it's here, you know. Bakukosi, and watching.
0: It's you.
13: Brofono. The Ten Commandments. Then God instructed the people as follows. I am the Lord your God, who rescued you from slavery in Egypt. Do not worship any other gods besides me. Do not make idols of any kind, whether in the shape of birds or animals or fish. You must never worship or bow down to them, for I, the Lord your God, am a jealous God, who will not share your affection with any other God. I do not leave unpunished the sins of those who hate me, but I punish the children for the sins of their parents to the third and fourth generations, but I lavish my love on those who love me and obey my commands, even for a thousand generations. Do not misuse the name of the Lord your God. The Lord will not let you go unpunished if you misuse his name. Remember to observe the Sabbath day by keeping it holy. This is the word of God.
0: Thanks be to God, Mr. Bimpon. Yeah, that's me, pray.
13: Thank you.
0: And Mr. Pa.
14: Behold, I saw in a vision a man dividing land. He gave somebody.
0: Okay, Mpacho, you call Facebook when you say.
1: All right. 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E binu mwa ba, mso mwa ba, kwa nde ye nya challenges kakra wo Facebook inti yesere, mwa mfanche, mwa mbebre si mwa yuhe mwa mbebre inswa ba. Maria Mabuba Kal is watching. We are also watching you, Nyaminshrao. Bafo Asamwa, osi God bless you, daddy, and the team. Listening to you from Manchester. Please, today is Mame Abina Boachua, birthday.
0: And the apostle, I wish Mami Abina Boachua. Friday, no sooner graduate.
1: And also, she was graduated last Thursday.
0: Last Thursday,
1: rather. Pray for her.
0: And the congratulations to my Mami Boachua. And happy birthday to Mami Boachua Manchester. And the Mama Esther, so, your chair, Bibri, Adam Reno Kasai. Apostle, Yamisha Bibri Boachua.
1: Amen. Amen. Caroline Oye Newton was it, thank God for this protection and gift of life for me and my daughter in everything. Simon Edu was it, my sincere gratitude and appreciation goes to the Almighty God for the gift of life and winning of precious souls. Glory be to his name in the highest. Yours in the service of the master, Teacher Bonnie Ben of Bremai Isiam.
0: Teacher Bonnie Ben, I'm a child wife with Doris. I'm a wife with Doris.
1: Wow. We see a mercy, a kubayo. Say good morning, Eja Usu and his team watching live from Italy. And we also say onwa bi mo say thank you Jesus for the gift of life. Pacho mo asemodia bae na mi hu ya facha mi we nso o say Mr. Bimpo, see, good morning, Pastor. Can't get you on Facebook, please. Is something wrong? Something is wrong, boom, but you to me, I'm managing to papa, my sending link, no, at the amount. We, Dora Sampa. Or see, good morning, Reverend Jewusu and the team. God bless you all. Thank God for another blessed Sunday. Glory be to his name. May his name be praised. 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
0: Amen.
1: Amen and amen. 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I thank God for the gift of life and especially his daily provision for myself and my family. May his name be praised. Hallelujah. 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
1: Okay.
0: Our doma in Crusade Hall. And the Obama Messiah, oh, my me, I make up an uncle so and so I don't know. Every brain.
1: Mama Lou, the Anusia, and our chief.
0: Mama Lou, the Algeria, and okay, the best of my
1: bachelor.
0: Saturday, every AFS
1: and bachelor.
0: Okay, ne.
1: Ye Cassavia, and I announcement.
0: And a radio and come on every brain. A radio dum, a muscle opinion about con a friend of Mr. Ennis, a champion. A radiadum on your promotion.
1: Wow.
0: Now a chief inspector.
1: Wow.
0: Radiadum on your ACP.
1: Oh, Papa, congrats.
0: And to congratulations to ACP and as a champion.
1: I say to champagne, Papa. I say to champagne.
0: And then I said that, Obama, then I'm yassi, and they. And she a chair when we revived her. And Timansa, Mr. Kuti, Sophia. And I feel my friend in a radi in Shamu, a bibri, and so Francis come away, no mammy, Ufono, may send a message be mom. Will be a sending baby, mammy, because of me into Miss Sandy the mom.
1: And the challenges can cry in the papa phone, Nuna, and the HR, Mink. All right, and see. Way down, no. Mm-hmm. Osi Eja, please. Good evening, please. It's my first fruits birthday. Wow. God permits tomorrow.
0: First
1: fruit near Nabakain.
0: Ah, okay. Thank you.
1: Please wish him and pray for him. His name is Graham Aye Boafo AEC. He is schooling at Mampong Orange Star. Mm-hmm. And he, Graham Aye Boafo AEC. Uko school ewo Mampong Orange Star and Umami and Ode wish you glorious happy birthday to you. Ti papa be bompaye e de.
0: No ma me show ni din no.
1: Me pa cho ni ma me din na mba. 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Nti Graham ayeboafo e yisi ye ma glorious happy birthday and eh ye wa woda nya mi sha
0: obo. 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
1: And pa cho ni o de buy and
0: okay.
1: And then, I am also say I am Mercy. Mercy from Mampong Ekuyapem. Ti wo ma me de Mercy. Of you, Mampon, Equiapim,
0: and the Mercy, a radiant count with you, and I agree, I'm so radiant in him to no man in my opinion, Pam. We may watch your majesty and no man Kayagini, and we use it.
1: Amen. Mr. Bimpong, say, I thank God for my life. May God bless us all. Good morning to you all. To me, Abu Rim.
0: Mr. Bimpong,
1: that's why.
0: Okay. Just somebody a vassal. And he gave. Okay, young ko emu na emre no. People received him. Esau chapter 20.
1: Okay.
0: So for young
1: okay. Exodus chapter.
0: And I was wondering why 20:1-8.
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1: So, framing his son, I'm sorry, no yam or jamming message. 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
0: A man at tears here.
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1: Anybody brain tears.
0: Yes, but a man at
1: tears here.
0: Tell me a dear fruit.
1: But see, dear, yammy, or
0: a man at nunkum chias.
1: Papa. 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
1: me
0: say
1: 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Me nipa.
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1: 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Energy not truly.
0: Tata da wo say okuru kra na obi kasa na ebi ayo hwe na. Okuru esa de na koto oba no eko.
1: Oh, ono ade ba kwa ya wo ye ma. Me nguna ye enya me ya bebe on ka ne twi. 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But wo say Miti wani di ene.
0: Tell who's a gobi a
1: question. 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Uno wa done in language. 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
0: A branch even a, oh, baby, I'm say, Wabuchi, no bagana, no babetrimpana, do on prow Ghana, and he, oh, one in the year, oh, I am on it. He said, "Your friend in plan wa, none in plan ne kase ne bia. 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
1: We be in traffic. I press for bet show no. Ai, so. We be in traffic.
0: Me who na kan o? Kase oba ne kase I love you. 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
1: Eja, anya bi ene mu ni eti fo mu fe bi nyese ye na. 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
0: date or bafo for
1: never saw that went to me now neka on crying car they are cheating now they are so enchanted and you know cut no one pan a bit place yeah oh dear
0: I'm so
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1: Okay, Master Baba, kon, Jess Poma, also, Upape Frimu, Ewan Kransa, and also on the 8th of next month, I guess, and I'll be calling you, Papa, and so on. Cranston, just for my
0: second week,
1: I guess, and already encounter home. And I saw for cause being so saying, Papa, if you more, and then all the tools,
0: yeah, so for cause, yeah, Bunny at sea,
1: and me, I do my on the 2nd of August, and so now. You know, about money and stuff about Kwani and what is so money from Kwan Manukri or your priest program also
0: or that's so much.
1: And then my father's house,
0: Pentecost, CIWC, Ave Maria.
1: Yeah. I remember my wife and Timmy said, next you wait on my studio, I bring an Ian once a and I mean, can't be brave. You do that so many, my Minchia and so for Cynthia. Pastor Cynthia, and then Mr. Sako de Ebusuanina, Antiabrapoma, Amapoma, Shanachia, Hannah, my daughter, I want to say,
0: Mama,
1: the Nana creature, and so a chance is it, Mama,
0: Mr. Yabua, Mr. Elda Yabua, Mammy C. Antoinette, and I show where Christian Center, Oshes Nina, Mutia, Yemuya Jumaho, and Yamin Shamu Papa,
1: she was in power for, and Amunina Mumra. So na yentai ACP and a champuchi na one nyamiasi. Uba na she fight ya wenye bone.
0: Papa.
1: We shall fight ya. Once again, no ACP and a champion. Congratulations. And then radia say Emma Bibri say baby radi Eddie Drew. A child no it no ma any nans. My child's washing for yina and pay a free kutu baby. 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
3: Uba Green North, you're in district hospital, no? Now you're doctors five. Doctors five for no. 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I won't go and push your hand no master. It is easy idea. There were doctors, Miensa, in a dentist, Marco. Now, what share, Semia, district, in the yes, sir, who, Achimansa, Achimansa, who will be hospital, who will be district hospital, in TSO, Achimansa district, Eta, your district, in home. Now, what share, Uncle, and see, and population, over 87,000. Achimansa, population, those who sing, bring off. In TSO, what can Buma, let us say, doctors are, our hand. Yeah, yeah what's here? Nyama bebo ho sey yetimi ye. 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
3: Major challenger, ye huo abrim,
4: for instance, Doctor's Flats. Because Abraham is noted for mining community. And also mining community beyond we see the dying be their standard. Very, very sure. But two one more than another. Make sure say yeah, say between Doctor's Flats. Then a boy may I don't think that's why back in district. Not many baby I had at now my boy my Irish and grim enough. Let me say we are lucky having legal mining influx among for a buying area more no a dozen and we say among for the dozen one infrastructure development so expectation is no as an airport flow in TV when you have center a health sector other education other institutions I have was in that a better a better treatment it was so high and
0: Ana yadiba tu wanim ekachere wose. 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
1: So the result of our study identified all those combined effects to identify the number of deaths that Ghana Health Service reports on annually having caused. And when you compute the data, the deaths that are resulting from the various effects of air pollution tend to top the charts. As of 2019, we recorded over 28,000 deaths annually. As of 2025, those numbers still range in that manner. We are still looking a little below 30,000, and in some years we record over 30,000. We don't record that much with malaria and road accidents annually in comparison to the combined effect of air pollution. And that is what makes it extremely necessary for us to begin to look into.
0: Wasan Simiyahuno, Acting Director, Ewo CSIR, Water Research Institute, Kujo Anson, Asante, Edi Atudrase, Ushe Emusia, Ifika Ato Eba, Eshishemubia, Enimdifo Aye EPA, Ewo Abuchi, HSA, Eya DMA Kansa Ebipa, Enintin Azese Omanfo Eya Huyipa.
2: Smoke from our car is also, and also a bit toxic. They're dangerous. Oko COVID is a Germany. I say DVLA test one. Every year I saw Oko test so can. And I'm afraid be TUV I'm from two. I say DVLA yeah be a hand. Every year Biano Oko yeah in say cano. It the one sana this TV na at a okay. But I say Hano, yeah, yes, so stringent. Ewo ye mran mti ebu ana ka anu ti se apasin but en she dan di musa into most cars all towns say they are smoking no more smoking in so a lot of yeah afraid be phs yeah polyzac cyclic aromatic hydrocarbons and also a big debris base some of them are very toxic now if you try EPA I declare several of them as carcinogenic, which means a bit of cancer or system. A classical example, benzoaparin.
0: Wachima, se DVLA, edin shishi igu akwema o manfo, eko register o mashinya. 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
3: Yeye Accra Metropolitan Assembly, yeye husa anintino. We are not just sitting. Intina obehua yedi di congestion yaba to reduce traffic in the city center. When traffic flow goes faster, emissions reduces, dust production reduces.
0: Sansemi Ado News, ene new narrative, ene kawonu boom, ene Sansemi Ebremo, emuano efri clean air fund.
4: 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Are you mid as you? Was say we take as your bonapa ewo a year rich one FM 96.3. Ewo dear soon. 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
8: Trust them, say, or be cancer, Pano, a woo, we are say, Eddie, the Amamano, a dance, and Sana, a Vienna Abba. And we see, and I was a witty and quadrant, I a free apostle, watching out that bride of Christ, a sorry, ano. Question the way, and we could see the Bia, our Bravo, and upon Lucia, a Pimu, a Wadon, 106.3 FM, so. Now, our Bravo, Besses, the bride of Christ, a sorry, a Chiaquine, Ewa Accra, Madina, Lanquanta, Red Coat Blood, Pity Shop, Nutrient Mupe, Muamortema, and Yashaman, so, Ubehuye, Ewa Jacuju, Ashanti Farms, Quine. Ye bang agri school Fred Apostle Quartin Ewa 0244 699266 Yami Asumbi income.

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2: Abrabon mu ya de, wo yan kran hyesama, ebe kenyan, etimi abobra ne yie. Nti yetun safra, setie the Royal House Chapel with Apostle General, the Reverend Sam Kranche Ankra. 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Kwesi ada we ni kwesi ada bia. 9 AM kosi 10:30 AM. Sie yen, na be yen shira kesie amawo ne we busue mu ni na.
3: Trust them, say, or the cancer panel, and we are say, Eddie, the Amamano, and Dancy, and Sana, and Vienna Abba. And we see, and I was a Uti and Quadrisem, I free up for quarter hour that Bride of Christ are sorry, Anno. Question the way, and we see the Bia, our Bravo, and upon Lucia, up I mean, a Wadum, 106.3 FM, so. Now, our Bravo, Besson, Christian, the Bride of Christ are sorry, and Chiaquine, and our Accra, Madina, Lanquanta, Red Coat Blood, Pity Shop, Nutrient Mupe, more Tema, any Ashaman, so, Pumumuye, and what Jacuju, Ashanti Farm Squire. 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
5: 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Psalm 82 verses to 7. She said, "Yamu kwa prayer, send a man ye. 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Said the animal can so move around and see any panel. The idea be it's nearly family per who will be an old Christian in Swap, a bit me a young amounts of woo. There's a brave an idea. I was a very year. The moon on Yamupon and Fiadin in Susan Slow. Sibis will be a woo, we are here. A dear air bonnet, and I was here soon. 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Dying in your sin. 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and then they are baby baby pa and the children and ya abibi as in a door so pa pa pa pa pa pa pa now we be here or better and the children born here we be here we be here we be here we were the money so the angel and so pa ye pa Bible say ne ba Any power that you want for GDN, no one can come out on one inch. Okay, first Timothy chapter 4, 1 to 5. I've been now, so I make a one once now. Can you face a chain? A bin of my now down actual one for GDN. A trunk on 20. Sana Radias and Morkum. 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

0: who didn't move in Tim Finster, man, who are Bonino, man, who are Papa Mudabi, and you look at. 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To Wunya Papa, and never mean if I know Sabani Petrimo, who are Bonimo, and I who are Tinimo, a Radia Samoa. So, I saw a Radia, my quina semi and Samu, your bomb pie. 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

0: Ghana Amwati. We welcome you to the Blessed Hand of God Ministry International. Enjoy the work.
1: And you have a question, but you have a question.
2: Who said there's God here? God is using him.
1: There
3: is no doubt that God is here. In fact, if the Holy Ghost goes to church anywhere, is this place.
0: Now to anywhere you can hear the sound of my voice. Scripture said that faith cometh by hearing, and hearing by the word of the Lord. We are super excited to come your way this morning. Because anytime that God wants to bless a man, he sends to him a blessed man. And anytime the devil wants to curse a man, he sends to the man a cursed person. For this reason,
4: but I went,
0: we came to you as a blessed people. We came to you as a lifeline to your deadline. Thank you very much for allowing us to your homes. And to anywhere you can hear the sound of my voice. To those who are listening to us on Adom 106.3. And those who are connected to us on Facebook and YouTube channel, Prophet Samuel Nanamwaten.
4: And then one now on Facebook and YouTube channel also. I am Prophet Samuel Nanamwaten.
0: Want to thank God for those who are addicted followers who are following us. Want to say God richly bless you. We entreat you to join somebody to this particular broadcast. Because we are about to speak to you. We are about to speak to you. And we know that the Lord will use this broadcast to help you. Now, how can that prophetic word come to pass? How can the prophetic word upon your life come to pass? Now, before we start, you understand in Philippians chapter 1, the verse 6, that be confident upon this very thing.
4: So, I will share.

0: which he has begun. In Romans chapter 9, the verse 28. Scripture said,
1: trust him, say,
0: he will finish the work. And you will cut it short in righteousness. For a short work with the Lord made upon the earth. It means that when God begins a work, he finishes the work. He does not prolong the work. Understand this one and know that he has begun a work and he will finish the work in righteousness. In Amos chapter 3, the verse 7, the Bible says, surely Ampara, the Lord God will do nothing, but he revealed his secret unto his servant the prophet. And remember, the word says his servant the prophet. It is not the prophet, but his servant. There are people that stand in the office of the prophet. There are people that are holding title as prophet, but they are not prophets. Because God revealed his secret unto his servant, the prophet. So the appearance of a prophet or a genuine man of God in your life is to bless you. Yes, is to restore you, is to redeem you, is to direct you, is to edify you, is to comfort you, is

wants to bring you to a blessing, he sends to you his prophets, which is called his angel. It's very important. So you must understand this one and know that in Luke chapter 1, the verse 26, an angel appeared on a 6 man to

0: It is Gabri and El.
1: Gabri and El.
0: Now the Gabri means man.
1: Gabri no asiche nipa.
0: And the El means God.
1: Na El no echi na uma nyame.
0: El Elyon.
1: El Elyon.
0: So you must understand this one and know that the person that appeared unto Mary was a man of God.
1: Se nipa opie Maria abrabomo no oye nyame enipa.
0: Now understand this one and know.
1: Si oyasi na u.
0: Now the word angel in the Greek is angelo.
1: Greek kasi wana angel no. Your friend Angelo,
0: which is being the messenger. So whenever the Lord wants to bless a man, he sends to the man a messenger. The messenger can come in the fivefold ministry. In Ephesians chapter 4, the verse
1: 10.
0: He that ascended is the same that descended far above the heavens. Scripture said, the Nazareth said, and he made some apostles, he made some prophets, he made some evangelists, and he made some pastors and teachers. Understand this one and know that the fivefold ministry, they are messengers unto his people.

0: A man of God is to help you, is to exhort you, is to comfort you, is to edify you, is to give you a direction, is to bless your life, is to restore you. Understand that the appearance of a man of God in your life is to bless you. Many years ago, scripture said in 1 Samuel chapter 9, the verse 9, he said before that in Israel, when people went to consult from the Lord, they said, let us go to the seer, which now we call him the prophet. We're called seers and now they call them the prophets.
1: And maybe I come near from
0: understand that the prophetic ministry has a way of reaching out to you.

0: prophetic ministry. Number one, understand that the prophet is an agent of affection. The prophet is an agent of affection. So in 1 Samuel chapter 10, the verse 1, when Samuel saw Saul, the Bible says he kissed him. Very important. Understand that affection took place. Understand that the prophets are not people of confusion. They are people of affection. When he poured the oil on him, he kissed him. Very important. Showing him affection. Number two, prophets are agents of change. When you have an encounter with the prophet, the Bible says, when you have an encounter with the prophet, you must understand that your life changes. Now the Bible says, Samuel told Saul, whilst you depart from me today, you shall become another man. First Samuel chapter 10, the Bible says, Samuel told Saul, when you depart from me today, you will become another man. So the appearance of a prophet, you must understand that it brings you change. Number three,
1: yes,
0: they are agents of direction. Samuel told Saul, whilst you depart from me today, you are going to meet men, and they will tell you that the assets you are looking for has been found.

question. Number four. Prophets are agents of prosperity. So they are agents of prosperity. In 2 Chronicles chapter 20, the verse 20, the Bible says, believe also in his prophets, and you shall prosper. So prophets are agents of prosperity. Number five. Prophets are carriers of reward. The Bible says,

0: the Holy Ghost.
1: I said, remember what you for the womb,
0: conclusion again.
1: Look at
0: the office of the prophet is to make the saints know the Holy Ghost.
1: So, remember what you for the womb, conclusion.
0: Understand this one and know.
1: It's a way, as
0: in the appearance of the Holy Spirit in your life.
1: So, conclusion,
0: open your senses.
1: And be what in
0: your seeing.
1: Well,
0: your senses.
1: Your senses.

your senses. Understand this one and know. Number 7. The appearance of a prophet is that for you to know what God is saying. He is a mouthpiece of the Lord. Number 8. The appearance of a prophet gives you prophets. The appearance of a prophet gives you prophets. The appearance of your pastor gives you your pastors. The appearance of a leader becomes your ladder. You must understand this on the note. To anyone can hear the sound of my voice, your senses needs to work. So the

disturbing us. You must hear us because we are connecting you to the Holy Ghost. And not ourselves. You must understand. The Holy Ghost must lead you. He must be your leader. He must show you what to do. He must show us what we should say. We must not say the things we want to say. But we say only the things the Holy Ghost has prompted us to say.

But up to now, it has not come to fulfillment. Things are happening to them. Understand this one and know that the prophetic word upon your life will attract attacks. It will attract attacks. It will attract accusations. The prophetic word upon your head will attract enemies. Because that prophetic word upon your life, there are a lot of people who will benefit out of the prophetic word that God has said concerning your life. For this reason, that is why you are being attacked. That is why they don't like you. Because they know that what you have seen or what you have heard, if that thing will come to pass, it will affect families, it will affect nations, it will affect communities. That is why they are attacking it. That is why they are attacking you. They are attacking your finances. They are attacking your dreams. They are

0: because Isaiah has already prophesied.
1: You
0: are a prophet of prophecy. Your hate, the way they dislike you, is as a result of because you are a prophetic working miracle walking around. How can the prophecy come to pass? Number one, you must believe in the prophetic word. You must believe in the prophetic word being spoken to you. That is why Mary said,
1: Mary,
0: let it be upon me according to thy word. Mary believed in the prophetic word. Initially, he said, how can this be? Since I know not a man. And the angel said, the Holy Ghost will overshadow you. After all these words,
1: Mary said,
0: let it be according to thy word. When the prophetic word came upon you, you must believe it. Now believe that you are going to be saved. Believe that there is going to be a transformation. Believe that God will meet you at the point of your days.

0: He's the same yesterday. He's the same today. And he's the same forevermore. Because he lives, we can face tomorrow. Who art thou, O mountain? Before Zerubbabel, thou shalt become the plague. I speak upon your life that what the Lord has said concerning your life will come to pass. Can I hear a bigger amen?
1: Amen.
0: What God has said concerning your health, concerning your life, your destiny, your future, we declare the name of Jesus. That word will come to pass. That word will come to pass. Don't be discouraged. Don't move with fear. Believe in God. Christ in you is the hope of glory. Have hope in God. Have hope in Jesus. And believe in God that he that has begun a good work will complete the work. He said, I know the thoughts that I think towards you. Thought of peace and not of evil, to bring you to a successful end. God is thinking about your end. Men are thinking about your beginning, but God is thinking about your end. Oh, the latter glory shall be greater than the former. Oh, praise God.
1: Hallelujah.
0: The Lord is with you. Don't be dismayed. Have faith in him and believe in him and trust in him and have confidence in him and believe in God and be confident upon this one thing, that he that has got a good work
1: will
0: complete the work. Praise the Lord.
1: Hallelujah.
0: Number 2, you must live a life of obedience. You must live a life of obedience. You must understand that you must live a life of obedience. He says, because you have obeyed, you shall eat the good of the land. Understand this one and know that your obedience makes you eat the good of the land. Understand this one.
1: So
0: anyone can hear the sound of my voice. Obedience is better than sacrifice. Because see, the prophetic word

0: obedient to the Spirit of the Lord when He is ministering to you. Number three, you must understand this one and know that when there is a prophetic word upon your head and you want it to come to pass, what do you do? Number three, you must be patient and refuse to give up. You must be patient and refuse to give up. Now in Psalm 40, the best one, the Bible says, David said, I waited patiently on the Lord. Oh, praise God.
1: Hallelujah.
0: I waited patiently for the Lord. And He inclined unto me.

0: means that in life you need to be patient. You must not rush. You must have faith in God and have confidence in Him. You must not give up.
1: And Papa,
0: in Habakkuk chapter 2, the verse 2,
1: Habakkuk,
0: you see the vision.
1: And it's
0: for an appointed time.
1: And when
0: though it may tarry, but at the end, it shall not fail.
1: And
0: understand this one, and know. Don't give up.
1: And Papa,
0: Mama, don't give up.
1: And Papa, Mama,
0: sister, don't give up.
1: And Papa,
0: have confidence in Him.
1: You
0: must always hope in Him. And know this one, that the Lord will do it according to His time. The Bible says He has made all things beautiful in His time. You must have faith in Him. You must have confidence in Him.
1: Now,
0: be patient. Be patient upon everything that you are going through. Be patient. Are you going through strategies? Are you going through frustration? Be patient on Him. Give a little time. He will make a way for you. A little time. He will make a way for you. A little time. Oh, a little time. I speak as a prophet. I declare upon your life. A little time. Mommy, a little time. Sister, a little time. He will make a way where there seems to be no way. And the Egyptians you see today, you shall see them no more. A little time. Oh, praise God.
1: Hallelujah.
0: Number 4. Speak in agreement with His word. Speak or align yourself to your prayers in agreement with His word. Aligning your prayers with His word. Reminding yourself what He has said. And you are telling God that He is not a man that He should lie. Or a son of man that He should repent. As He said it, it shall come to pass. Understand this one and know that to any way can hear the sound of my voice. Don't say,
1: and catch it.
0: When will it happen? Don't say,
1: and catch it.
0: This thing will not happen. But say,
1: no,
0: God will fulfill His word. He will fulfill His word. The Lord will fulfill His word. Don't speak negatively.
1: And
0: don't use negative words. You see, you do not confess your situation, but you confess your revelation. You don't confess your situation, but you confess your revelation. The Bible says, let the weak say, I'm strong. Let the poor say, I'm rich.

0: Hannah reminded God of what he has said. Understand this one and know that you must remind God of what he has said. The Lord has said a word to you. He is faithful to make sure that this word will be fulfilled. That is why, as a believer, you don't say that life is up and down. But you say this word. The path of the just is like a shining light. The Bible says it shined more and more unto a perfect day. So you say that my life shines more and more unto a perfect day. It means that you must believe in God. Remind him of his word. Have faith in him. And believe in God that the Lord who has begun a good work will complete the work. Ladies and gentlemen, thank you very much for allowing us. Join us on your Facebook wall.
1: Hey, whoa, Facebook wall.
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0: Prophet Samuel Nana Amwate.
1: Prophet Samuel Nana Amwate.
0: On your Book TV.
1: Book TV.
0: And also on the YouTube channel.
1: That's your YouTube channel.
0: Or on your Facebook wall.
1: That's your Facebook wall.
0: Go there right now. And type Prophet Samuel Nana Amwate.
1: Prophet Samuel Nana Amwate.
0: Across the globe. You can join us on all our social media handles. We are praying right now. Oh God. In the name of Jesus.
1: Oh, yes,
0: I will

0: right now.
1: So
0: anyway, can hear the sound of my voice. The spirit of doubt, the spirit of fear, and the spirit of discouragement. We are praying right now. So anyway, can hear the sound of my voice. We are praying, oh God. We come against. We reject every spirit. Every spirit of doubt, every spirit of fear, and every spirit of discouragement, in the name of Jesus, that you anyway can hear the sound of my voice, lift your voice and pray. Lift your voice, lift your voice, lift your voice and pray. Lift your voice, lift your voice and pray. Lift your spirit and pray. In the name of Jesus, we come against the spirit of doubt, we come against the spirit of fear, we come against the spirit of discouragement of our life. Our business, our calling, our ministry, the spirit of doubt, the name of Jesus, our life of God, bless your enemies, and that of God, we pray, we come against the spirit of doubt, we come against, we reject, we refuse, we come against, we reject the spirit of doubt, and fear, and discouragement of our life, the name of Jesus, our spirit of doubt.
2: Every spirit of discouragement that sent people backward in life, hereby lift up our voice, hereby declare and we say, we are not victims, we are not victims, we are not victims, we are not victims, we are not victims of fear, we are not victims of failure, we are
1: in the name of Jesus.
0: Thank you very much for praying with me.
1: But there was a person near Pompeii.
0: That you anyway can hear the sound of my voice.
1: But
0: connect somebody to us right now.
1: When you bring back here, see,
0: and let's do it together. That you anyway can hear the sound of my voice.
1: But
0: pray this prayer with me. You are saying, Heavenly Father, in the name of Jesus, every promise, God, concerning my life, my family, my health, my future, let it come into fulfillment. In the name of Jesus, we are praying again. You are saying, Heavenly Father, Father, in the name of Jesus, every promise of God concerning my life, my family, my health, my future, my destiny, we pray in the name of Jesus, let the word come into fulfillment. Come into fulfillment in the name of Jesus. Let the believers pray. Let the believers pray. Lift your voice and pray. Lift your spirit and pray. Lift your voice and pray.
2: Let our promises will not fail. Our promises will not fail. You are the same yesterday, today, and forever. Your promise did not fail. Yesterday, our promise will not fail. Today, because oh God, you are not a man that you should lie.
0: In the name of Jesus. Now understand this one, and know that when God sends to you His servant, which He it presents His messenger, you must be able to hold Him well. Now the Bible says He came to His own, but His own rejected Him. But they that received Him, unto them He gave them power to become the children of God. There are people who don't know how to receive the messengers of God. As a matter of fact, there are a lot of people,
1: the Christians said, go for
0: who mishandle people who God has sent into their lives. They bypass the people that God has sent. Remember the Bible says, he that receive a prophet, so you must learn to receive a prophet, and you must receive it in his name.

0: ministry.
1: They are
0: not armed robbers. They listen to us. They are addicted followers. And they have been a blessing to this ministry. Remember that we are looking for a land. We are looking for a land. And there are people who don't know where land is, but they are calling to support the land. We are opening this door for people who want to support the ministry. Now, if this ministry or this broadcast have been a blessing to you every Sunday morning, now, we are not calling for all of you. We are calling for people that believe in our call. Please, this is a serious avenue you can be able to tap into blessings.

Understand this one and know. When you are part of the army of God, those that support the work of God, those that support people who are doing the right work of God, heavens hear you. Heavens notice you. You must be able to be part of the people who support the kingdom. And I believe, and I trust that your life will not be the same. There are a few people who by grace they have been part of the buying of the land. You must be able to be part of it. You can be either part of the radio, supporting the radio, or supporting the land. You must be able to support something. Don't just listen to us.

0: see
1: us. 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
0: Yenti sanko foka kaya nyami adum. 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Mr. and Mrs. Mensah.
1: Mr. and Mrs. Mensah, God bless you. God bless you, Mr. and Mrs. Mensah.
0: Mr. and Mrs. Amponsa, nyami enshiramo.
1: Mr. and Mrs. Amponsa, God bless you.
0: Mr. Adam, nyami enshiramo.
1: Mr. Adams, God richly bless you.
0: Madam Vida, nyami enshiramo.
1: Madam Vida, God richly bless you.
0: Mr. and Mrs. Kumsi, nyami enshiramo.
1: Mr. and Mrs. Kumsi, the Lord bless you.
0: Mrs. Awuku, nyami enshiramo.
1: Mrs. Awuku, God richly bless you.
0: Madam Sophia, eneni ko, nyami enshiramo.
1: Madam Sophia, they are in UK, right? Madam Sophia and the husband, you, God richly bless you. You are such a wonderful people. And God richly bless you. You can also be part of this agenda. Who come to our ministry, those who are part, they are all supporting. So you can also be part of this agenda. Now, to anywhere you can hear the sound of my voice, call us right now. Call us and be part of them. Don't just call for prayer. Call and sow your seed. And the Lord will bless you. Now,
0: 0242 0242 0242 0242 0242 0242 0242 0242 0242 0242 0242 0242 0242 0242 0242 0242 0242 0242 0242 0242 0242 0242 0242 0242 0242 0242 0242 0242 0242 0242 0242 0242 0242 0242 0242 0242 0242 0242 0242 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
1: just come to the Facebook, you can pick the account details on the line, or you can also, if you're a mobile money, you can also pick up the numbers and show that mobile money right now. Or better still, when you call, the man of God will give you a number that can be able to sow that your seed. And remember, once you sow your seed, your name will be mentioned. So please, when you are calling the pastor, say, I am sowing the seed for the radio or to the land. And once you do that, we can be able to write your name. And anytime we go before the Lord, we are going to we remember God that you are part of the people that sow their seed.
0: Can you say over to me, I call Abel from Tita and so I Facebook, over Congo, say, I saw an account and I say, MTN, Momo Namaneta Ho, I saw an account at the hall, and the Upper say, Utu me a poor, over to me, I send you Sika, who send Usika, we are free, a sophono, Nafa Udima, says, Kawe, and Amede Elboa, and I said, Ode Boa, as I send a yeto, and you sing a metro dying, and I say, radio to media, you team, Ode Elboa, but whom are over to me, Abua, now Boa, the people who did, your Bompai at your mouth, the other was.
1: And also, if you have a land anywhere,
0: so also was a sense of a beer,
1: and you want to bless God with a land, or you want to sell those land, please remember that these numbers we are giving to you, call us right now. 0242 0242 92 92 09 68 68 0242 0242 92 92 09 68 68. 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
0: and I'll bet you a friend on
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0: I saw an hour in Tema 45.
1: Anywhere you can hear the sound of my voice,
0: be better with me.
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0: Who do come to 5 taxi station? What?
1: Ask them, I'm going to Prophet Samuel Nana Amwaten. And on your way coming, there are many churches around us. So look out for the signboard and tell them I'm going to Bok Ministries. Prophet Samuel Nana Amwaten. If you are coming to own vehicle, please go to Google Map and type Blessed Hand of God Ministries International.
0: Google Map. Now Blessed Hand of God Ministry International.
1: And the Lord will bless you. There are many people that come here and your life changes. We entreat you to join us.
0: At
1: any way can hear the sound of my voice, we are about to hear the testimonies of what the Lord has done through the people that make a decision to meet with God and how God transformed their life. And please, these testimonies is not to exalt any man, but we are exalting God. So please, you can also do what they did that gave them the results that they also shared with us. Listen to what they were going through and the decision they took and how God transformed their life, and do the same. and pray about the church and take good step and be here this Sunday and every Tuesday we are here. And remember that the fire night is Friday, so this Friday, which is 31st of July, you must join us this Friday. And remember this one. Now Helena Rabos is joining us.
0: Helena Rabos,
1: Helena Rabos is joining us.
0: Helena Rabos,
1: she has a beautiful songs, powerful songs. Join us this Friday.

0: Remember that this Tuesday,
1: I say, a brother,
0: we are doing twin service.
1: Yeah, yeah.
0: And therefore, awesome twin service.
1: And therefore, awesome.
0: We are calling every twin.
1: Yeah, friend and type beer.
0: So if you are a twin, be here.
1: So we are a tabra.
0: If you are a teddy breaks, be here.
1: We are ta sabra.
0: You must be able to join us.
1: And so
0: the blessings or the angel of the Lord or the bless of God is come upon twins this week.
1: And
0: if you are also believing God to give birth to twins, be here. And if you want double blessings, be here. So this Tuesday,
1: brother,
0: we are having twin service.
1: Yeah, yeah, in Tafosum.
0: Join us.
1: Okay,
0: and your life will be the same.
1: Well, proper, yes, sir.
0: And this Friday,
1: the other way,
0: with Helena Rabos.
1: Helena Rabos,
0: Prophet Simon and Amwati. The God who has done it before.
1: Oh, yeah, me, be praying.
0: We'll do it again. Join us this week.
1: Okay, when I watch you.
0: This week is loaded.
1: I watch you, Shama.
0: The Lord will bless you.
1: Yeah,
0: let's hear the testimonies.
1: Yeah,
0: we'll
1: yeah,
0: come back and pray with you.
1: Yeah,
2: praise the Lord. Pastor, your friend may obey, I'm if you are shining man. Now, eh, last year, me ba sorry Tuesday, and na papa eche nkom se. Me shia brandi ebi, a obe ware me. 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And so I kept the faith. You go swa, kakra, kakra, kakra, and I'm a samba, halas, baye, say, mainum. And I'm a pagusa, I'm a say, that bay, I'm a person, I'm a say, almost, I'm a say, that bay, I'm a person, I'm a worry. I'm a confused. See me, dear man, I'm a say, I guess. Now, I'm a cousin, I'm a median, and I'm a say, me nipa ne friend, I'm a catcher, I'm a say, I'll be back this week. I'll fit Germany, I'll be back this week. And so, me, I'm a couple of times, I'll be great. Why are the passe a mami?
3: This week, there's a Oba this week, Abede.
2: Oba, I am a Huadi.
3: What you have here? What you have here? Is it? Yes, August.
2: I'm not sure.
3: Yemen, I'm supposed to say, they have been a bit of worry. And I'll say, August.
2: Pachoy.
3: And the Bema no ever this week.
2: Pachoy.
3: I'm a young one here.
2: Pachoy.
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2: If I try a friend, rich love is mine, if you are worthy. 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Me also almost a year is Miami. To me, do Hanuman and a prophet. Or can't ask some of the chance of one of them, you know. Me who dream, them who say, I'm pat, of Yami, I'm pat. And one I said, Minim saw by mammy, I don't tell why I'm a man, because I don't tell why I'm a man who will flew him. And to me, Mr. Nade by mammy, while mammy is you, while mammy, I don't tell why, and one is so high game. Last 2 weeks meant me amba. And I'm still ways to mess up because I dear me with me where me papa. Make my mistake I hear the nyasa maketwa. Now or busy seconds while some are there or your spirits and what they want.
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1: Doctor, na a catcher say, oh, my operation on babium.
0: I say, baby, I dear no one. 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Not just a BBC, I mean to me, and confront you, Biana, BBB, your friend, Doctor Afaku. Dear Nuni, let us in account, Nuni. I had the cottage serving, not just a Enyasem Kitua, Nanyamia Dom, Yepi, Ewa, Ahanum, Yamiwa Hapa.
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3: praise God Pastor, your friend Agnes, and I'm Adam Fubiso. 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
1: e rade mo obi mo da mo fu you are too here Jesus. 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Go, go, go.
3: Dear man, we have one or my two. And he say, breaking of the pot ni koe no. And Odi kam say, nyame die kwan na me ware. Na o describe be man no. Ampa mi share be man na me ne be che no. No si be man no ani. Na ohu be man no share be man nkom say, obe wini lottery, American lottery. Onim no be bia. Na ampa nso o wini lottery no. Na Odi kan say e be ware. Ye ware ye. Na o ka che mi say, ye ware nso a e be wo ba ba ye first child. E no wo me chi no ye oba. 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
1: Ain't it? My, yes, I'm ready, you. Yamina, so I cannot dear, can you have a shady?
3: Yamina, so I can't dear, a bebim. 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
4: 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For what some ever die on yakupom if the other way. Kai ne wunu say Tuesday yawaha. Tuesday way yawaha. Ana kai su set if ya da so yawaha. Inti ma for what some bedan yam ni radi ebe amo. We don't see and kebi e will be an fre auma trufui. Fre 0242 92 09 68 0242 92 09 68 and answer what's your friend 0242 388 2 3 5 0242 388 2 3 5. Johnny on Facebook, so Johnny on Facebook, so now go over type it Prophet Samuel Nana Martin Facebook YouTube channel Johnny and subscribe it Becca Yahoo. Yet let die soon. Oh, yet let die soon. Maybe not stay be on Tiasia. Okawa, baby, Ego go out to me. E follow ya, oh, maybe not be being Enquia, DH, Phenomenal, Nabeca Becca Yahoo. Naka is said, ya assassin, a year tonum. Who's between the one Abbey Jubi, baby, and Airboa, into what's the Kambi, the Kambi. Now, who's so seed, a boy radio program, no one was so seed, a boy media, Kaiser, many radio pastor, Miakas Yachia, and a bad radio, so into the supporting, the Enkambum, Yamwanya, me, Jumano, Kitwebian. But what I said, no messy idea, my own overthrow, who first or for the person we so see. No, now you better show Dean, no, I can't call for one. What boy you may genome, but what is what you must support it to me genome? You have been inside every count. Faka, Kusi come to one, Unyesi come to one pet, Casalpe come to five, taxi station, me pet come to five, taxi station, Unyadu Ope, catch up in a war, me call D4, I'm watching a solo. Now, driver senior at the back, Kusi other way, would see you re pet, Yawaha, Nakai, so set, would see you Kusi other re enum, now a banana so soon. 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What can I say? 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Also one year or your rabbit. 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
1: A shout of praise unto this God. 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

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Are the movers and the shakers in the house? 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Now you see the song, Things Are Breaking For My Sake. Let's switch it up to Things Are Moving For My Shake. Are you ready? Alright, Things Are Moving For My Sake.

0: WMGCon 2026, let me give you a reason why in this year and beyond, we are about to move forward. The word of God says in Isaiah 43:19, behold, I will do a new thing. Now it shall spring forth, shall ye not know it? I will make a way in the desert and rivers in the wilderness. Amen. God is an impossibility specialist. And if he's able to make a way in the wilderness where it is humanly impossible, then I came to announce some 500 people under the sound of my voice, standing on the altar of my Father, that every season of stagnation is coming to an end. That application you've been waiting for, or is about to receive an answer. That burden you walked into this service this morning is about to become your testimony. This season is going to be a season of open doors. Oh, favor will locate you. If you are the one I'm talking to, clap your hands and say, I am going forward.
1: I am going forward.
0: Amen. I want you to join me as we acknowledge our spiritual parents, mommy and daddy, as they are in our North American mission for Convention of Saints. Come on, give a clap and a shout as we acknowledge the vision bearers of their church. And I just want us to lift up our hands and we pray that the Lord sustains them and brings them back safely, just as he took them. Amen. You may humbly take your seats. My name is Samoya Mitchell Battels, and I'm a member of the Fishers, that is the WMG Evangelism Team. You are warmly welcome to today's service. Amen. Over the weekend, there were a few activities that happened as we prepared towards our WMG Camp 2026. Yesterday, there were the Area 6 games, and it was a wonderful, marvelous time of fellowship, of bonding, and we give all the glory to Jesus. Amen. As we get ready for our camp from the 13th to the 16th of August, there's going to be a pre-camp all night on the 7th of August, which is going to give us a taste of the power, the presence that we are going to experience at Camp 2026. Dub, I am going for it. You don't want to miss it. Amen. Just outside, there is a WMG team which have set up under a canopy. Do you want to get your WMG t-shirts? Some branded WMG bracelets, even as we prepare. If you are yet to register, I entreat you to do so with some haste and urgency, because the spots are quickly running out. You don't want to miss it. It's going to be nothing short of power, presence, heaven on earth. Amen. Very quickly, we are going to experience a saxophone ministration, and then following that will be a powerful ministration by the Powerline Voices, and after that, we'll hear a story from Cecil Beidou. You are again once welcome to this service. Online viewers, you are not left out. Stay tuned, stay glued to your TV sets and your mobile phones. Enjoy the service and be blessed. Thank you very much.
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1: Hello family, if you missed Royal Ladies Camp 2026, then you missed the power of God at work in the lives of his daughters. 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Indeed, Jesus is still at work in our generation. 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Jesus is still at work. 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

0: saying that he was going to use them as sacrifice to the Lord. That is where the famous scripture or the famous quote, "To obey is better than to sacrifice," comes from. Because of this, God got so angry and told Samuel, "I regret making Saul king. May this never be your story. May the Lord never regret giving you that miracle."
1: Weye, yen cha semi hun funi a kakra and chewe chira semo. 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
0: So God sent Samuel to the house of Jesse to anoint David as king.
1: And see a radi esuma Samuel se onko yesi fie na onko strade with the hene onfa ahene ngwen sra no.
0: Then in 1 Samuel chapter 31, the Israelites went to battle against the Philistines. And in that battle, Saul and his son Jonathan were killed. You would think that, oh, by this time, David can take over the throne. But no, he was still on his journey.
1: Now, Samuel, Homa, Edikan, Krona, Tid, Edja, Samba, Kono, Ehoye, Hunuse, Ekumbi, Esiya, Saul, Enene, Ba, Jonathan, Ewuye. Now, so, Ba, Hunuse, Obebe, Samuel, Wose, Sa, Saul, Ni, Jonathan, Ewudia, Ewase, David,
0: God then instructed David to go to Hebron, and there he was crowned king, but only over Judah. By this time, the nation has split into two, Judah on one side and the other tribes on one side as Israel.
1: Na samre na Israel mu achemienu Judah wa afa na abusia kwonyi na akanso e wa afa Ewurde ka che David say onko Hebron a eye Judah no onko ye Judah fro no so ehene.
0: Abner, Saul's army commander, now makes Ishbosheth, one of Saul's surviving sons, or Saul's surviving son, as king over Israel. So Ishbosheth was king over Israel, and David was king over Judah.
1: Na Samre na Abna no ye Saul safo hine no of Solomon of Saul ba Ishbosheth. Edinisi ahine ewo Samaria na se Israel kona na abomu akawon na David nsonso no ye hine wo Judah pe.
0: This brings us to 2 Samuel chapter 3, where the Bible now tells us that because of this split, there was a long protracted civil war between David's side and Saul's camp.
1: Na yehunu se sa hinie ni cha achemu mienu nti na de bia na oku a ewo Saul afa ni ku ewo David fa ni de bia na wo di akon.
0: Now here's where it gets interesting. Abner, Saul's army commander, and Ishbosheth, who is now king over Israel, had a falling out. Ishbosheth, for some reason, accused Abner of sleeping with one of his father's concubines. Abner gets so angry and gets so offended and says, "Is it because of a woman you are about to disrespect me? I will show you pepper." He tells Ishbosheth, "Didn't God say that David must be king of Israel? Because of this thing you have done, I am going to take the throne of away from you and give it to David, because he is the one who deserves the throne." Abner now goes to David and says, "Hey David, didn't God say that you must be king over Israel? Well, like the lie, me, Abner, I will make you king over Israel. If I don't make you king, change my name."
1: Erade do ayela do bin ti asie. 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Any Abner to kwe bi ban in term. 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
0: May I suggest to you that sometimes for you to move forward

will use your enemies. Only some people call their revelation. For you to arrive at your destination, for God to move you forward, He will use people you least expect, people you have no idea about, people who look down upon you, people who disregarded you, people who said you are going nowhere. Abner was the one who had built the house of Saul. Abner was the one who had been fighting David. But when the time was right, he was the one the Lord used to bring the nation together. He was the one the Lord used to move David into his destiny. Oh, I don't know who has looked down upon you. I don't know who disregarded you. The people who opposed you last year, the people who stood in your way this year, the people who stood in your way to this end this year, are the people the Lord will use tomorrow to move you into your destiny, to move you into your promised land. I don't know who has disrespected you. I don't know who has disregarded you. That auntie who said you will get married over her dead body is the same auntie who will introduce you to her husband, to your husband. Some people are not ready for the party. That lecturer who said you will not amount to anything is that same lecturer who will write your recommendation for that scholarship. That boss who has sat on your promotion for years is that same boss who will recommend you to the board, to the CEO, to recommend you to the board, to be CEO,

0: Excellency Prophet Cephas Kwame Pegatamaklu, founder and general overseer of Breaking Yoke Ministry International, brings you Principles of the Kingdom every Monday, 10 p.m. on Adum 106.3 FM. 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
1: From Jerry Justice, my issue is a few coins Monday to Friday from 3 to 6 p.m. Now say it's a day, you are too much in it. You bet you are a day to your hopeful. Tuesday is there, a confessions. You're a counselor, sweepy issue. You're this year, see a bravo.
2: One morning, the corner, they were making love. Since that time, you know, up to now, the music is here out of 11 days. Very wrong.
1: As I get a sports juice to the air, meaning I'll say I'm performing any crime your body. 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

pause him, Yakolano, I body tree. Oh, yeah. Fluoride. So that be so sorry, when you sorry, I tell someone, I support, and so when you know why we sign out your choose. And a diawa, the credit room, maybe to me to diawa, no, it's nim tree, your consua, and suquana so, nim tree, esquana so, no be able to be as in a noom, and yet you clean your noom for the day. And look at the clean your catcher, my son, hey. 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

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When you be uncle from that, my lock me warm a crack. If you be uncle a chin that, me may be brain, you be an uncle a chin that. In Kwame, talk provisions, we are not talk crazy and I drove. I was into oil and gas, let me talk crazy. 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Yeah, Pentecost. I believe Pentecost. We talk more. And crazy. 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In 20, we create charming. We call fear still. I say shaming. I mean, fault. I mean, the police. Okay, and I'm crazy. You know, sheer guy form. To a create charming. Come on, find charming. Say to a net charming, Debbie. 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No, sheer guy. I understand my mother at that time. As on the life in Yana, yes, I crazy, I'm a cotton banana, tell me to be a school, and I'm a cochier out of frustration, and what they brought me. I will be a man, I mean, for a crazy. I mean, I mean, for a crazy, what it? Yabby body deep and I'm a raho. 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You're gonna own my me and own my aid, dear girl. That feeling. I'm also for being more mommy by ye. I just want to watch my voice now. I'm mommy that can't say about my emotion. Who are one of my guacra? The mommy crown for my mommy a bay for so far. I just said mommy a bay for. Draw my money cry and woo the mommy. I be to be as a religion. I say be my dream to the stanza. So for to me to turn on the mommy and tem. So for to me to turn on the papa and tem. I am mommy and yell. Obama money who know if I need say I'm fun call mommy. Or the baby now shame, I'm a man by a question. I shall brand time to him and him. Yes, I'm a tear. And I'll be made through a brabum. I'm a mammy by 4 hours off where I'm comedy. And can't shame on me. Send all women on me, sir. Well, mammy, TSBA, Penny, help a party, I see a penny, says here. Or be wicked out one day. Doctor, what do my best throw? Yes, I'm alcohol hospital. I'm my sister, Bacco, sister, comfort. What a comfort, a jay, a hoka, ya, ya, ma, jay, fami, ma, shade. 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To come for to a Jayamu. Quabuaji, Quabuaji, aka Achibo Ua Madina. 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

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I this is why I get this is why I move I just flow like you should just flow Kakras, I had a 106.3. Now, I'm in the cow, sir, and it does flow our home will be a.

want to see about talk out crowd them that wants to so boah boah. 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And that's so a homo be a Obia for me the entry no for sir. I did them fit yeah and I do center table position one on I. Then you know you center table was on your dano. That's a force you able to Obia be ye, Mr. Obia be ye, Casa Obia be ye. 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

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That is wrong. 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

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Niema ya di nipa FM because of onkata no. 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

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And what be your up and what be your kumba? Who come with some town where you pay for a brabo? Who is going to me what town for I? What you want to pay for? Yeah, you should. Yeah, you should. Yeah, you should. Yeah, you should. Yeah, you should. Yeah, you should. Yeah, you should. Yeah, you should. Yeah, you should. Yeah, you should. Yeah, you should. Yeah, you should. Yeah, you should. Yeah, you should. Yeah, you should. Yeah, you should. Yeah, you should. Yeah, you should. Yeah, you should. Yeah, you should. Yeah, you should. Yeah, you should. Yeah, you should. Yeah, you should. Yeah, you should. Yeah, you should. Yeah, you should. Yeah, you should. Yeah, you should. Yeah, you should. Yeah, you should. Yeah, you should. Yeah, you should. Yeah, you should. Yeah, you should. Yeah, you should. Yeah, you should. Yeah, you should. Yeah, you should. Yeah, you should. Yeah, you should. Yeah, you should. Yeah, you should. Yeah, you should. Yeah, you should. Yeah, you should. Yeah, you should. Yeah, you should.

Thomas is war. Just enjoy them while they are alive, okay? Another so I come here, and I'm a pair, I'm matching the day, and another so, oh, you're matching the day the whole day, okay?

lawyer, a brand member, pa, what did they? 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I don't care. She said, be like, yeah, special party, my son, papa, or Bonifitano, or Boa Ben, or Sakwan and Kwa. That's what Ghana announced over here. 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

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Because obviously, what we have been up for several 4 years, 5 years, 6 years, sometimes 10 years. When you are Kenya, when you are Babi, who are Bano, Bano, when you are Kenya, Doko, who no. Hadwin, I mean, my aunties, my nephews, my cousins, I'm a first idea. Who are Kenya, Kuruba, Bano, Kuruba, and Fedia, why are Brewa? You Kuruba, Bano, like I said, what, like, there be, and say. 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I'll be a one as a Lumba, Bush, you have phone as some more and for Lumba, I don't phone you now.

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Christopher Bwadi of All Nations University graduate student. 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I'm gonna be out town for a two and be on cut town for new mount. Christopher Bwadi and I would do yami and show one for Sika and Rawa Brabom. Christopher Bwadi.

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I have TB. ABN Ukromudi APM. 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

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Na America wo se udi juma bia wo behia MC a. 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
4: Dabi, nyanwa, busi yafanche ya rehene nwa ba he edem
5: As a result, we did some reconnaissance and identified areas where people are close in waterways. And this is one such area. This is the Tessa Dam area. So we are demolishing structures in this dam area to open up the place for some dredging works to be carried out. And then from here, we'll move to other places where such an action needs to be taken. The problem is that because people have filled this place, the channel is narrow, so the water is not able to get enough space to maneuver to where there's a holding area downstream where water is supposed to be collected. But because they filled that whole place, the place is not able to take up water. So once the place is brought, the water pushes upward and the place gets flooded. We are going to collect the debris, they are going to dredge and make sure that we create a buffer where people can no longer go. But we are going to ask the assemblies to be watching out so that when anyone tries to encroach upon it, action is taken immediately. Bokobi, Amra here, Damfa, Dansuman area, Malam, where we have a huge refuse dam. Those are areas that we are looking at in our next move.
4: Ehenti, wuba Facebook ni YouTube adum 106, dosa 3 FM ababe huwe nusu wa diendiye, adanyi pa ni chase, enyome mpeni ufuo, jirigu nyase mkituwa sanse, wante wame nipa bakupe, nipa ekume, enkosi dan 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yee, Where are you? Excavator near. Hey. Excavator near. What do you say? Na, open you any casa and a swap for her dance any new mass war. You're a Gilbert. Kenneth J. And so Cassa, I tell say, said the penina can one room. Do my dear way. A bay of fibiati. A warno. A why didn't say? A fee. Who's yes, you are. And Nadia and Penforbo hobby. Who's in you do? Penforce won't be when you do.
5: Yesterday we started from opposite around Chado.
4: Yeah.
5: So we did some few demolitions there. We went to behind Adenta to also do some demolitions there. And then some few places too within East Legon. So yesterday we did some demolitions.
4: Okay.
5: And we will be moving to other areas. Okay. His Excellency has directed that this should be an ongoing thing.
4: Okay.
5: So you are not just seeing us here today and that will be it.
4: Okay.
5: After the demolitions, what will be left is we continue dredging all the time.
4: Okay.
5: So that anytime there is rains, water will get a place to settle. It's an all year thing.
4: Okay.
5: That is what His Excellency the President has directed.
4: And it's one for her, I don't see any, and you must worry about Kenneth. Jay, and I will tell you, can't you, any of the YouTuber, brother, friends who are no, just say, what you go say, I don't know, on the ground, and if I'm me heard this man's name, yes, was I back on, and you are all ha, when your friends were on, ayo brain, friends were on, and no mood you to go, and to babble in a fee penny. Ei. 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
6: One of the preoccupation of His Excellency Dr. Maxwell Buache is to be there for the youth, bring them up. Now one way to do that is to expose them to nature. He's been supporting health center, supporting provision of educational infrastructure and others. This time he believes in capacity building as well. And in building capacity is not only in the classrooms, but to get the children onto the field, let them understand their natural environment, the animals, the green area and others, so that they will begin to protect the environment themselves.
0: Eye ora Steven Blay ena ye tene neno. Na wakasa wye ye ye nye suku ufobi nso eche chen koma wa monsu di on die eka anhose. 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Eye wonde pa esanse nye ma wadiwe niya kwa kuhuno. 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
7: This is my happiest day ever. I've learned many things. I've got to love nature very much.
8: I've learned a lot of scientific names and also I've learned a lot about ant cave and parrots as well. I've been to Park One, which has the ant caves and the birds, and I've been to Park Two, where the second largest antelope, and I've been to Park Three, where the zebras are. It has really helped us because we've learned a lot.
0: Esuko fobi na moti wani a waka se ne yi wako hum abuwa ye freno antelope eni zebras ewa biaya wako yeno.
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12: one person in a relationship and in marriage cannot come and say, men you see, without sitting down with the partner to say, because of trust, because of mutual respect, you know, I feel say there are some things we have to put in place to protect the marriage. Bandits, the two of you agree. So let's put in this band. Who do the other? More discussing. We are going to agree. The moment the two of you agree on any bandits we are setting up in marriage, you know, those bandits should protect the marriage. Those bandits should not break the marriage. The moment the bandits are setting in place, at the end of the day, break the marriage, you know, it means that right from the outset, you know, the foundation, the basis upon which we set up that band, you know, is because of mistrust, lack of respect between the two of you.
0: Oscar Sripi, a marriage counselor, and workers are saying, our real mudia, and you can't sell my share a bem. No, I didn't send me a two, there we any appear bontain, and a gun of four be a quarter chunkomo. No, I'm on some or mudia gumontain, so and a say, and nay, our real no, or be an any dear, and you are quiet or beman, our real no, I hear Juma.
13: Relationship day. Boundaries, inherent with relationships, what are
14: they?
13: Oh no, because now it means COVID-19 is serious. We do a wire hard
14: You don't have to like trust your partner. What I'm saying this is this. I see trust as a pristine privilege reserved for God alone. God will never betray your trust. And so you don't need to rely on boundaries and things.
0: And a Ghana phobia, because God will never betray your trust. So what day a share at our warrior ma as I say we free one customer who saw was she any be
4: what initial now before crap password nazo.
0: Oh yes sure.
4: Oh yeah yeah yeah. Me and me before pa on cra home fa on fanya he.
0: Yes a she any be wa ho.
4: No be she any ho. A she any ho.
0: A yanti asen on my asia.
4: Or Jimmy Dimus me jinidi. Me fan the phone in your hair was so. On family dear near here or befa ne be only credit or pursue free will be. As yes, me phone lock crowd naso.
0: Ghana phobia jin e
4: yeah. Yeah, bro for bena akwan kan zan.
0: Oh so god.
4: Ene die. Yo, I see have one. Eh, you trust right now. 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
15: 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as I am and I'm on the subject of the yard. You have found your own father. In the put I need the sea and so never be a man of your and tell a job woman. My treasurer, I get a yes from the front of the city. I get an animal to be a word to see a new move. Our castle, yeah, I can a few year old and new mono. Amma, come on, my. Yes, I'm saying, you know, I'm a teacher. And now I hear me uncle, and I hear a Portuguese uncle, and I know on Yama Sumunco, and I'm an animal Sumunco. Now I saw me a millionano, a Yantafo, Babu, Yabaco, and then see the put type on the fair. And since you are, let me know the new Mugabano, the other Paho, now I am a chama, Sayama, Gana Mai, and yes, I'm a sign. 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You are the sign to play with the Bentrano.
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17: papa
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18: So the result of our study, identified all those combined effects to identify the number of deaths that Ghana Health Service reports on annually having caused. And when you compute the data, the deaths that are resulting from the various effects of air pollution tend to top the charts. As of 2019, we recorded over 28,000 deaths annually. As of 2025, those numbers still range in that manner. We are still looking a little below 30,000, and in some years we record over 30,000. We don't record that much with malaria and road accidents annually in comparison to the combined effect of air pollution. And that is what makes it extremely necessary for us to begin to look into.
17: Wasan Simiyamu, Acting Director, AOCSIR, Water Research Institute, Kojo Anson, Asante, Edea Tudrase, Woshe Enosia, Ifrika To Eba, Eshishonubia, Enimdifo Aye EPA, Ewa Buchi, HSA, Eya Diyama Kansi, Bipa, Enimtina Zisyo, Manfo, Eya Huyipa.
19: As we from our car is also, and also a very toxic. They're dangerous. Oko, COVID is a Germany. I say, DVA, the test one. Every year, I say, Oko test or car. And I'm afraid TV will be open proof. I say, DVA, the AIB, and every year, I know, Oko, yeah, it was a car. It demands a TV not at a okay. But I say, Hano, you're so stringent. That was a man, if you are not a car, don't you say a person, but ensure that you know, in the most cars, all towns, they are smoking. No more smoking in so a lot of, they are very big, pHs, they are cyclic aromatic hydrocarbons. And also, a bit debris, some of them are very toxic. Now, if you try EPA, I declare some of them as carcinogenic, which means a bit more cancer system. A classical example, benzo A pyrene.
17: Wachima, se DVLA, edin shishe igwa kwema o manfo, oko register o machine ya. 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
20: Ye Accra Metropolitan Assembly, ye who san intinu, we are not just sitting. Intina obe huwa ye di decongestion yaba to reduce traffic in the city center. When traffic flow goes faster, emissions reduces, dust production reduces.
17: Sansimi Adam News and a new narrative and a carbon boom and a sansimi ebremo and one of a clean fund.
4: ti prince ɔwo so ase edu na gya wato ne bo ase akuru kire ne nyina agwa homa so ayɛbɔ ɛde ama wo haya dwom 106.3 asempa 94.7 asantemantem a enhyira na buso 104.5 adwenkyerɛ no bebre no na mode ba 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
4: 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A woman dream, so some babwa, no more cana and poor fiasse, Nimpatum, and then a car near seven or 8 years 20, a year 11 KV, almost a sign at the quarter to the KV, no, and KV, a year team, no, a 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
2: yeah dia hyehye so kai se aboafo a eta jumedi echi eye jo industries amo de
3: Michael 20 e boost music 7 na who say yes who jira na so pa
2: amo fo kasa o kasa me me kasa and e kokonsa wo
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3: 3 p.m. to 4 p.m.
2: Yeah, dia hyehye so. 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Amo de
3: Michael 20 e boost music 7 na. Who say yes? Who jira na so pa?
2: Amo fo kasa. O kasa. Me me kasa and the kokonsa wo.
3: Yay. Almost the game. Hey, Ghana focus.
2: Kokonsa wa town ti share ni endimbo. Me ani mi nya be ma.
3: I too baby.
2: And ye de mo kasa ju me die brem. 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And ye be ye gomze.
0: Yeah. We share be ma bi an ho afɛ. 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
4: Hey, Pokua 101 is here. 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
1: 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Happiness is near. No need to fear. 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

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He changes not. 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Who are you to tell me say me sem fata? Who are you to tell me say wo obobre ye bobre say me enti Yakopon tu se me. 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Yami mwa say in the next 2-3 years, no move back to my extended alcohol, the whole world. But in here, retro vibes to America. But in here, retro vibes to Japan. Kosovo, near in Afghanistan, yeah, beko akoko, yeah. And then, amu ofia, and chain, no move back to chunkobo. Now, someone himself, amu next edition, yeah, next week. Next edition, yeah, next week. Amu change, venue, no. Amu say, amu yade, amu de kwa. Under bridge annex. Oh, the MC, we are simming ya, ye beko ho. Bundi, 30 years, ya, ampacho, this news is not for you. Because, now, no, strictly, no, omu ba ba ba enforce sa age, no. 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Who was pain? Who was sisi yare? Who was arthritis? Who was knee pain? Who was backbone pain? Who was bibibia? 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Yeah, yadiem. 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Who was it yari? Who was arthritis? Who was backbone pain? 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
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Joy Star Stomach Care. 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Vital 20 ya immune support drug papa pa. 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I can't draw no more. It may boost immunity. I'm a witch now, Branny. Yeah, quite a benia, a young one, and the idea. I'm a winning young one, dear Joe. I'm a quite one copy. One one day, quite a bell pony, and it's saying, if I could 20 not turn on the market. Every pharmaceutical shop, I'm more hot. I hope I saw you know much. Come on, if I feel fast, if I knew my mabu brusini, I need the amount was so far. I'm a bombardier afro 0244. 585-531 0244 585-531 and I say 0244 876-321 0244 876-321 and Joy Industries for contact na me dey amawo send na nipa pom dine ehia woni mu ntini de bia na mo pese mo de 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
0: Idiabo Kodi.
1: Oh, correct.
0: Idiabo, I only am seen womb. One of Moha, Joe Hono. But my idea. It is an America team Retro Vibes Day Club. And Waha. 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And to catch a fair first, I wish a brown as a back end, you said, you're Patrick Frosty.
1: I'm Patrick Frosty, Kofi Da Silva.
0: Sani, a fro, a woo baby, Kofi Da Silva. And I MC no swear.
2: MC Quabs Ferry.
0: Quabs?
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0: And bro, what do you have, what you say?
1: DJ Della.
0: Ah, Pacho ni DJ Della no. Okay, then you can DJ Della. And I'm a Pacho. Brow, I said, oh, kata okata wenim kaka.
2: Yeah, from Eric.
0: Eric. 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
1: Tisi adie. 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
0: Ba mutim.
1: Mba soya sine, yes.
0: Okay. 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And I know me quite na madam for BF free America last year. Hey Pukia, would you mean him say would you know person in your ma sis I didn't brew a four club album say hey, one day abrewa. 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So
3: Jimmy
0: said the 30 plus dear manager Nasa will chroma out Gen Z for now and I'm sir, me many jasa. Me I work and cry her. Also share, won't come so far as I'm so hot. Must also meet away. Me a single mother. 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And I'm so de radio juma de. 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Ebe sa na me siya. 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That could be na may go through in your mobina madam for if you America buy no befa me buy say uncle December no more baby.
1: Okay.
0: Bra me buy asa me buy juma be here did and I funny speaking no mumu be bribe me. Mobile magic muska. Muni me. Mumu be anime. Why should I mati me dear and ask mumu me? Me post mobile yeah be me post me repost TikTok. 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Mum tell me be that.
1: True love.
0: Me ba na jokura apa mitia because me impress my be I'm poking one no one. Me uja me jina guess no because I'm the lamb because I'm fuck you because eh juma ni.
3: Juma fair.
0: Mitia ba na me ba energy.
2: With their pure testimony.
0: Oh yes, me ba ne de me we na me so no me so me be say you we say me be bi nti no na me de me ba nti no abo me sada me de nemu o maka spoke at and the dusty sometime ago December then obo me ma ohun me ma me shout out am say me smile me bra no no aha me bra so no one say me from mba he's part of you right
1: yeah, yes,
0: no
1: yes, say me from yeah, you see me one
0: aha it's no mobile ya munti di nti amama ni jaba kroma munti di nti amama yembre wafo no 30 plus no yes you will say a factor over to you bra
1: okay question with your bab e anam pese me dwane bra
0: e dwane
1: have a tournament
0: munti ya asie o ni enti asie
1: yanka sano ya yete nyina no yesaka group ni ho 30 plus group na
0: o mo beka ho mo na e fio so mo beka mo do ko mo ni ya wi mi yesa je gbe ka bi ji yen
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0: but now more guests. I'm the question, but did the monsters share baby near the other so you know,
1: not uncle for your myetti.
0: Now, Moody and I'm with
1: the big
3: fan.
0: Oh, what could
1: never
0: okay?
1: Ain't you know, yeah, share, you say no,
0: you are here.
1: We need to. Come up with something that Yanka San.
0: Flip the camera and I'm a TikTok
1: for
0: you.
1: No more.
0: No more. No more. Yeah,
1: ain't you know? Yeah, shame. Anyone who said no, Tisiano, Oshé, Upia. Enije wo kurum nyina eye for yeah omo mo ye younger no because omo now as omo ho keka wo so but yen so no ya ba be paying for ya sisie ya responsibilities na dia dia say na wan kasa wo ka no wan a show ma you come on radio as one by radio crown na wo be call market and as wo be share wan kasa be
0: me san che bayre suppose kele
1: what you ask
0: I was say mama me we start to na me che bayre
1: Okay. 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
1: 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Yeah, the koya ya da dem. 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
0: So sha wa wo to sha o mi wo be di be sese.
1: Oh, me a meti menyi mi nso sa.
0: But we sha
1: me make kako.
0: 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Eh? Okay, kako 40.
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0: kako. Okay, kako from 30 to 40 wo mu.
1: Me ninem.
0: Okay. Ana wa ware.
1: Dabi.
0: O ma yesen.
1: That mean me name say obi o baby there.
0: Obi far bad be am
1: eta. So far.
0: So far there. Okay.
1: Yes.
0: Yanko.
1: Aha. Inti no.
0: Today be today.
1: Inti no. Once a while. It's here for and say at least the first Sunday of every month.
0: Yeah.
1: You nyina ye be tie sia bon tin na. You nyina ye shim fe fe fe. Ni agi say na also buy ya. Obaji when you know. Sa any changes as o kano is from a place of truth. Honestly, yeah. Say, oh, yeah. We need you,
0: oh, yeah.
1: And that is that's how you gender.
0: They name white B.
1: Aha, intako. I'm saying, nah, yeah.
0: Intako. Jeans and white.
1: Jeans and white. Aha, okay, okay. Aha,
0: it's
1: yeah.
0: No, no, no, park a car. No, so bra. Which
1: car park?
0: It has come to stay. Forget about everybody because the number of cars are. Baby, I'm here.
1: Is garden.
0: Garden. Now, from the Star Bite to that cave to some houses.
1: Yeah.
0: Don't go there. Oh, be, na me say ah. So have these people all come to Ritual Vibes?
1: Yeah.
0: Hey, Adam, when you drop in, I get English.
2: Jim FM.
0: We are never going to me.
2: Jim FM.
0: Hey, but the number be people move back.
1: Yeah.
0: Such a show near Manche Hill.
1: No.
0: Because we bash a hill. Ube yi. Because
1: cap.
0: What are you uncle? Oh, Zada na miji meni.
1: Yes.
0: Mas me ba ma bua me huwa me kemu. And I said you mini akushifona mwete semi na anenam. It's ya baka kra ni akwa kenu muka kra. Samu amu no kufiu.
1: Ain't you know?
0: That's just charming.
1: Ain't you know? Sena, testimony now. What done in this year? I think that is our goal.
0: Yeah.
1: Sir, people like you, working class, who are 30 and above, can step out at once a while. No.
0: Maybe I'm 40 above.
1: Oh, yeah.
0: Maybe first born poor 27. So imagine.
1: Oh.
0: We first need to grow and achieve you. For your mother. Jim,
2: ain't
1: you know? Yes. Once a while. No. So yeah, for our first Sunday of every month. Sir. In your name, you
0: do your pain, must you be the war?
1: I'm saying pain, no
0: pain,
1: you're pain. First one, no, you're ten who can crabby,
0: you're
1: true. In the month in the best sass, you know, all co first week, second week, and when I want to have more demo.
0: Into the Akubana say a combined initiative, right? Why did you choose the way Quavs to be the MC?
1: It is Osha. We are all in the same industry.
0: Yeah.
1: Dela is a DJ.
0: I know.
1: Two decades of experience.
0: Yeah.
1: Me an MC as well.
0: Okay.
1: Quaps the MC, so okay. we are all in the same team.
0: Okay.
1: We know born it tough. I say okay, this is the way to go. No. Now I say you need me a hundred.
0: Okay.
1: To me,
0: okay.
1: Uh-huh. So to be honest. Bebrina yinyami.
0: Yeah.
1: In terms of even choosing the team.
0: Okay.
1: Omo omo shasi ya ya beka huli tani bibia no. Yeah, yehu ni se bibia yinyami.
0: Okay.
1: Utu nyama at the back end ya ye film. Ya ye film no. Ah ye tu
2: uba kamili na split
1: second no. Yehu ni se there's a big hand of God as part of this retro. Intina. Yakuma
0: Ashima. Okay. Nice one. It's you know DJ Quabs. Now also sometimes you DJ and sometimes you also MC show no. You do it perfect. And at the way I am rhyme me Emma Kwafone Bodjo Sono. Uko siyawa hi. Papa. Eno mo be ever say be like you people.
3: Said that they be a make
0: up. Free never, sir. Akola kete. And I also saw there when you see we.
3: Oh, Davi. Said that they be a make up. Nyamia ye.
0: Okay.
3: Adivia na. Enfanze wo.
0: Yeah.
3: But me so mi bishia. team no. I Mr. Tewa Campus.
0: Okay. School then.
3: Me ko GIJ.
0: Okay.
3: MC in the honor Mr. Tewa. Right. Okay. For polishing my work no.
0: Mm-hmm.
3: Is years of experience. I've been doing this for a little over 5 years.
0: Okay.
3: Kaka no.
0: Yeah, baby. Debbie Anna Usiandi.
3: And I'm in it the last one and see a chepanti.
0: So nya giga no afro no akobo. And I was some more.
3: Tena.
0: Are you married?
3: No, I'm not.
0: But you have we're in a relationship, right?
3: No.
0: I don't know who one count here.
1: Except me.
0: You are in a relationship. We are more obi or my bravo.
1: I am Crawford.
0: We are positive. Ungo kaso obi. We say Crawford my bravo.
3: Yes.
0: We are positive. But before I call DJ De La Hono. Many brain kasa over.
3: Yeah, yeah.
0: I said I wanted him, but when I'm a problem, kasa. But they'll be a problem. I'm a pen. Chema, young kasa. Me pa chow. Retro vibes.
3: Yeah.
0: The way na aya na makoyebi woho.
3: Yeah.
0: Aya na makoyebi washa santima edition.
3: Yeah.
0: That day it was my birthday and it was my anniversary. Na kame ba, but na me pese me di my anniversary with the 5th July no. Na she say moko shake asante man. And na mutwe ma di ba e. Me nim say ho no, and na mo be yen next week na. And all ten ko da. Kane no, na mo je ahe 100 cedis. Whether utro ticket no online and aso ba gate crap or 100 cedis. Yakote. Yes, location and yes, it's a venue, no. And yeah, increment, kakra. I didn't know what's a venue, no.
3: Okay, yes, a venue because now, patrons, no more.
0: But your only one, no.
3: Eric,
0: yeah. Okay.
3: Your patrons, no more, can say space, no. Mm-hmm. And enough for them. And then from our last edition, I hear is Gardens, no.
0: Mm-hmm.
3: Victory Wave, no. Yeah, can say you, yeah.
0: Before I'm over Kokumasi, no.
3: Before you Kokumasi, okay. Yeah, you know, we saw that, no.
0: Okay.
3: We need to hear, listen to our people say, your mom will speak normal pen. And Accra Hanumo, no. And yeah, easy to get a venue for 30 plus people.
0: Okay.
3: Because you need to get a venue where washrooms, parking space, area when they are there.
0: Or maybe feel comfortable.
3: Yeah. So,
0: we 30 decided, plus for Uncle and Anipa.
3: Found a venue.
0: Okay.
3: More spacious.
0: Okay.
3: More classy also.
0: Okay.
3: To use, and then it comes with an also name. What you say?
0: And also the main thing I say to me,
3: so and also the feeling is different, more higher than what we used to do at the other side. So you definitely had to.
0: I saw you are on TikTok live.
3: Yeah.
0: Okay.
3: So nice one. And then So we have to share the sport so that the baby juma mai. Anka, you have corner said yet na. I don't say more than even 200 series.
0: Mm.
3: But to make it okay for everyone, for the fan of it, Nintina, it could be some.
0: Into the Sisiana DJ Della.
3: Yeah.
0: Yes, so, Sisiana Akobasa now, so soon, yeah. Oh, so no, yeah, Bibia, Vunyum, the well, just a ritual, the Minakapaka, when it wiki. Oh, yes. Because the animal say, no, dear,
3: Okay, before
0: I say 30 plus, you hear Oscar? nche ye niska. Jay Z phone na wo whisker. Abazin tina was it 200 250.
4: Me mpese me bo din bia but Jay Z si omu pie de bia sika so ye hwa na omu jifri. E na omu pie so omu gate fee minimum one kwa ye 300 Ghana.
0: Sa Jay Z phone
4: but omu koda every weekend bia ye mo. Friday Saturday.
0: Girls ne je wo hopa.
4: Ooh, eno de.
0: DJ I want to go to. DJ I want to go to na wa send momo. And to unja omo ma
4: wo. So kwa kwa nye ko baby.
0: Na unja omo no e unja omo kwa sa wo.
4: Oh so omo kwa omo ko baby.
0: Omo kwa omo kwa. Eh yes singular. Bro omo kwa
4: omo kwa.
0: What does dogs say me kai? Fine boys dey say sa.
4: So so. Back back
0: coming out. Oh wa unja di kai.
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0: Upo no di kai.
5: My wife.
0: Wa wa ni tinu ni side Odobro ni. Odobro na say no you fit how you tuntun so.
4: Okay.
0: So,
4: so back to the conversation. Yes, that's a retro.
0: Yeah.
4: October 2024.
0: Okay, you know, okay.
4: Yeah. Even before,
0: 1 year plus, kind of meeting come.
4: Before that, no, kind of your event, your friend barbecue Sundays. That was way before COVID.
0: Okay.
4: COVID never slow, baby.
0: Okay. And
4: you started Biomass Retro in the area starting October 2024.
0: So, why the name Retro?
4: So Retro because we wanted to play a lot of throwback music and two also for the age category.
0: Okay.
4: I said there's some missing link. I'll be on to me your time MP engine and it's a while.
0: Okay. Yeah.
4: Now you're starting from October 2024. Basically December 2025. Now you're free. Now you're in
0: your now. December day I'm about 300
4: to do. Make up to December. It was December and you started to say AG gate fee. Now before then, now production air cost. Over by light or her deco or trusses or sound or the baby a wind then today is improved. But then in now. And they end for free. But everyone wants to do Bianca who has some year.
0: Oh, say, and we say, and we say, I'm better. Yeah, I'm better. And I'm better. Mr. Mamma, too
4: free. I
0: got free.
4: Neil, who I beg, pass and perform bra.
0: No one for me, for her. Send the radio stations near Moka Sanet. So, Queen Madam, in ye. What if I can have a free?
4: Exactly.
0: Nyankopon dey odi ho to no so despite everything. Jawo ni jidi.
4: Wa yama na bro ya praise yes yes so yes that is so. So and say boko e dey do his garden. His garden dey now say previous year here were lounges. Be a existing place that thing. Nyama here na be anya too much. But his garden na yankofo bebre nim. E ya background. E yo mo ba ono mo hu ni omo mo hu ni omo fi say ho deda.
0: Dabi.
4: Bibie ni ho.
0: Wa na mo dey ba.
4: Bibie ya build.
0: Ko rent ba.
4: Wa so we event space wa o hwe nyo ma ye ye wo hono any 100 Ghana na ye je na enye bibia in common but ebe du emre so ya obi ase o na e wa ye keto ama e wa ye keto ama e mu movie mu movie. Yeah, you put one or two together. You change your pair other venues. Say, who say, oh, maybe you do it there. You share brand, you know, you share Uncle Four hunger for the event. Now, Underbridge Annex. Underbridge Annex, so there. It be a won't go hoda.
0: Underbridge Original crap on your bet.
4: Wow.
0: Underbridge Original crap on your bet.
4: Next Sunday, we'll be a bra. Ubana will be one. Maybe I will crowd back and say just 100 Ghana. 200 and yes, I said that. Gate fee is supposed to be way more than that.
0: Okay.
4: But yet I said before were a lot of problems and issues and we dealing with on daily basis. Until we have to find a way to make it
0: strategize everything.
4: Yeah, and yeah, and normal. and now 250 for gates, and also a yard, they be almost in the end. Say, oh, dear, turn online ahead of the day.
0: It's in Omebo. Why don't we do it this?
4: Mm-hmm.
0: At first, Branham, we are East Gardens, you know.
4: Yeah.
0: Is it Eastern or East Gardens?
4: East
0: Gardens, you know.
4: Yeah.
0: We're collecting 100 cities online.
4: Yes.
0: The same thing applies to the gates, too.
1: Yeah. Right? The gates was 150.
0: Oh, really?
1: 150, yeah. Yes, yes.
0: It's 100 and between, you know.
4: Beginning.
1: Okay, yeah. Okay.
4: Beginning, it there, 100 and 100. But
0: okay.
4: We had to find a way to also deter.
0: So, my enforcers are there, and say, at the gate 150 and at the gate 200. So, what if I'm about, I'm so my late? Because most I say 1 p.m.,
4: yes,
0: right?
4: Yes.
0: And I'm more normal way near 8 p.m., 1 p.m. to 8.
4: Yes.
0: Oh, yeah. But December, they're no more extended call, but say 12, 1 a.m.
4: Oh, there be any bida.
0: Oh, sir. December, they're no
4: maximum, I have quarter
1: 11.
4: Around, no, 11, no, I am quarter around 10.
1: 10. 10.
0: 10.
4: Yeah, any possible.
0: Sir.
4: Yeah, any bida.
0: I'm going to go to the house. Now my pom more pom is 8.
4: Yeah.
0: Now me might be do a 6. Still I make 3 at 250.
4: Oh, so 2.
0: Me no me no be bugal. I'm saying we get it now. As a boys was na mudu gal. We just go challenge. Konya ma me come na 300 be born.
1: Obia oni ni bedi inkita. Obia e wo get na nubia. It's an integral part of the team. It's not just. It's not outsourced. So usually when you have outsourced people, and one sometimes obi be to me akase ori ene man kaka. But all those who are found at the gate. The general answer to that is yes. But SME explain it. At retro, compared to other events that happen, there's a difference.
0: Okay, what are the differences?
1: Because say yeah 30 plus now. The people that we are our patrons, one, we identify that one, two, we may have health concerns in terms of our aging and all that. So we have to be a bit particular about what we ingest. In Tinoba Retro, bibia efa eduane ho bia ebeko yembia nipa ba ko neye. So we can control in terms of what is being given out to our patrons.
0: Okay.
1: So anything that has to do with food that is ingested, there's a kitchen partner, Nipa Bako.
0: Okay.
1: So until we who say maybe will be a kebab, will be it's just one umbrella, Nipa Bako.
0: And then, me, I by rank, I'm a personal thing, Mommy.
1: Aha, and she said, oh, beba, you go through the kitchen partner. So I as retro, I deal with the kitchen partner, I don't deal with individuals. Yes, so if you come, let's say, oh, I want to sell this thing. I'll give you the contact of the

0: kra ne nsa bi dada I'll prohibit that. The mind, the brain behind that, and he said, because I am responsible for everything that you take in. I already know what is in there for you. But if you bring something else, which is categorized as foreign, into the space, no, say, "Bibi tona enye me dia me dema onu krana," it will be termed as retro. And so that is why we plead with our patrons and say, "Ebane saadi amisrelo," just for that few 8 hours or 9 hours that you spend at our place, you know, just come in. There's everything, water, anything that you want to eat.
1: Baby, me wa me 12 years, 15 years, 17 years away single malt bishop kemo. Now me shake a crab ye gukapu na me ba me kita me cab demo. Moba sama.
0: Pacha.
1: Ebe de ne hude single.
0: The cap no crane room.
1: And I feel the wire straight time.
2: Oh yeah, so we like that. Now we kita cap. Now the pia bunti. I want to be from Babia. Yes.
1: And ebe sani ekwe. To me to show you because sometimes
0: everything is affordable.
1: It's in some of us send me pay whiskey at all inside. I mean, yeah. Whiskey at all.
0: Oh, baby,
2: open
0: triple malt, crave. Everything is
1: now. So, I wash on all meat to me, some out of one bottle.
0: Oh,
1: baby,
0: me, I'm we've all been in the system, but over retro prices need it.
1: So, my next edition,
0: your next edition, yeah, next edition, I'll be back so on the 2nd, I'm going to be on the 2nd of August. Okay. Next week, Sunday. Sunday, your new venue, the Underbridge Annex.
1: East Lagos.
0: And also East Lagos.
1: Underbridge,
0: So,
1: who name Underbridge Annex? Who do Underbridge Original?
0: Yes, who do Underbridge Original? It's a new space.
1: Okay.
0: I think we've also communicated the space and the fact that there has been a little adjustment pricing in Tino Siciano, 200 CDs online and then 250 at the gate. Mestre,
1: what if I buy it this time?
0: Yes.
1: Like the second August one, I'm buying it for second August. Not making second August, and I want to use the same ticket for my next edition.
0: Okay, beautiful question. Once you purchase the ticket for the 2nd of August, the ticket is for the 2nd of August.
1: It's my back with a passion.
0: Yes, in Tiano, no, they be a yes,
1: Mama money in the home.
0: They be a yes,
1: yes,
0: yes, ritual, a family affair. It's a community based event. Ain't you know, say, do baby now. And I see it all the time. And even I have done it before. So sometimes to me, talk ticket. Even me, I purchase tickets, right? So me to me, talk ticket movie. Then maybe on the day in podcast, actually, may buy a real own to member. I find someone else to give the ticket to come and also enjoy the experience. Yes.
1: So wait, man, by try so the movie.
0: Yes.
1: Was one for movie I share.
0: Yes. Yes.
1: Okay. Maba Adum FM. Yeah, I'm Mama Kunya. Say you know.
0: Yeah.
1: Some mobile check ticket na my listeners no.
0: Yes,
1: mobile name friend na ye pen ko for makobida.
0: Yeah.
1: No mon friend.
0: Yes.
1: No mon kan asem
0: check. Oh yeah, yeah. No problem.
1: Mobile my say.
0: Make to me am 5. Yeah, okay. 5.
1: You can say young friend phone lines. It's about your mommy announcing me phone lines, you know why? Which I mean why? Now do we check camera. Also one for wale. Refusing to grow natural. If I'm sure 0302-216561. 0302-216561. And at 0302-216562. 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And then you notice me, Nenye, it's a man penyoto. It's only a month, friend. Yeah, he ain't

0: afternoon.
1: Afternoon, to Bobia.
0: Next is saying.
1: I'm here to mourn answer.
0: Yanko Padu, and Pacho, I'm in a cassay.
1: I'm back with you.
0: Back with Cook, I say, Fee.
1: Emma Camp.
0: Emma Camp, me Pacho, what in common I air bono?
1: My paper.
0: What could be that?
1: Oh, my cook, I'm median go to fair.
0: Hey, Obiso Bani, then we'll trade fair, and Pama, maybe we'll trade fair.
1: And it was school jam.
0: And your old school jam, sir. Where you're a ritual, a initiative, whereby I said that specifically in the Edema.

0: 3 years plus. No, no, me every first Sunday in every month. I'm buying, no, I'm share down chairs. After I'm going to 2 years.
1: Oh, okay.
0: It's all the now, I'm say, hey, I suck, now, I'm going to. It's all the now, I'm going to say, how many years?
1: Well, 30 smoke.
0: Okasa ya sa akokura pa o.
1: Eh.
0: O ya akokura sa o.
1: Obe.
0: Wa gba akokura sa.
1: Ba ja da.
0: Na mpacho tinu ye beji u details. Ana se me pacho o. Me de number bi betu dwa me sori a o. Na mu ya da mon frame me. Obe o fresh so ni en fa send me message. 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Na ana Ernesto Farmer no beji number ne ma no. Because now I know I'm the streaming, you know, it's me here we are, me here CCR, I'm over here. What I say? No, I'm afraid. Now I'm patcho, I'll crap out there, I'll say I'll suck crap out there, show me crap out there, I'm going to be
1: oh.
0: Because they all can say to you, if any day, I'm from Kwan Kaka, but you will consider.
1: What's
0: that it here? What's that it here? I don't know
1: last.
0: What's that?
1: But I'll come on to you.
0: I say, what's that it here? I don't FM, I check.
1: I'm going to go to the house.
0: Okay, and yes, mama will be watching to Jinambano. Jinambano. Why? You better say frozen. Okay, Okoya Timu. Ernest, me find next call. Good afternoon.
2: Good afternoon. Okay, 101.
0: Hey, original. But one I'm in the case.
2: Emmanuel
0: Kasefin. I'm a salmon. Patcho, what could we show vibes? You be that?
2: I'm called it
0: though. Open so could be. Open so could be.
2: Open
0: so could be quiet.
2: I'm calling any.
0: Who do you any? Who are many years?
2: No, 20 now.
0: 20 now, 1 2, we are about 2 years. Oh, the brown, I'm a share. Ever put one 1992. Hey, Patcho, Yakupo, I do my next year, no, about why.
2: Sir,
0: they will detect it about next year. I'm not going to test.
2: Oh, next year.
0: Do not do it next year. Why? That's so free.
2: Oh, okay.
0: Me, why, now, I'm not going to want it. Hello, good afternoon.
3: Hello, good afternoon.
0: Hey, where do you about? And I'm not sure if I'm saying.
3: I'm not sure if I'm saying.
0: Now, I can say free him.
3: What is your
0: number? Patcho, what do you say?
3: I'm 30.
0: 30?
3: Three.
0: But your voice sounds different.
3: Really?
0: Yes, so your voice sounds even, like 20.
3: Even women born now, I
0: can't
3: believe it.
0: So where do 33? Your best can be ages in India. Mom will pretend you.
3: No problem. I can bring my card.
0: And I'm more by my family Ghana card.
3: Yes, bring it along.
0: And so, Patcho, what could you survive that?
3: Patrick,
0: I'm
3: hearing something like this.
0: And then the first time you are hearing something like this.
3: Patrick,
0: oh, yeah, sure. Say, then
3: the first time. And then the first time, seriously. Then the first time, I'm sure. Let me just call in and see. Say, I'll be lucky to be part of it this time around.
0: Okay, and then why are you lucky? Why?
3: Oh.
0: But then you say, yeah, be my own baby. Or be my me producer and be my own baby. We are texting me. Oh, fry and fat. To text him, no say a why, ne a cassif you, why? Now, over bad day, yem pe, quaqua, remember my sham will get and I'm
3: there.
0: Ah, and here yeah, you are there, Sam, near yeah, the man one baby high 200 to 50, a cassia call, J, a baby, Tatalini, na, and then no co fine, no co scanny by
3: you call nine.
0: Only machine, a war, yes, I know, fitiole.
3: Ninka go fight. Changing the atmosphere.
0: There onye oba boko onu se when do shadow here. We bad girl. 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Okay, it's ya fine. Ya fa 4 and I 3. Okay, ya fa 3. 3. Ya fa 3 and I disqualify back. Okay. Man, eh me patcho lower radio no my wire.
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0: e na dede wo mu pa sa no
4: na dumu no na dumu no
0: me pa sha wan na menene kasa
4: bright ni ni kasa tra gogboroshi
0: agbogboroshi na wo ameni yes
4: 47 yeah
0: ya wo ye ben
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4: mate me ba pa
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4: right.
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4: Eh yeah, me want fast food, big dough fast food.
0: Ah, tin mi anene ni o ma ni o ma big two. Okay. Yeah, tin. It's about all the me number ne be ma o frame me ani e shell gate na no.
4: It's about all my thing.
0: Okay. 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Ya fine. Ya fa be say. Ernest, ya fine. Ya fa four. Wake up 4. They have any for a year, Mama in the corner. Now I'm a function. Two nine can mini Gina Betche. Yeah, because boys who are my boy, I'm a pisker. I'm going to be my extra too. Yes, I say. But your kawaii all for you now. Mutama, so I'm sorry.
5: Okay, so I did about quite a retro vibe soon. Every edition be a your different team for okay. It. And say, when we were TikTok in the idea that we will say. Every edition be able to say dress code will be a follow. Na edition
0: be ma to obo asine hu hia me. Let me get it in the po.
5: Ah.
0: In the usta show me able to say me the jeans there. Mo jeans atare me one dress me one jacket in the media. It adeba me cousin be age juma customs division of the GR customs. A senior revenue officer. On adeba ye na. Ohun say eye we no.
5: Eye jeans.
0: Ohun say eje o say Star Wendy, so the other mo, you need a copy. Open the car wash, open the BBI, and you can go maybe you have to nip into my jeans. Into your baby ho. Into no, you ain't say no, on your name sign. On your name sign, 3. On Troy, but all the number now, Momo. Into my bam, so why so I qualify na bright? Any one guy from
6: Akrano.
0: Aha. Ma qualify for winning to Mr. Ma mon frame number near the mamma mon frame. 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
7: yeah
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7: oh
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7: e fa ma o
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8: e komase for this with dear dance here
0: yeah oh nyankopo ya di o we are there na this time we may not time at the amma ka esa ka me wie
7: offer jeans be
0: na en kwabo ye too late
7: enye o enye too late
0: Monday Tuesday mo hwa me TikTok me be turn shorts mamu 19 papa mo magic shorts mamu 19 so amun pese mo be expose mo magic trouser na mo je jacket it's me patcho this time around no mo dress code eh den
5: nti dress code no eh ye blue jeans menya ni very simple
0: okay
5: but eh ya two edition ni din cantamanto denim edition
0: okay
5: ye pese hu se obi a she as much blue jeans as possible
0: blue jeans
5: enye
0: white jeans
5: enye black jeans enye green
0: enye faded jeans
5: faded say blue na faded that your problem
0: jeans here color ben
5: we faded blue qualify
0: so I said
5: inchi me won say there's a bit of confusion online eh be mu omote denim na omo adwane say white on denim that is not the goal
0: okay.
5: Yeah say wo jeans top wo jeans dress ni adia she but say wo ni bi na se wo wo jeans trouser na opese wo shirt top bi gusua no problem.
0: Okay.
5: But then ya mu hu videos na ya ya mo fe no. Ya pese ye twa video na ebe hu se wo nyina ye blue jeans. It is a wo betumi atɔ. And answer will be the idea. But more day na she.
0: It's not about blue trouser, but if it is a jeans dress, jeans car wash, jeans, but it should be blue.
5: Blue.
0: Yes. Blue that jeans.
5: Blue jeans.
0: Maybe be a ye blue aye jeans be a.
5: Umpa ba kwa se wo jeans be a. Blue jeans. How dey shebra?
0: Okay. Sample
5: blue jeans a shebra.
0: Sample. So I channel.
5: Maybe
0: should be blue.
5: Yes.
0: And white jeans.
5: No.
0: And white.
8: So the way I go think when dem unzo wakai watadi di she. Eshe wey do.
0: Ma answer my guy. My prefer. My prefer tari a meshi atwo. Na sentino ye besa. Yakupo ya aduma.
8: It's just this so much them be free and meet me there
0: so. Oh problem no. They here say any aba. It's me oh say baby. It's me patcho. How do we get a ticket now? Mo short code name be bi am fun to
5: just. So short code no. *447*514.
0: My mentor and I'm you know be friend no cancer my buba.
5: So who che I would you phone. Me a few seconds. *447.
0: *447.
5: *514#.
0: *45#
5: Now we follow prompt na.
0: Na obi per se ya mukeke ni a CC na we chipi no tie kakra but per se onya de akeke ni ni a no be from our number be no unfresh so.
5: And no here 055 17 17 3 3 1 2 1 7 1 2 1 7. Yeah. Who person okay. Sponsor yes so out to me for that same number now. Sound. Mami Fanny Boom 055 17 3 1 2 1 7.
0: Okay.
5: Yeah. And just a few comments I mean who are TikTok maybe more case oh on my normal park your more casa ye geo music and patch you're in charge for parking.
0: For where? Where
5: is that no more can
0: oh no one should not boy be in a
5: boy is being able to take your advantage.
0: Because me saying maybe I'm gonna park my car down no me call me which will be 10 cities.
5: Uh-huh.
0: Back but I can five for I mean yana. Because now I'm in ten pass I'm saying hey just can you
5: move and you take advantage exactly. And una me worker.
0: Yeah, that must say mobile.
7: Yes,
0: sir. Instead of saying that, since you are on Mukasa show, so you be partner. It's any time be a mobile come next edition be a mumbra. Now, so so take it now. Mobile my so you better not me a cabi be a why? Because you fear. Obi to say Gina, Kafui, or a client service executive. On us on die retro.
7: Nice.
0: Lord Latte. On us just a retro vibes day. You copy you chapa. Can you buy you in die you wedding tremor? Because yes, so I hear 200 a yeska bus and she didn't yeska. Who got you when you won't start? Now, Monfa, Monkofa, quite there, and I said, I don't know the quite there, call baby, or
7: you do as a team.
0: Mofa, you know, I don't know, in Kaiman Fatis,
7: yeah. Okay, so retro Nankasano and your artist based event. Our stars are the DJs,
0: okay.
7: DJs Nesta.
0: Stars.
7: Yes, do maybe you try to introduce some elements of surprise.
0: Okay,
7: it may not necessarily be say the artist ever, sometimes yeah, the Ubia, you to me. A surprise for the Professor Kaufman Abada. So the elements of surprises is not limited to artists.
0: Okay,
7: so
0: okay.
7: Yes.
0: Because me new crap me say DJ Black Abada all black no be yeah.
7: Aha, yes.
0: And
7: yes.
0: I mean new crap me say and Dusty.
7: Yeah,
0: question. Say boy, say man.
7: Yes.
0: Say boy, say man.
7: Say man.
0: Say boy, say man. That question. Also Abada. It's in Munia
7: my Baroski Munia
0: Abada. Me me can't dey minimum.
7: Na
0: me come dey.
7: Say me so me can't.
0: Yeah, it's done. Obi
5: Jennifer.
0: I'm trying to get my sister mobile.
7: Yes,
0: Quaps, MC Quaps, he's doing a fantastic job.
5: Yeah.
0: He knows what he's doing.
7: Champion.
0: Oh, yeah, champion. Me feeling the power about Swat.
7: I'm sorry.
0: Crap or beba,
5: yes.
0: And also so no so pemasem.
7: Oh yeah,
0: me back it to ano and I can we under age and baby salmon. Because on no sir.
7: Oh, sir.
0: What I say. Uh-huh. It's in Sani Bayano. It's in Delia better massa for introducing such an event, you know, and easy. Mammy Sanya Copos, I send a more acknowledge God first, you know. Everything is God.
7: Amen.
0: Sabi Sabi, because I send my bedinia, Yanko Ponca, and one, Yanko, Yemma. Oh, no, no, what say? Oh, no, no, no, much in a fear, ne. It's send a more young guys, I Sabi Sabi mobile pen man, Munim Yanko, and no crap on Yanko be with him. Abom mobile. Mon worry, so I'm on planning some mobile worry. Mon worry, so I'm more baby as on betting, because peace of mind, we here.
7: Amen.
0: What I say, and yet by force, he said, wow, I worry, she in him. Yeah, I could be for 10 years, relationship 14 years. Then in your womb. Eh, I say, once I'm my husband, pay the peace of mind. I'm telling you, me, I want to know, because only my husband, Kokasa, obeying demerit to be what me want to catch up. Only me so Kokasa, me, demerit to be what me want to catch up. Me, I'm a peace of mind. I'm also here. And don't just say your enemies. What I say, it's a peace of mind. I'm a nipa, and in a check. Tino, tete koka koko, when you're ready, so be ye stable, at the way you say, and in a communicative relationship, ma, and when you're the answer, be over. Now, also, I'm not going to be over, because it must be ye a bay for. Into, I'm telling you, because me, say, me, kunuwa, ma, wa, ba, wa, wa, wa, me, jealous, kakra. 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Now, more come up, but my name, he's my man, he's my man, and then he can, oh, one away. So he's my man, so we are praying to what I said. But who choose ya? No, what you see wisely. Choose the old dono, and to see, oh, be our own nono. What I say, my dad, you look on your old dono, I bet it.
8: Yes, I mean, you,
0: and yes, sir, or bad in a look at be told so, a ben young.
7: Yeah, true.
0: Ube ude koko rani yanku pwenu nepi ebe nyao daache. 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
9: Yeah, that's.
0: Na ticket e nowe he.
7: So the ticket e no be gift from us. So they are online tickets, so they will be shared to you.
0: No problem. Tin me ni mi Gina so. Gina.
7: Oh, it's true.
0: It is it and your team rich ho.
7: Yeah.
0: It is about hang.
7: But me person make us on behalf of everyone seated here. Yeah. I think akaye too. There's Jerome and JB also Muti. Your person ya kasi ya dasi.
0: Asidai nyankopon
7: dia. You granted us this audience just like you said. There's nothing attached to it. It is pure love. And I think you have some sense of belief in Adiana. Yeah.
0: Oh yeah, that one
7: sure. I say, yeah, that's the way you are coming. I invite you about to your last part.
0: That's the mumba taba. Anytime, yeah, mo pesa mo ba mo ye bi bi na mo kobe bi kuapa. Mo dey mo prompt ye keke. On Mokasa show so, bi Adom FM is ready to support you guys on behalf of Mokasa. But ye be yam am. Why? Sebe kasa. My number so much maji wo delaho.
7: Oh, what?
0: And me wo TikTok so inko nim pokuya papa na. Mo dey mo say mo pokuya 101 amia. About 10 gram. Woman came. Woman got half a minute. Obia Bua.
7: That's why. Obia Bua. Thank you very much.

Bye, Becca, sir. Right, you, Uncle Paul, come on. Oh, I'm your wife, you are any other Bruni. It's Tim Richard Vice one and now my chunk of one. It's Yakopo Yaduma next week. My show. One winning tickets, Ninia, some of Fremia, Kwaya Mosabe, come with tickets and some Mosabe. I am Reno, I be, but me fa dedication, see, and to Hana.

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And Awimbora Spices Kebab walk. 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

0: Emma a Wimbora Spices Kebab Ewa Latabio Koshe and beyond. Kapo, happy, happy birthday. Into on the birthday, mintino. I say, and then, mwa, mubeba a Wimbora Spices Kebab Eto Kebab Niano. Our discount, any achedia or the mamo. 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
1: Well,
0: your discount.

0: happy birthday, and then,
1: mini bon
0: and I otuna the same otuna na aye. Lost in Oforiata of Joy Industries event. Otuna aye the birthday. Lost in Oforiata. It's a happy birthday to you, Lost in Oforiata. Bro, you said me pokia, I hate you so much. And again, to Miss Pat, formerly known your house mistress, our Archbishop Porter girls, our Takwadi. Miss Pat, October 27th, and the birthday, Omunia, our July Bonds platform. Mamifa, happy belated birthday, and come on, Honorable Amadokua of the MPP. 24th, air Friday, no. Nay, on a birthday. The happy birthday, though, belated to Honorable Amat Dukwa of the MPP. Kupun Shao says, I just mean, no, why is that tough, you know? Tring up, no, why is that?

and happens to be TikTok antenna. TikTok antenna. Oh, no. What's your infonia? Yeah, Chedi Guya. That is a TikTok antenna.

Antina, Roland, Rolly GH, TikTok Antina, ne eye ne birthday. On behalf of Apatakasie, on behalf of Adum FM, on behalf of TikTok, Yawashi Antina, TikTok Antina, happy, happy, happy birthday. Today happens to be his birthday. Yakupu Shrub, rah. Me, I'm a brave, I'm a shower, TikTok, so. Physically and visibly, no me who me shall yes more times. Yeah, bon como ya casa. Yes, yes, ring crofoso. Crofoso, three empire. We'll be a mad dog. I'm a shame, yeah. I'm a befam, we uncle. Only breast grace collection. I'm cooponing you more the drum. It's a TikTok antenna. Happy, happy birthday.

Aduma 28th July, a Tuesday. Happens to be Chief Supo Sandra Akosa Esia Materia Esquire. Chief Supo Sandra Akosa Esia Materia Esquire of the Ghana Police Service Headquarters, Director Welfare. 28 happens to be her birthday.

0: mia me ba ma die nyina Mr. Daniel Nanayao Ata ne ba Sally
1: Saba o Saba Yamwe Yamwe Yamwe Yamwe
0: 31st July eh ne birthday Nti on behalf of Moka Sajumedia o auntie Pokuya 101
1: Naka
0: Sally happy, happy, happy birthday in advance. From Joy Industries, from your father, Mr. Daniel Nanayawata, your siblings, any Obrimpo, any Achedi, any Obrimpo, any Wankasau biological brother, any Naya Mahapi.

Ebenezer na de aba na our prisons and yes our prison where warden yana so your prisons personnel na ose. Shout out to the Director General Prisons. I am Mrs. Patience Bafu Boni Esquire, the Commandant of Ankafo Prisons Academy and Training School in the Central Region. 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All my officer cadet intake mates. Okay. 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I love intake 33. God bless Ghana. Amen. With the Ejepon, prison officer Ejepon. Our prisons training school, our Roman Ridge. 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

Dr. Christian Tete Yowuno. Dr. Christian Tete Yowuno. Your man doctorate, you know, last week on the 19th, you know, and I only have 1 year. The current IGP, Dr. Christian Tete Yowuno, on the 19th of July 2025, and I was born a doctorate, you know. It's in the Dr. Christian Tete Yowuno, the current IGP, only a doctorate, you know. 1 year near, and yanku pon so mani nyani wo mant papemu, manta ye wa brimpon, manta ye wa deshiye no, manta ye wo okunini mu, aye July month. It's now what being not done, you panel. Because yeah, woo, July. Now we're down for July. Now we're about to body us in July. Who the most wrong call? You know, Dr. Christian Tete Yowuno, you know, doctorate, you know. 1 year near. Last week, 19 July, you know. And yeah, exactly 1 year of the you know, doctorate. So once again, congratulations. And come on, Dr. Christian Tete Yowuno, you know, the current IGP. Tiako! Yankupo enshrao eni wa administration foni na. Meda wa se sopa ema bibi bia we ye mame. 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

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You know what? No one said, oh, Kumasi police, move, but policing. I walk Kumasi. What dieter? Now I'm a tram, I sports. 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Total online so at 200 cedis. 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
3: Wow, because you have a spiritual no, a yan yama baby.
1: A consumer,
3: baby. 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Besusuru so, yadianima bibri, yantimi feminia, besida yanima bibri, spiritual, our spiritual one. Listen, you are Nima bibri, oh,
1: sir.
3: Yeah.
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3: 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O o du gun no so no so wanja yo.
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3: 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O de be defend no.
1: Okay.
2: Let's check the kind of crap.
1: Aha, ofa.
2: Na eh e wura bi ho na se unnim now you so good, maybe I will grim. Now what you so good, Gramiswa. Obeyra.
1: Bayra,
2: who would you cry? Yes, maybe I'll come cry when it appears a hand has been a far corner. And if you like Jim Mukra, I like him, but I'm a wasp of a big cake. If you cry now, and I'm so quite a kind of doubt, no,
1: no, no, no, baby.
2: I like being a baby.
1: If I was away between a bra, not your co and what? Fisha kama chini yako mwanu yako kujua utimi se utimi kina amadi ya chungu kuna unavuna unuguvi ya ne ya chungu kuna ni
2: 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And son, the Becker could do baby a woman de econo. Then son, I saw to an umu. Then son, I read to
1: another.
2: Aha. A bill ha ship at the Babana check. Na ship now, I wouldn't to my decision to Fama, let the bad the Babra be a
1: machine.
2: And son, all baby do a bibrim. I say, if you be brim so cry, and no count with the norm toss lips, no. On toss lips now, no more at the swallow money, ma, at the court interior and a cotton. We fire the man of Impano. So I sleep, you know. But no, the man was swear. So I man to draw near for barn and Yamano, and then Sano, no, the court, maybe an animal one, no crack of town. Then I a coswa, if you want me a hoop in ye, ain't he one more day, Mercury. Ain't you number two? As on say, Ewa,
1: as on Seno,
2: Ewa, Ivory Cushion, Fenefen, Ivory Cushion, as on Seno, as on Seno, I Mercury, I can't answer Mercury, and also Simu.
1: Sir?
2: Yes, and then every dream.
1: Tino Totoro. Listen, Toby, we are quite shaky.
2: Now, send any people how I left him, means how I write. But I'm one of the tea and you ha, the same in Kumono, the Muna,
1: I didn't make
2: any war. Nanny Fana,
1: Vinny.
2: And he's a woman who says, no, no, I've been Kumana, so we start. And he has
1: all
2: talk.
1: Wow.
2: Answer when you're the Korea. Now, you know, to me, I'm a cruny film we are. I feel no more to me here.
3: Pussy and the piano. 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
3: 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What you know say? And you are mean to me yet.
1: Okay,
3: Daddy, a Jumano, just what me pay him.
1: No queen, Messa Bausu.
3: Yeah.
1: Now, my musa of our castle in the mood, Yaka and Mena, a man by J. Papa, Emma, a watching Musumu, and a man on Papa, Nana, and no any
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1: Let's what done
2: maybe before fro.
1: A minute. Okay.
2: And you know you're in Tatia. Yeah. Now more. Have I any cheap? Oh, my baby. Oh, my dank it will be that.
1: Natalie.
2: Wouldn't it?
1: Maybe I'm repenting. Then you've got a full yapa.
2: 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Why, ajai
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0: Ana kakao beti dia dina wet media ya pao. 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Ye yet ma papa papa banye ma ba kwa say. 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
1: Yo, yes, sir, that's a papa. Who from la? Hello?
2: Hello, Aja.
1: Yeah, me Joso, or any budget first and everything.
2: I'm not sure if you're a drum. Now they are far, no,
1: they are boom,
3: Hey, what can you do?
1: Hello?
4: Okay.
1: Yeah, that's what Baba. Fufromra. Hello. What do you chat to me? Hello.
5: Hello. Yeah. Good evening.
1: Evening. How are you, man? Pache first and everything.
5: Pache Grace. 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
1: Hey, Mami Grace. 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Yo, how are you, Mami Grace? Yeah, I'm quite. We answer. I'm saying we do well for our auntie.
5: You. 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

0: Nonsia Bohaya Tom 106.3 FM Shira 104.5 affiliate to Oha and your Juno and so Facebook and YouTube can web brass and some Hudway and Sasu Swan Yeti Ebremo. And some idea by the animal business as Yankafu Kuaho do Sabre will be our soddy. Now, Bakon Wadia to just a free chinako as Yentiadia and your two Mohammed Chichemu Adiasa and Timum Wamho Nasadia Tibia and free chinako Mubutia.
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0: 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For me, boy, Pedia Pejano, or Beman is saying about from Na Ashenka for a water on my passenger for one to one more. 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Now, what do you do, says a bra or Shabano Asso? Nasa want to see him free a bayon hodia, and young one was setna. Yamia, Tomoa, Ashentia Bo, said the Tibia, Ube Pejamu. 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
2: 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It is obi a one load of bars free aqua tamale. 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So, Yakaba from the Temi, Ubisa Yapa from DPR to Fra. One want to abandon Ken. Ubisa Protia for one to abandon Ken. Ubisa concern for Yantu Bian Ken. And Yantu Bian can it miss Abana Press or say percentage deny Yadiaban. What would you do?
0: You now say, Paul, you ready a major more corner. You were a binomoha or more to one dada. Minim crown in Africa, Swa, Econima. 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
2: yes ye ye nyama driver for And yes, watch now. One more to get the budget lost, you know. Ya bread 3 years, 3 and a half in it. A free sana, Pomana, a Ukraine. 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Yet the statement in Yababontin, nay, you will be a Bianan Pepano, not Odia Yetuma, a dead Tuesday, Nayan Maman, Medawas.
0: Mr. Darsena said, you all can say from Mobo Cross and Costa, you see. 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
2: Aha. 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
0: Yem fancy why? Me da se. We are concerned. One of the South Africans, we are not going to be able to do it. We are not going to be able to do it. Concern for Penny Pa Pauli, say, when you are training, you are free to know, you are not going to share your duty. A brother, say, oh, for Shana, for City or half, for Bikahona, ah, hey, yeah, now could hear the Abrosa, and so I'm about to watch in Tiadim.
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5: 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need for a serious education so that people involved to understand take they are your couple prosecution na obi abeti ase if there need be kan chire chire amani ke
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10: Ah!
11: You must see, you see.
10: Ah!
11: The Sicano, you didn't put me a bit dear, and I said, a fiaswaba.
10: Yeah!
11: The bonfire said, in fear, yeah, my battery, be a moment, she can't say, if you
0: are. And, Udia Bra, Facebook, and I, YouTube, Father, Roman Father, on a, it was a servant back home. I don't know why. And I know him for now, born to him, come. And he empenia church yet him say, when you wear stress, and say, Pudu, abba. And you know, ye, a year. Now, could you appear or toss me and say, I am free, hene? Now, I say, oh, damn, I'm not saying, I check, and Ubafu, where a car bank check. 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
10: 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Ya di parliamentary candidate, I want to say MPP, MP, I bear history. I'm my newly executive. any members are mobile.
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12: In fact, Bodi executive, and yes, more hands in America, they've started so well. Now, that renewed spirit, any energy now, on the Asher Wajuma Seno, Aya Jumano, meet Ushia Quetry, now extrapolate out to me who said, see to me, you're begging in 2028. Well, say, politics and a party, you know, who here United Front, who here very United Front. Now we hear uncle for some more vibrant or more commitment was raw or more hungry somebody deliver. And this is the set. Want me in Kofa Bia and Finch and Bia. South set of constituency executives here, executives are with the support of the electoral area executives and the polling station and then the party support base, you know. This team, they will deliver the seat for us. In 2028, you enter a value in the body for us. Make a seat now.
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14: 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I am a very high with the Mahamas government agenda. And see, young men, so no come from, no come home again. So, yeah, who do you mean to me? Then, yeah, that's only here, the so far. And so, sir, so far as those who are culture are concerned, yeah, the government is there. It's the regular second half, it's not. It is the biggest biggest. Lama, team informer, actually, I've benefited.
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15: 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I will say, yes, you will improve it. The phone test and so on, and also get completed. I have to say, the commission. And so far, legacy projects, although any new ones are initiating so far, so good. 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
18: Take a set of men to say, South 24 hour economy now, or my castle, or my bay, or my daroma, or my name is Sam. We are financially adding, but it is our castle baby, we are going to marry. 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I don't know why I'm here, I'm not, it'd be a car or open.
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0: ahai adom 106.3 FM shira 104.5 affiliate ohania dionu and so Facebook and YouTube account DBS ejumakuo kasi ya nchansi wadom ni chama yen yade boye dance weda mwasina meka say ene uko dru RNG restaurant demu tintintintin RNG restaurant ene etesa no hwa ay Baby, a Fidelity Bank won the offset. 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
1: Abrabonimu yade, uyan kran shesama, ebe kenyao, etimi abobrani ye. 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Kwesi adewe ni kwesi adebiya. 9 a.m. kosi 10:30 a.m. Siye yen, nebe yen shirake siye ama wu, niwe busu ye muni.

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Nabusa for ne kwa siada ne 26th of July 2026. And as I said, leagues, you know, and starting in the preseason, you know, one course, you know, teams in SS, you know, one young Kofa who do a magic, I would do a course, and Afi Trumpers, I would do a air course, and one Yugusui, Nas, and except any magic, I would do a toad, be any. And a Levante Omone A Quadesia Ebo Levante 1 Al Quadesia 0 Standard Liège Omone RFC Rin NCIA Standard SOMU 2-1 Fego Zip and Rudy and 1-1 Feyenoord any Rayo Vallecano Feyenoord a winning 2-1 and 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Sevilla NAD Quarta FC I have friendly manager. Teams, you know, airborne. See you, Mohammed.

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Tamilan 2 as lot in 1. Rangers any Western game in ND 0-0. And I came in the AS Roma ND 3-3. 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We nano a friend of mine Sibia as an air cost. 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Let's go. Now for you, Uncle Rem and Cohe. The Anonso Echo. 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I say, ask now for SO interest. 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
1: Russia, a win to get pre-season underway. What main positives do you take away from that tonight?
2: I think it was different halves, no? Especially they were a lot stronger in the first half. We kind of balanced both teams and you could feel the difference, no? I think a lot of things to correct, obviously, is the first day. You could feel heavy leg, players, they've been training, so...

0: Yamakoba, Doba, Adom 106.3 FM. Nin say any award to medie, and ya de a free pokuya say health center, pregnancy school, a de eba, anti pokuya se for teach you health center. Nin say any award, and asa pen for papa bia yeshia moha. Yaka se nin say any award, osoba wafa wafa uba. Nin say any award. Yinsani awo
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3: me patcho I
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3: senior
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3: senior board na tie no won say ya ye tokro no Marco sa besi 10
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0: na de nti na akora e was say akora ni su afia bia afia be aha na de nti na was say akora ni su
2: me pa cho e was say
0: akora ho a wo mpesu
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0: okay
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0: okay.
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0: okay.
2: Na a start to say e ye ejuma but when sun a deprive no of that important moment no
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0: Sir.
2: Yes.
0: It is all be checking me back. How many minutes or hours now be saba?
2: It was said the next examination for V. That is say what they want submission as you know. It was said the next one air 4 hours.
0: Hey. Ha.
2: But akora no hu me na obe check you know. Akora no ye ne de eye every 30 minutes.
0: Ah.
2: Nails near natural.
0: Na physical hand and I'm share gloves.
2: But you share gloves.
0: Hey, 4 hours.
2: That's right.
0: Son, what about what's happening? But the engineer,
2: It's expected say within 4 hours. No, it is expected say every one hour be a CBA one.
0: Okay.
2: It's 4 hours time. No, but so all by be check you no. Now expected say. What's in your four? I cut the previous one. And your midwife and bear advice on what to do.
0: Okay.
2: Or the catch up say sinante. Say ujunso kotokuno aye man with junso a si na junso. Na exercise say kakra. And also boa akra no oye active. Na wa wodi anunso ati me bie in tem anasene was a bie.
0: Honi ya numunsu. Satama eda ho chen ye numunsu.
2: But what me bibia.
0: Numunsu.
2: Bachoi.
0: Neon Kodjons. Nine Kodjons, I must say, here and there, Uncle Jack ran to me.
2: It depends. Sir, Kwa Kodjons, I will be hobby do on them and manage him. No, I quack watch him. It's Jones or dear, Ubitimia Jones,
0: okay,
2: but him dear and him. Sir, Mao Chima, my midwife knew him. No, I shall mow. Sir, would you not be in could see 10 cm, dear? It be a second 10. It be up a soldier, one night, a cra, it's a little bit to me.
0: Okay.
2: But say be could see 10 cm akora no ba e ye wo say e wo say uja wa nan e wo say uja wa nan aha nte bia na ye no na wetimi age wa wo
0: wow na ye kind of say first time is any obi a wa wo pain ye nyina how many hours any ye call into labor first time mom
3: okay me da say first time mano ne die no emotion kakra it's midi 18 hours
0: ha
3: aha
0: some na yekese na me dafa ku 18 hours
3: me pastor on dafa ku
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3: first time mano won say ono no o experience bi daninti no ya ye advice o mo say bibia ubehu bia bra
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3: 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And then I ana atem didi abemu kakra. 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
0: 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You bet me a year kakra. 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
3: no wo HCM ti HCM no send a match show we send me can say every hour bia or be dilute when the ACM time or yeah not just say extra hours are back on your man akwenya na so still not just say BBA sequence your friend is CPD
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0: but yeah, I don't know, sir. Because maybe they are not my fair crowd. Because some men can't send me a book. I don't know.
3: I'm saying, you know, there was a madam, person, me come, me so call, or some man, and so I'm saying that be with your own committing, eh, sir.
0: I also can't, I'm a
3: human embra.
0: Oh, dear, a labor can or poo.
3: Most of them.
0: And what do you? And the true Lebanon, ye ba, fian kabi. And near my ben ye here, send your manukadi, a packet dada. But true Lebo, be ba, and near my yakanina, no one be near my bear pan, ya near here, wo, leba, room ho.
2: And see, the edi kind of say, or more ba antenatal visits in a cry, your mom will list.
0: Okay.
2: And see, yes, better say. A bedu time a war back count and now be soon 9 months no. Now a Pakistan yamanina a goo bag mo.
0: Okay.
2: Nene me fasa a quenya in so a catcher mammy for ne say, oh, pack on ya man swabba and your competition.
0: Okay.
2: Obi kita suitcase. Echo like Cassia kama. A fear as to our Obi a market.
0: Okay.
2: And also bet me do nyame goom. Now the abba, na bi bia ya kama. It's near my ubi immediately, no. Ye be here or pad.
0: Okay.
2: Ye be here or rubber. Intuma. And yet intuma go the artete. And I said the intimine be at least the bits me a soaking suyo kakra. And I say mojano. Aha. Na afe ya wa bed mats. And also a humbe here. Say what the beba. I was so kita akora no call sheets. When kita akora 2 and 3, I was say what we near menum. Akora na tarie. Ne diaper. I think so, yeah, my phone no at the bentua. Eba. Bentua, no, you were 2 types, our market, no. You were the annoy white, and the annoy black. Black, no, eso. But white, no, annoy it, yeah. And no, you're the shah, a Quran, and you winning, and in the noom, etchy. You see, you're not a gina honom, no. And see, I know, so I will say, be warm, because you're used for each baby.
0: Black now, okay.
2: White one, okay. Yeah, you used for baby now. Yeah, we are touching it. Yeah, you used for uncle for me, you know.
0: Okay.
2: Aha. And see, ukita o bent one, o diaper, o call sheet. Sa basic niyama we, you know. I was say at least o bano ukita mu immediately. Nasa ube do nasa akora no eba immediately no kraya ye beti mi e yusu amau.
0: Okay. 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
0: okay
2: enye 100% correct but at least that is excited. What we work with after 20 weeks e ko ni nyina sa scan na wo hwe ni nyina enye dates enye de ye adwuma
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0: Sir.
3: But yeah, she said nyame beya ya domna ubiawo at 40 weeks. Aha.
0: Ni say ni awo na uti wadum 106.3 FM Pokuase Health Center Pregnancy School. And then ye wa ye di true signs of labor. 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
4: 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And I'm a sire. Me at 36 weeks. El corner. And I labor 30 in. And Chebiana, me oh, yeah. But me second one, me tear me midwife, I say, or say, I sign, yeah, man, sir. Labor and 30 in 41 weeks. I'm a career, yes.
0: Oh.
4: And to me, better me, please, I say. asano no kure no kure se enye ma pin for ana se bibinti ana ye omo advice e se e ma ye nsa.
0: 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Aha. And in Insani Award, na wutie wadum 106.3 FM. Ye wa Pokuase Health Center. 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
5: 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Time I labor time now, so and I pregnancy tuning out in the exercise. No,
0: 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You, I'm say, you be first three, no, you are now, you should share another set. And so, and the first one, no,
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2: 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I to say, with a human eye, and as time goes on, anytime be I will be deliver a corre be a corana asphyxiated, no homie any a corana bre untimu su wire bodo, ube remu, a dene see messiah. Ufa babies, bear certain, our my asphyxiated. Now we ye investigation, ubi some mothers need ye see ye and sana, ebanasa. Bear say 7 to 8 dear, almost a ain't it depended on a drone now what they sana, and a baby drone soon, ye need dosage. 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exclusive breastfeeding obie niwa problem one way beka say any exclusive breastfeeding. All facilities in Ghana are baby friendly facilities. Facility be a promote exclusive breastfeeding. Now the woman ye say be a nipa no eye operation and I say CSR. Sometimes within the first 12 to 24 hours no ontimi breastfeeding enti ye be man artificial feed no kakra na maame ne nya man ho so a obetimi a breastfeeding ye stop it. Wetimi the exclusive breastfeeding no atoaso obi so wo ho no ma e bia yare bi wo no ho ye mfa ne say HIV positive ye beka say e man in breastfeeding dey bi ye man no option wo breastfeeding ekosi be say 3 months answer wo de aduane beka wa na wo de aduane aka ho enti exclusive breastfeeding ne de ye de shaase e ma obi a ye yi obi en free mu enti minim condition kra be ba ye beka say breastfeeding no kra ye manage condition ni wie pe so aso with exclusive breastfeeding because there is no other feed better than the breast milk.
6: Okay, aka third one.
2: 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I was say muscles no eye relax into kakra any strenuous exercise be a
6: any exercise
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7: and na so patron my question na say we kan ho a me nsa so na me ko wo no na awo be ka me bia no nsuo ne moja na ye say pai free obi huma ne hu no me hu bida me first one me ko wo no me hu nsuo bia. Second one, so I walk on my bar, Anglican house, say, Omain to me and Jimmy, I will. Almost a baby new weights, no. Eh, how you do, don't send a main call. I'm a summer and I send a womb to my coin, sa womb. To my coin, no. I'm a request is CS. CS, no, so no. A daddy chain, and I, midwife, and a buyer, and I, or be sharing. A hemi dean, no, be some summer, I would done, I miss it, I am, I would die. By one cash. I'm going to go to the house. I'm going to go to the house. I'm going to go to the house. Miana me wo ye me wo wo ho.
6: Okay. Enti anya u CS.
7: There be
6: two ninyi na wenso sa anya u CS.
7: So
6: beso busa.
7: So manya mi CS.
6: No ano no. Okay, mpacho obi o another question. Ye be yi ano de ama o. Aha. Me ba ko ha aha.
8: Please for me I cannot speak the tree.
6: Okay.
8: But whatever you are saying, I can understand.
6: Mm-hmm.
8: So, concerning about the sex, can you have sex every day as a pregnant woman?
6: Okay.
8: And please listen.
6: Allow.
8: And can you have a doggy style as a pregnant woman?
6: Okay.
8: You people are doing it all, but you can't say it. So, I won't answer.
6: Okay. Thank you. You be here, no dear man. Part of your other question, dear.
9: Jennifer.
6: Okay.
4: If I say, me busa say, me pacho, if I am a CS first one, second one, me a me chami hu wofie sa na labor setting in. giggly, and I'm a bedroom for quasi health center. The best may be some midwife for me say, a basana me bedruha, or more bedje, and I saw my mama quana.
6: Overquahin, as I mean, tell
4: my mama call, Kessiemu, and I said, my bedroom at 13 to say, 8 CM, no, or more bedja, mammy, and I.
6: But not a whole answer, I'll call once in it.
4: Aha, and I may baba, my call for first years. And second one, Abano. Me, I may try me who will fear, and I live at 13. And I may do 8 CM. And I may boost, I say, me bedroom her, or more bedja, me, I woo. And I still know, I'm being insisted, say, my call for CS, Dantino, me, cock, and CM1.
6: Okay. Okay. Pacho, aha.
3: You, yeah, that's it. Me and son, sex, dear, no. You know, ban say, obey me, I have sex, sir, na. Sex, I say, na, yeah, canoe. Say, onion for from pa. Our first trimester.

0: kakra. 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And no cry any debia. And yet the beer was our own time, kakra. Na a horn, dear. What I hear, Mayana, and on a babuama, a walkawa.
1: Na Cecilia, mean to one who, I'm saying, the last time be discussed, be beer, call a beef fray, and no cry, new prune a fray. Was in a year, no, or the tata, and a sow. Ain't you know, eh,
0: abandon it,
1: yes. And see, on your ma, like every day, or per se,
0: or be on your ma,
1: and then I was. So I think, Debia, on a lady, and I can
0: say, and ya, bonus, I will be yenu, but at least I was there,
1: and ya, in moderation,
0: kakra.
1: Okay.
0: And yes, yen your banon so question or say why any first CS. Tokwasi ha yen yes CS waha. Into omu ba ye chromo. Why yes CS ni dear? Unya busumi saya ye bema wako depending on the hospital. Okay. Hospital be also umbra 8 months. Ubi wa si umbra at 6. Into depending on the hospital the protocol no. Ena ye bema wako. Ubi wa uka wa unse senia ye nu omoti wo pokwa si hanintino. 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Many are just always and I'm a bed. You there be your bear says so. And to say, I say so, not say you would say, oh, where dear, a bad boy and why not? Ye beji awon. Ye nya bebre it's missi wa.
1: Because me te se obi oha the first time ye ni see ba the second on one awon. Aha.
0: Wo ho se on se na sister ne kasi ye se ne ba ne son. It's a big baby no. Ye be ye o se bechim na fe we nya ho odin no. Obe blame me na madam madam tin na wa mame anko because ye we se baby ne son a. I want to meet our health center. I was so call na doctor. It's me assess so na yes say we bet me. And see depending on send your baby ACM 9 cm. Your baby assess so and sana.
1: And the first one or no busa. Aha.
2: In temperature or no need any say. Ne odu theater table no so no one no more pay ye. And see at the end of the show was no. Na memories no air bulge. Memories no boy jane to bone say rubber no infant say rubber na infune woman na kura demuno who to say balloon and say who say balloon na na midwife no ankasa apai a pie na infuna ba e boama kura ni 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
1: 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If I saw obi or other questions, Bia.
3: Jennifer.
1: 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Okay. 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Emma ye tie for papa bi. Aha. Yeah, and
3: Jennifer.
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0: two sign.
1: 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but a wankasa kawa a ya on ebano se bakumba then last it say 2 minutes the next one eba ma ebebano ebu 2 minutes the next one ebebano ebu 3 minutes but say any true labor won say first one ebebano ebe 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Thank you.
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2: yenso yedo mase nyi sai ni awo Radidi munti M point over your father clinic, yeah that say say boy you chido my by and infections be a hawaji and for any M point and kasa memano prostate no scan no ye free our M point into your quiet and can't say kununum. Now mumra me check your prostate no neno so utnawa ne jins and one afi cancer. 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Yeah rebia M point ebebwa. Meda Pokuyase Health Center, T2 ANC, Department T. Joyce Chumwa, Principal Midwifery Officer, Juliana Fia Amankwa, Senior Midwifery Officer, and in Penifua Wahenina, meet me more VAD, but yeah, appreciate him more passi, a buyer, Maji, and so, a pin for Papa B. And yeah, better. 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

0: 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that have eyes to see what won you know and the ears to hear what was so may Yahusha continue to baruch you Ushraw. But those that do not see or hear, may he extend the mercy or ma nahumo brono and sumoso and grace and an adum upon your life. 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We know we will. And wasi, it will be hard. Wasi, eye drin, ebe ye din, pa ye din, pa se, beti mi ako. 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Moody no, chese, kwa ye trotro, kwa ye su ye trotro, nye kwa ye edafom. And rough, esa ye basa. But we will get there. Heaven knows how we will get there. We know we will. It is not just a. My bio is so crazy. Said the tiano no, very interesting. Nyagro. It is about four sabre die. Na minimum say unmonyam four na na ya unyako. It is wama mpimpim adofun pimpim nuana. It is Yahusha inshira unonyo kesi na diwado sabe kemenye yi. 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Yahusha inyao kesi. No more omo by Unubusina, a Unmunyanfo, and I, Yakovio, be any wadofu, no one for Nina, Sabro Munina, a TV, which I show Munina and come in our own. 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So you shall know the truth, and the truth shall make you free. Debia Samaya canon, say, so Muno Creno, Nano Crena Moadeo. 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Yom Rishon, this name is okay the head of to say the you know initially and number 2 din sun day sun sun day via the to yom sumo entity enti Yom Rishon. 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
0: mo ase ye Christopher nti
1: but ye her history no Bible na nkasa no him for dia.
0: Okay.
1: Say so, Onyankopon asem a.
0: Yeah.
1: Eh Onyankopon asem.
0: That's right.
1: Kwa be na fast be drew yen chain. Nti from God's heart to yen enipa na say e be dan e Bible no.
0: Yeah.
1: Me kwa a trigger kra na yahwe history kakra bi
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0: yeah.
1: Editor or more yeah mora stories near there na in say trust him no na and to say near your work printing press your work your friend is saying in fidia be bright me at the printing near my the type on your man and in the then and send an trust him cry in your free to bring more baby see
0: yeah
1: and then
0: that's right
1: and we say as I say free the friend oral tradition. Is the oral tradition no in a storytelling manner send me can was
0: yeah.
1: Say ye can't and answer sem and I said ye yeah omo apti omo hununu omo country omumba na omo man swa catch omo massa na omo preserve sa story no edugo say unyanko pon sem no. It's the first time ye oral tradition in a storytelling manner. So before writing down stories, fathers and mothers told their children about God by speaking out loud. Families memorize these true stories and pass them down to generations. Until you hear storytelling manner and a shas ye. If you want ye binya bibiti se the
0: omutimi
1: a kruchegu a boso and as a clay and as a bibisaso. Ah numpono ye hear 10 commandments ye who say emra nyankopon de 10 commandments ne ma Moses no
0: yeah
1: who say or the man no na watrago a bo so na and so yeah another form and it's na ye stone and clay to write from oral traditional ye cannot is an answer seminal afe ye babinyano clay and stone ah 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
0: So,
1: and see, if we, honumunina, no, ni, who said, this is how Nyanko pon sem no has been preserved by si your friend is saying yen yem resu. Now where did the Bible travel? 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The Bible wasn't written in just one country. Sebia Ebia Ghana Hana yetina as say ye true Bible. Dabi. It was written in different countries. In fact, my main kind so it wasn't even written, it was written across three different continents. Asia can Africa can Europe and so can and I travel to some places when you know at the bar by the end you know yes you baby nya wahan the edi can C9 any Canaan a home from Middle East. I say where Moses and the prophet wrote down God's laws while walking through the desert and living in the promised land. Into here, Moses mresuna na okoyi Israel for no efri nkwasumu amnam desert so banyina no. Nema esisi ye nyankopon ye ye nyina no. They were writing it down. And into a hobe ye one parter yinya se nyankopon ho nsem no omotro. 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When God's people were taken away as prisoners, scholars in Babylon carefully kept the holy scrolls safe. 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I see a big city with huge library where scholars translated the Hebrew Old Testament into Greek, so more people could read it. Nti yebenya Egypt, honum so na omo translate trust me free Hebrew.
0: And the first I did a translation.
1: Yes. And the call.
0: The Bible is actually Hebrew.
1: Sir.
0: Ancient Hebrew.
1: Sir.
0: And omo translation to
1: sir.
0: The Greek.
1: To Greek. And you know.
0: Even if it's conic Greek.
1: Sir. Into Alexandria.
0: I don't know the problem by no.
1: Yes. And who said it wasn't written in one country.
0: Septuagint.
1: Sir.
0: Only and then the first translation Bible Greek in the first Septuagint,
1: sir.
0: Makan wa krampo
1: sir. Afi no free wa. Ebenya Rome and Greece. And we are Europe. So and I was say after Messiah rose from the dead, his friends, the apostles, wrote letters to new churches. People carried these letters along Roman roads from town to town. And see Messiah no cry baby who we no said New Testament no omamye eyewitness no more home Messiah no ewo no apostles no mono omunso etrotro and crata horo and the man crawford horom wo Roman sa area ho nyinaano enti no yebenya Rome and so e de and afi yebenya Dead Sea Caves ehun se emri bia atwam anase achepa no in 1947 I see a young shepherd boy was looking for lost goats near the Dead Sea. He threw a rock into a cave and heard a jar break. Inside were ancient clay pots holding leather scrolls buried over 2,000 years ago. When experts read them, they realized the words are almost identical to our Old Testament today. And he said, the Oma preserve war, a friend, Abuang Oma so, any tablet suni we munina, not a timremunu, Omo di siye jamu. Na, a honomon su yung, who said, Abu Frabi, ah, on a number of her imponching on my Omaira, Eco P. B. Sasso. When you forbe far, and woman, a young woman who said, as an Old Testament, and a yawa, yensu, ye yusu, ewa hano. In the history, kakra, ye kanwa, sir. Now, there twas what
0: I had obey at him, sir. I don't can't God, God, yensu. Okay, so the old shady and never
1: honour. Sir, may can't God, may come what I say. Sene oh no yen yeti asiye fa no ana se sene nti asiye no nti na make an sir okay
0: nti we use hebrew dia we use
1: okay yebe isi yebe isi yahua
0: aloa
1: yeah so oh yeah how the bible books are structured yen na enim yeah was 66 books and in fact trust them no as no hebrew for there so the old testament covers everything from creation and then as for in himself the Christian Bible and a friend Christian Bible no and no a different from the friend said the Hebrew Bible or more a one and you know you can't Christian Bible now ewa about my friend said the 39 Old Testament books which is in 5 categories and you hear obaba benya the your friend on Pentateuch first 5 books of the law benya Genesis, Exodus, Leviticus, Numbers, Deuteronomy after you were the historical books a 12 books. And Uba Binya Israel history, Baba Binya Joshua, Judges, Ruth, 1 and 2, Uba Binya Samuel, First Kings, Second Kings, Baba Binya Chronicles 1 and 2, Ezra, Nehemiah and Esther. Your poetry and wisdom books, I know you're 5. Your practical wisdom, your songs and worship and Job and Psalms. How many books are your war, our choice, any way, munina. But you can't in your boom, nothing, and Nadia, so Ankasana. How the early churches identify God's word. In fact, Eban is saying, I'm going to me who say, okay, the way you can pass him, and it, you know, your man, no, may make it part of the Bible, and I say, my way, may make it part of the Bible. And no, and I, you know, encrophobia. I'm a preserve trust them, no, which is the team that preserved the word of God. Yeah, one grow to say scribes from scribes. A country more, yeah, from a trefo. So I'm grow for we know. I'm very ultra careful. I'm on now, I'm a copyright. I'm a true and woman. So what's the scribes? Long before printers or computers existed, if you wanted a copy of a book, a scribe how to write down every single letter by hand with a feather pen and ink. And scribe for now my telephone. Now, the time we have a photocopy machine, we have a printing press. ope enwo ma bi e copy a omo na na omo de e friend saying senior pen e beto atro enwo ma ni nyina from the beginning to the end no ma yes a copy ni nyina e de amo
0: omo enwo ma nimfo
1: sa afi omo ye very very careful sa say na there is a famous group of Jewish scribes are not from Masoret. Omye is super strict. The Omye ni, they counted every single letter in every scroll. Now, they knew which exact letter was right in the middle of the scroll. Anna, three, if they made even one tiny mistake on a page, or if two letters accidentally touched, they would throw the whole page away and start all over again. And describes four women. Na omo nwoma omo tro mu nyina omo ye very careful omo timi tro ne pepe pe ehwe ensemo ewo mu nyina hunu se aya mpa se de ewo mu nyina eyo nokra na safo we eka ho na ye preserve the Bible. Afi the second group of people are amuka ho ma ye preserve the Bible no ye from the scholars omo ye nwoma nimfo ana se onimdefo enti uka scholar the language expert omo na na omo ye scholars no. So what the scholar was doing was, a scholar is a super smart student who spent their whole life studying ancient languages like Hebrew, Aramaic, and Greek. It is scholars ne die. Na me nguma nimfo a omo en na munyina na omo mfie munyina no die omo ya ne se omo ejimre na omo di sua kasa ahoro bi ti se Hebrew, ti se Aramaic, bi ti se Greek. So what do? They take ancient words from thousands of years ago and translate them into words we can understand today, like English or Trinity scholars. No, they are more than fa. Ebi a Bible no kra no a inya no as a scroll no. No, I'm kind mu ni amani na na. I'm translate free kasa ewo mu ni mu adeko kasa inipa ubia wa ubiti miati asiye ye no wati mi a kind bi. I'm na na e from scholars. I'm kahun ana. I'm a preservable Bible no be seen that. Yes, you see me, you see. And they were crophobia, I'm talking to myself from theologians. And I say, I'm a same who I've been for. I'm a from the God explorers. Then I know my yen. So what these theologians do, no, I'm a same who I discern. They know my yen. They say it simply means learning about, Yahuwah. What do they do? So a theologian is like a detective who reads the Bible to help us understand who God is or who Yahuwah is, how much he loves us, and then how we should live. Theologians who in so eka hun and ana mumutimi me hu unyankopon sen or tie kwan of us don yen ene seni eni subai etie nyina sa tre nkrofom amabom din one aye scribes two aye scholars three aye theologians omo ena omo preserve trust em na fi titimremu a translate here na mo de to man de no yen so kra no yetimi enya bi na ye kan ne na
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1: sir
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0: yeah
1: ono so e translate it rasem na
0: from Latin
1: ofa,
0: to
1: ofa na ba kwasem na o he nipa kro o ya hun sem ye bebre yes intinan important lesson I will have for everyone is that being super smart or having big university degree is great, but it cannot buy you a relationship with God. Spiritual truth comes from the Holy Spirit being in your heart. In Kofoya can some you super smart or more translated trust me in an. So yen to me nina so nkase na enfum so die bia ntimi emma omo ewo mra omo tro tan sa bakosem tre se na omo timi cry spelling mistakes na omo timi ye difference in punctuation mistakes nisan ema na 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say we na say apostle oh tree no now with my kind and yes so the be church him so God sent prophet Jeremiah to scold leaders who thought they were smart just because they owned the scrolls even though they were disobeying God and you know scholars are like come on say I'm one on preserve what choice I'm no busy in no it may be more nyankopon as ma prophet Jeremiah call munche say Omoko kan sem bin shed. Okay, Jeremiah 8:8-9. Yeah, oh honey. I say, how can you say we are wise? And the law may kind yeah until there may can law that nasa bibia mfandesa. How can you say we are wise? And the law of the Lord is with us. Look, the false pen of the scribe has certainly worked falsehood. The wise men are ashamed, they are dismayed and taken. Behold, they have rejected the word of the Lord. So what wisdom do they have? Sana Jeremiah.
0: And we King James yana.
1: We King James.
0: Okay. Good news no so can say.
1: Yeah.
0: That's a good thing.
1: Okay.
0: Good news no say. How can you say that you are wise and that you know my laws? Look, the laws have been changed by dishonest scribes.
1: Sir, and it's a pen they were
0: honest.
1: Yeah, because I know how is it. Look, the false pen of the scribe has certainly worked falsehood. And it's our scribes for Korea, your country, or say, I'm a preserve Bible. No, I'm a na. Yeah, translate it free. Kasa hurubim, they call kasa hurubim. Amo kan hubina. Yeah, spread it. Yeah, who are hun se amo chere microphone.
0: Okay.
1: This same scribes, no. Ana, Jeremiah 8:8-9, no. 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That was a warning, na.
0: Jeremiah.
1: Oh, kan yi yi kwa. 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These people, no, I say, Oma yamu somebody omu huato.
0: Asemini yina ane se, sankrofo we,
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0: okay
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0: Acts chapter 4
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0: 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Eno yes, sir, from so na ho. Ye kind look. Ye kind look. Luke 10, 21 to 24. 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
0: at se asam na se
1: yeah
0: now
1: ye asa be ko ye hwe Matthew Matatayahu
0: okay
1: chapter 10 verse 13
0: all right
1: asam bi o na be
0: okay boy.
1: Is it no season
0: okay
1: okay, where's 13?
0: 13, 10.
1: Yeah, 13, 10. Any man does? 13, 10.
0: Yeah.
1: Or say, Nation for no Ebanon chain, baby San say. Adena o Cassacher, one in the boom, also on a million and a cassar in the boom. Now, what's one say? Moody, what your mamma say? Munhunu osuru ahinye ni mu ehintasemu no na wonu de wonfa mawo
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0: It is John. 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
1: Na and so you heard you. 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Johnny Fu Anyone day, and so look around here, look around here, and yet, but you see,
0: John 7,
1: okay,
0: 14 to 18.
1: Yahoo can I? 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
0: aye, 14 to 18.
1: Or see, now, a fashion, infinfino Yahusha, echo, a sorry fear, cochetry. 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
1: okay.
0: Na ye nwe emra ye nya ye enase ye translate ye free by ye wo ye di kan ye wo revised standard version nti trose mba kuno anu a ubi ya kan anu ye wo RSV version that is the revised standard version 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version be from this preservation
1: na we scholars na
0: yes and we are translation yeah we are translation
1: we
0: 1946 to 1952 1957 and then I said oh yeah, update to older Bibles, no? Good. Replace the old fashioned words like, the, we say what kind, old translations now, especially King James now. Omo wo, certain English, no omo wo the, thy, ne, thou, ne, sa, ne, mani, na. The revised standard version, be ye free, on, no? Be ye sa, the, ne, thou, ne, sa, bro, fo, the, ne, wo, wo, ne, if free, mu. And on one, any, dia, se, osisi, senti, ase, womb, papa. Edibaye.
1: But I know me hear me cry say scholars for na train.
0: Yes, scholars for nana on the translation.
1: Created by him.
0: Yes.
1: Economic Committee of Scholars.
0: Yes, it's a scholars for nana. Yeah.
1: Number there a person yet yan no.
0: Yes. Sure.
1: So much say new revised standard and as a revised standard one one say new no.
0: Yes.
1: And for so a won't be bring no if scholars.
0: Yeah, yes, scholars for nana.
1: Na enye nyankopon asem original na yetre no na for so.
0: Sir. Sir, on Yakupan Sammy, they were all translating.
1: Translating,
0: I teach him.
1: Only you be free, Mona. You can only let any woman, you won't take,
0: sir.
1: Bibia, I don't know you free, no, you don't pass.
0: Afibina, the Amplified Bible.
1: Okay.
0: I know AMP. No, yes. It came out in stages between 1958 and in 1965.
1: Yeah.
0: And I'm updating in 1987, ABC 2015. So and no cross in it here. So and like
1: scholars.
0: Yeah, no scholars colours now. So like putting a magnifying glass on a verse. So we verse be what other fans are RS Vinimua. We say I'm the extra words be a shame, not the bracket. Abba. Now I'm the explaining as a be a high
1: yeah.
0: The ACH chain. Maybe explain what the ancient Greek or Hebrew words in detail. Almost so yeah, subscribes for a croya. I'm saying, yeah, come on. But a society, a safunina, jiatum se safuina, ye mama quenya se, a basa ye pase, ye Bible revised, be an assay, ye translation, be an a safui, ena, na ye mama quenya se, omunye. Now ye wo, the new, the Jerusalem Bible, and some friend, I'm trying to short friend, JB, and no bar out. In 1966, so a famous Catholic Bible translated into beautiful English. Fun fact: it's a J.R.R. Tolkien, the man who wrote The Lord of the Rings. Ono na obuaye, am I a translator? Jerusalem Bible. I'd say, what hey, Lord of the Rings, say yeah.
1: Yes.
0: We are see a movie be and some baby room.
1: Me feel people. Obviously, I grow.
0: Instead, or no, the otro sa ngomano. Idea Lord of the Rings movie no. Oh no, Buamam translate Jerusalem Bible. Your friend,
1: you've been a new Jerusalem Bible.
0: Yes, you've been a new Jerusalem
1: Bible. New Jerusalem Bible. Okay.
0: Okay. And he and on and so yeah, that translation.
1: Ekuta 14 books no more from Nina Mo.
0: Ebi wo Nina Mo.
1: Ekuta 73 books.
0: Yes, Nina Mo. Anna, 4 year war. Good News Bible. I'm going to try and short here in GNT and I say GNB. I know there. You know, I'm saying very common, and not by 1966, which is the New Testament, no. And even your full Bible, no, 1976. And also, I'm saying Good News Bible, there,
1: yeah,
0: was created to be super simple. You see, on your own, as I'm translating here, Bible, I'm going to force you. Eya din o kan a ne kan ya din do nti omo no omo se omo create am na ye simple aye se eya mre se obi ti makan ya nti ase
1: ya
0: ani se asem so de mo a wo so ne so aye ne simple no na e mu nti ase na nkasa no na e free ho
1: sa
0: nti omo person me perfect for children sa perfect for children and people who are just learning English nti Good News Bible aye Catholic for Roman Catholic for and so and this is 1966, Kwesi 1976, ni binya this full Bible. Afi binya New American Bible, come from NAB. And also, by 1970, and I'm updating, 1986. And a 1991.
1: And this movie. 73.
0: Okay.
1: You know, Catholic.
0: And to her Bible na Abba.
1: Yes.
0: Good news. Yes. Yatro no 1970. Na yakwako update no se. Okay, asam na yatro da da dan. Ese se yeko update no.
1: Eh, so mo hun bibi.
0: Awu se o hanu nyinse enko ye no se. na utimu se eno na etrel se translations ni ne mane manu omusa hwe mu utimu se okay ha no yen kuye ni sin ha no yen ni sin eni ti no ah ye ba benya sa New American Bible no
1: yeah.
0: Now na the Etienne said the first American Catholic Bible translated directly from original Hebrew and Greek text instead of Latin. And this New American Bible near Catholic for Bible. And open an actual sema omo et translating directly from the original Hebrew and the Greek. So 1970. Anna Yababe update 1986 and in 1991. Afebinya New International Version. NIV.
1: Aha. We mean church quotation who do you know my assistant system.
0: Yes. Ninina ya kan maybe a
1: chum.
0: And the no new international version NIV no. And no ban 1973. Then we a New Testament.
1: 1973 yeah.
0: Aye. And 1978. And you been ya full NIV no. A Bible no. Then we cry we were almost like updating in 1984. And a 2011, I'm saying updating it.
1: So,
0: and you see, the issue new year 2011 updated one from 1973. And I issue, and no, other than yeah, yeah. So, I see over 100 scholars work together.
1: Scholars, you
0: yes, to make this. The balance is easy, or see, to make this, it balances easy reading with word for word accuracy, becoming one of the most popular Bibles in the world. And so I say, as well as in this one, Martin, I say, who said, trust him, no kind of answer, I say, any idea to do. And you know, now, but I say, scribes, but scholars, but 100, and a can boom, say, among culture, no one's son, so, na and I even ultimate kind of yem remau, no be anti minyanti, I say. So that was the main purpose. Anna, your band number 7, I've been here. New Jerusalem Bible. Yeah, can account Jerusalem Bible. We new the New Jerusalem Bible and we NJB. And on about out 1985. And now I'm a translate here.
1: And I'm seeing what you
0: know. Okay. Into here and also the NHR. Yes, also an updated version of the Jerusalem Bible. Translated directly from original ancient Greek, Hebrew and Greek manuscripts. Into a oh, Jerusalem Bible na new no eba be update no say e near my biwa
1: Jerusalem Bible na nku
0: yes ntina yo say omo translate na omo ye no fofro afi ebenya 8 ebenya new revised standard version IFN NRSV and this we translate na wo
1: yeah
0: and no 1989 and na omo translate here and I'm updating you know, in 2021 and about NRSVUE and the scholars and being so scholars I'm translating here also a very precise Bible used mostly in big universities called colleges and schools by scholars the way no scholars now and I'm trauma almost said they want to use it say be our university new schools colleges ne sa schools are horrible no and on a omu translate is on be used to our such places nini na scholars kronana yeah afi yaba number 9 yewo the Orthodox Study Bible and ye OSB Orthodox Study Bible and on and so omu translate in 1993 na New Testament, no.
1: And then, we could have 76 books.
0: Okay. And now, 1993, no. 2008. And now, we translated full Bible. Now, then, we Orthodox Study Bible. It was made for Eastern Orthodox Christians. Its Old Testament comes directly from the ancient Greek Septuagint.
1: It's the name of the Russia side.
0: Yes. In Tihono, Omo translated Bible with the yes. Eastern Orthodox churches, no. Christian yeah. churches, no. In because Omo translating directly from Sa Greek Septuagint, Yakan was him, no. Emu di mom. In Tihu kind, different version, na. Oba Orthodox study Bible, who say, no, so. I want it, dear. I want it, senior, you see, patron. And last one, the better, no. Friend of the New Living Translation.
1: Mm-hmm.
0: MZNO, dear.
1: And this will be
0: NLT.
1: Yeah. And we William Tindale. Okay. No go for say om ne woman no ne ba bro.
0: Okay. And no no, I'm translating 1996. And 2004. And 2015. I'm updating, you know. I didn't cry no more here. I say 90 language expert translated ancient ideas into modern everyday English. So it reads smoothly like a story book. And it expert. I'm on from more expert. That's be expert. That is it. And from so be an unim the oye.
1: Oye.
0: Sa ahoro 90 na kambo mu se. Ancient ideas. I'm say titi mrim se nye. Nyan kupon. Obo adi ni yi adi etre. Ebiya. 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We mono kase. Ayana ye. Analogy no ye din se. And I'm a poor young bit Matthias here. Into a more translated ancient ideas no too. And the modern English will be a bit me a shape. Now, what you mean? I can't know what you see here. This is any old kind of storybook. That was the idea. So, Bible, no, the Bible traveled across thousands of years, deserts, seas, and kingdoms to reach us today. Scribes. Any theologians, nay, and crawford him before we munina, a cambo, mu preserve, or try, translate here, a can was him, a name,
1: yep,
0: in so, yes, sir, a can.
1: You better answer me all. Barbara Shassin, a quiet for a training,
0: sir.
1: The old, the Nina, all documents in our house,
0: sir,
1: and the Meshad Yaba, sir, I lady who's my word here, never said, ye chile, sankrofo no ahonfro no na twese no aka wo Jeremiah say won mo na ama problem because us already ya teach say bible put a problem na man fon tia say and ya prove a chew won say sankrofo we no
0: ya kan ya ya chetre mu na enni ho
1: debi
0: enni bible ni mu no
1: ya enye say di atro na mum ya trap what that say scabbers no and this has called us known from so called one nama a problem.
0: Yeah.
1: Bible said the train was Hebrew, ancient Paro Hebrew.
0: Sir.
1: And we do more for our translate to the language. Now, ho, and yeah, how ni na ni problem. The first translator English is John Wycliffe.
0: Sir.
1: Only a 1330s, no, I bedu 1384. What me, Yantima publishing, we only King James in Munia, I don't know.
0: Yeah.
1: And a William Tindale, or only NLT, I'm going to say, or no, 14 something, or no, because I can't babble
0: at Chakra at the end.
1: Never shown for me, seven because one day, Baba, no more, had you TV in there, me, or Geneva Babu, 1560.
0: Yeah.
1: Dogana, one was all Geneva Babu, or my community, 1560. Cassiapa, and I'm a war, 1611, King James, the first King James, you know, so 1611. And Yamu, King James, and Nuclear Kuta, Apoca Ekuta, 14 books no more year from me now.
0: Yes.
1: Jabari said that you may need a film. Protestant in Bay from Bayano, 66. When you come was natural. And the idea, you had to restore the original one,
0: sir.
1: To restore the original path, and there, just say everything, I'm a woman, no coroner, no ma wangila. If you say, Sir Satan, I wish to scabbers in this house, coroner, I'm a Edward brain. Ha, if you can see a bank from Swan, you said the ones I trust and say, no, I will be hooked.
0: Sir, and Tisanka, and maybe a bekind. Now you who trust them, quotations are horror.
1: Yeah,
0: 16. Bible, maybe you are 16, Macmac was 16.
1: Yes,
0: it be me, Bible.
1: Majority, you know,
0: yes. And he, beside who said, and him before I'm so moon,
1: yeah,
0: indeed. Among Kanda, you know, see, and the expert,
1: sir.
0: A bit matro, a whole on your coupon assem. Now, because I have not do sa quotation where you refi set yadi bebum. Aye, intentional,
1: deliberate,
0: yes, set what my shadow said, a high no,
1: yeah,
0: sa same way, young
1: famum.
0: And here, your version where they are bremo. Now, Mokaya, ye be a semi at say,
1: yeah, free. As your book was a man, you didn't film, said Fabian Kahan,
0: sir. Your best son is so. Now, my seminary, I say, no, aye, ha ha. Basa en kwa yetu ze se die en oboa die na hye se en ka ye ntii no
1: waye ni ba
0: na Jeremiah nyankopon ma ne kobo om kokko se omatro
1: pen
0: e pen
1: ya
0: na omletro sa
1: amasemna Daniel tro
0: sa
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1: 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Wasi fantastic show and live from Indianapolis. Kumasi Tanosu. Kesben Junction, the man location. Okay. Nidia no Charles Junior Jakun Osi Ya Jackson Frimpong Osi, we thank Yahusha for today program. Thanks you, Apostle, for today teaching. Okay. Laleja B Osi, good evening. Okay. Watchia Perry Yum Osi, good evening. Adum FM, I'm watching you live from Japan, Vuta region. Ade Mulalo and Zinimba, what language is this? Just heard verse from Bible. Okay. And honestly, good evening, Apostle and Alex. Keep on teaching us the truth. May Yahusha bless you from Yahukana and Dafembepo, aka Toronto, Akwisi. Onosunidia Ode Abreyen. Okay. 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But you'll be over for my own. Number I debated you know 030-221-6562. 030-221-6562. Robert Afo Teshi Mizuti, Dasibrena Nakodia, South Africa, Johannesburg, Enna, or Minimiswa Badia, Moses Abradunkwa, Michiapa. 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Hello.
2: Good evening.
1: Evening, sir. Me pa share first and after for you, fine.
2: Your son is Justice from Kobodumasi.
1: Okay. Where is Pacho? You any young boy?
2: Pacho.
1: Yeah.
2: I want to ask you, is it true that the Bible commanded us to worship on Saturday?
1: Yes. You may share from.
2: Because when you read Exodus chapter 20 verse 8, the Bible says worship remember the Sabbath day and keep it holy.
1: You have a chair. Obiero ofa eyi ko no. Oh, chama. Chama ene ne yabende. 030-221-6561. Hello.
3: Hello, good evening.
1: Evening. Me ba che first and after favor.
3: Reform program. Calling from Abenta.
1: Me ba che you eyi na odi ti no, me say machine no ti na eyi dey.
3: Me ba che Yahusha na work.
1: Yeah.
3: Eya ti se mu ye na, yemu bi ti ase ye.
1: Oh, last year, none of me chamber would have worked in my team. We read a message, may I hold you my actual empire?
3: Thank you.
1: Let us bar. 0302216562. 0302216561. Hello.
3: Hello. Yeah, which one shall we?
1: On shall we? Hello. Yes, sir, Bacha, first and everything.
4: Bacha, we didn't know Cobbler, sorry.
1: Cobbler,
4: no, no, no, from your Mapo.
1: Mapo!
4: Mapo!
1: Now, what is it? I was saying, now we are.
4: Oh, Boko, Namonse.
1: Oh, yeah, who shall I do?
4: Oh, Yamisamu.
1: Who shall we say?
4: The Yamun, you shall say. Now, me, I see my person, Miss Amis.
1: Bisa, Papa.
4: In Cassabi, Sabi. Boko, Dokuna.
1: Yeah.
4: Sir, I do am you, the Anitra, so the thing is there, Abin.
1: Yeah.
4: Na yeye Christopher no unsa moka asembi se na nkofo ka se yankopon enipa bi a yankopon yi wo a no woyi nam no nkofo ka se ah na nipa wo yi ko school da
1: ja
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1: ja
4: me de dam la minim se Bible se na waji Jesus Christ edi no afogbu ni oso na Sunday wo cheche semu na Yahshua na Bible wo ko fa fi ha na wo ko fa fi ha na mpa cha babo aye
1: Yeah, yeah, church. And I for the church and the amount for church.
4: Hey,
1: what do you want?
4: Lovely.
1: And yeah, yeah, and yeah, so we know
4: for it.
1: Oshawu Papa, that's it. Now, what do you want my? Now, contract for my. Hello. Okay.
5: Nana.
1: Hey, father. And you shall, can come. Now, what to say? Now, we have to now. We.
5: Obi, now we.
1: You.
5: Yeah, we shall.
1: Sir.
5: Number. We done as one number.
1: Vedasi.
5: Ukwarini. Ni wawatu no. Unkie ni yaon hamune yede. Ewe kano.
1: Sabe bebe.
5: Because babo nuhu yede ya. Ibidi mune yede bae.
1: That's right.
5: Itusi ya kate. Umu yi yi biye fimu.
1: Ya.
5: Numu di ya shise ma.
1: Madanda ni biyo
5: sani. 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Eti ya fe.
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5: Sanso fompe yinu su bebiri ya wawo mem. Wemi.
1: Hmm.
5: Tide yinti na sanso fom. Waba wongo mejeji.
1: No, no, no, no.
5: Only you say cool or more woman.
1: Yeah.
5: The cool in the Subai and an Adini.
1: Yeah.
5: What do you mean you won't cool, ma?
1: Debbie.
5: And an Adini said you won't,
1: yeah. Yeah, Edonia.
5: Do you know what I
1: mean? I don't know
5: what I mean. I don't know what I mean.
1: Sir.
5: I don't know what I mean.
1: Your audience won't come home. This is the one part you should have over can I say. Sir. Obaso nyankwa pa na konkwa mu na nyaho me ma okra dia tie yejuma dia bi ne sua dia ne ye ka chero the rare thing no ye ka chero nya dada to bi ni the rare and sorry ka sansam ni bi nchira da won tin wa so dem da ba ro beti wa hansam dia obati bi kura ma na busu eh eh pimpim pa o ana hello
3: hello
1: evening ba che first and every viva
3: evening ko si meta sa tres ko folia
1: yo kwasi bla kwasi
3: Between or no any Church of Christ meeting.
1: Uh-huh.
3: And people, I can't understand it, this is the patrol, wouldn't be differ a Negro Bible?
1: Ah, Minisa, Minisa, you know, but, Niginano, Mimetimanya Binti, and Udian, but I don't know. And when you're woman, and your authentic Bible, and Tino, and Tino, I said, but me pebi because of any patching in Tinera, didn't me? Barbara would know more in Akuta, and me penu,
3: because
6: enyama ma mele ekika me hu se ni testament na mode ba me ni testament de ale menkai bi menkai
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6: um
1: Oh, when I control my yapa, and Timetia, Matibia, and Yapa. What a better chilling now, what a cause is a fellow who tea out the cosity
6: part. I do, I can tell how much I will be there.
1: Yeah,
6: you see, I am a judge who made me a woman, I am a Roman Catholic.
1: Okay, you know,
6: but Mimi Ebano, and I made the mini a shape in a maybe or more yet.
1: Yeah.
6: Any activities.
1: Okay.
6: And I am a dream, a meeting with a.
1: Any man could
6: you? I am a Muslim. And I'm a bitching a Muslim.
1: Okay.
6: And I'm a show.
1: Oshans, that's it. Yeah, for you.
6: Yeah,
1: okay. Okay. That I want to say, Papa. 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

0503-515151. 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Nasem University. What Agahugaka. Me dedicate nyum wei and in the program no emma mi nua be ma ba ko pe

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Ghana Police Service. 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Ya promotuno to the rank of Assistant Commissioner of Police. Assistant Commissioner of Police. Yeah. Mr. Enese Champon. No, a chief superintendent. 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I'm Paul.

pesiara wei odanya me ase ewo tema ho a tina mde tema fo nwom esisu ama no oso oto ne safra dofu nyina omra ne Thanksgiving service our resurrection power and living bread international tema committee 9 software jewuso Sunday and upper 9 o'clock. 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

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They are thanking God. 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

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Yes sir, sir. 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

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DJ Alexi. 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Space FM. Bless you. Edda Kwame and Ponsan Hanover, Germany. 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

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Yeah. Amanfua Basso, Edofori George, Lante. Samson Okoma, Mr. Robert Robertson, Jojo Pasese, Nungwa, behind police station, Kwabra Kube, bless you so much. Ankuma Joseph, Mr. Eric Opari Mensah, Awidia say, hey. Upe Flowers, Papa, Awidia say, Udua Fidia say, Busa say, me here, Bra Eric. Flowers, Edia decorative, any them, on any Evelyn. Bless you so much. We say, I love this song. Humble Claudine, Suhum behind the post office, behind post office, Kojo Humble, CEO, Tamason, Tamason, Arin Baji, Arin, how are you doing?

Samia Saman Ketua, Mark Lorobi Kumase, Vota Regen, Najua, Osea Koma Mrs. Bentel, Ondima Mitema Committee 1 Site 10.

Mafua, Monte Say. 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Intimikra. And Twasso. What a message for tonight. What a message for tonight. Japan bomb paye. Obiara wadini radio to aduma fa. Me bomb paye mano. One, maninya sika. Two, maninya enkwatenten. Three, maninya hoden. Four, maninya favor. Opawaria manibi. Opema manibi. Yo bia hwe bia fa mano. 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What a message. Yanko Tamason. Yanko. With a new never sound your back. Maybe Pam, the Beba. I promise you. So let's change over. We give you praise and we give you praise. Heavenly Father. Let your word descend, visit homes, visit hearts, visit souls, and visit people. Throw light on our path. Deliver us from evil. Save us from sin. Give us salvation, eternal life, deliverance, and mercy. In the name of Jesus. Amen. Reverend Gabriel Anseni, Chancellor of Nasem University. The message for tonight, from bad to good. From bad to good. It's a prophetic message. And come Chancellor, Nyamisi, from bad to good. That is what God will do in your life. And that is what God will do in your case. From bad to good. Situation. Tibiabia wombiano. The Lord will shift you from bad to good. Obey you afri dienyemu. Edia ko. Nia eyemu. Kase radi. Enana dream. Me bom paye. Ewo yesu demu. E radi move me. Every bad. Eko good. Mawadie. Mejuma. Minipedria, Misikasem, Lord, move me from bad to good, and I'll glorify you. Mumi enshasi, efaya for the bontum, ubia utie mi bia. Na shokose, odna for the baba dada, ubia utie mi bia. Drop in your special Thanksgiving offering for this prophetic message from bad to good. The Lord will shift you from bad to good. I say, Heavenly Father, this is my offering from bad to good. Give me a testimony, a prophetic breakthrough from bad to good in Jesus' name. Amen. Number near 0245. Another 45. 04. Another 04. Edinia Gabriel David Ansan. 0245. Another 45 0404. Gabriel David Ansan. 0245. Another 45 0404. Gabriel David Ansan. Say Rade. Mami, from bad to good. Abraham David Nasia, near friend Mephibosheth. He was once a king's grandson, a royal prince. No, your this year, Nani Nana, your hine. The first king in Israel, King Saul, Ninana, Mephibosheth. Once upon a time, he was a royal prince. He was a grandson of King Saul. And things turn bad. Things turn bad. When a conflict visited his house. Amania, I know how. Gidi gidi bi. Eba Israel. Nebe pie ahimfie. Abra oshe. Nike teke chino. Obofom. He fell as a baby. And became lame. Nisisi buye. Ninai buye.